0: Tomorrow morning we have $1,000 thanks to Aldi, BTS, Post Malone, The Script, State of Origin. My God.
1: We got so much.
0: We got so
1: tickets
0: much.
1: 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Rick

0: Lady Gaga and Don't Cheer Your Runway, fresh hit on Sydney's Nova 96.9, the home of Ricky Lee and Tim. Now I'm going to get you in the running to see Harry Styles in New York City, Madison Square Garden. You and three of your besties, flights, accommodation, spending money, everything sorted. I'm opening 13, 24, 10 to get you in the running. Once we play 9 minutes of the 90s, it's good. And I'll press play on it right after this, Sydney.
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0: I went and saw Five, the boy band, on the weekend, and I've been in a 90s wormhole since, just playing so many of the great songs from that decade. So let's do it. 9 minutes of the 90s, Santana and Rob Thomas Smooth, some TLC coming up right after, Robbie Williams. Oh, this song is a vibe for a Monday, right? 9 minutes of the 90s on Nova.

the 90s. What a decade, am I right? You're on Nova. Well, we love our fresh hits, our throwbacks, and flying you around the world to see the biggest artists like you and three of your besties at Madison Square Garden to see Harry Styles and his Together Together tour. 13, 24, 10, if you want to win this trip. All expenses paid, my friend.

0: Gosh, it feels like just yesterday that we sent Mal to Nashville to see Bruno Mars. And now here at Nova, we're sending you to New York for this.
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2: New York City.
0: 13-24-10. Jake, you're in.
4: I'm in the running. Oh, I got it. I actually got it.
0: No, who are you with?
4: Oh, no, I was just sitting at work, just talking to my work, my boss.
0: Oh, my gosh, does your boss want to get in as well?
4: Do you want to get in it too? But yeah, he does. Good morning. How are we going?
0: Good, my friend. Let me get you in the running for Harry Styles in New York.
5: Absolutely. Love to see Harry.
0: Good luck. And Rachel, let's get you in the running as well.
6: Oh, really?
0: Yeah.
6: Oh, fantastic. Thank you.
0: Why are you so surprised?
6: Because I never get through to these things. I'm talking to my daughter now with a slight
0: experience. Oh, my gosh. Hi, daughter.
7: Hi.
0: Are you excited about maybe seeing Harry Styles in New York?
6: Yes.
0: Thought so. More chances coming up right across the day. Keep it locked on Nova. I will tell you when to call.
8: Love music. Yeah. Nova. Ricky, Lee and Tim.
9: I'm a person that goes quiet in an argument, which I think would be surprising. Like, I really don't like arguing.
10: No, I don't either.
9: And I go super quiet, yeah. Like a full mute.
10: Full mute. Then that's more frustrating.
9: Yeah. Maybe it's a tactic.
10: Ooh.
9: Ooh.
10: The old mute tactic.
9: Yeah, the old mute tactic. When you see my face up against
8: you, hell up against you. 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

0: Sydney's Nova 96.9 is the home of Ricky Lee and Tim. Ricky Lee is a trivia queen. This morning, Danielle from Cronulla managed to beat Ricky, taking home $1,600 in Quickie with Ricky.
1: Danielle, you and the kids have just won $1,600.
2: Thank you. Thank you.
3: 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Someone finally got me.
1: You did it.
0: Finally, someone did it. The guys are back tomorrow morning with a $1,000 Aldi gift card up for grabs and more chances to take on Ricky in Quickie with Ricky. Ricky Lee and Tim back 6 a.m. tomorrow.
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27: 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Sydney traffic.
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29: 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Emergency roadwork underway at Kemps Creek. Mamre Road closed both ways between Elizabeth Drive and Darabara Avenue. They're doing some roadwork at Strathfield on Liverpool Road. The left eastbound lane is closed at Prentice Lane. Traffic lights are blacked out at Dulwich Hill, Old Canterbury Road at Hampstead Road. Balcombe Hills, if you're travelling east on the M7, watch out for a ladder just before the M2. 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More showers today, tops of 22 in the city, 23 in the west. Right now it's 18 degrees on Sydney's Nova 96.9.
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0: This is wild. Flights, accommodation, spending money. You and three of your besties. Amber, if you win, who's coming with?
33: My besties, Sammy, Ash and Nat.
0: Oh my gosh, I love that you've already got it. Has the group chat been fired up?
33: Absolutely.
0: So is it a pact that if one of you win, you all have to take each other?
33: Yep, absolutely.
0: Oh my gosh, I love this. I love this so much. I'm going to play us some Harry Styles just so you can visualise being at Madison Square Garden with your besties in New York, singing along to Harry, and I will open 13 24 10 at 11:30 to get you in the running.

0: Any excuse to get the hoop earrings out. J-Lo wrapping up 9 minutes of the noughties here on Nova, where this afternoon, Fitzy, Whipper and Kate have got your chance to score some fun money. 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And join the guys, 4 o'clock this afternoon. You register and let me get you ready to win a trip to New York City to see Harry Styles. Oh, I've got the details for you next.
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2: 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Hi, this is Harry Styles. 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
1: 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Would you
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3: Harry Styles, Aria, number one record. Kiss All The Time, Disco Occasionally is out now.
0: She's called 132410. Talk to me, Taylor.
4: Just at work, trying to ring through to Nova 100,000 times with my best friend.
0: That is absolutely on the checklist today. Just calling Nova, getting in the running, and you've done it.
4: Oh, amazing. Thank you.
0: Who's your best friend, Taylor?
4: My best friend's Bronte, who I work with, and she is Harry obsessed.
0: Hi, Bronte.
5: Hi.
0: Talk to me. What would it mean to see Harry Styles in New York?
5: I don't think I'd have words. I think I'd cry. Like, I would want to cry right now because
4: it wasn't her wedding day if she ever got married or found a man.
5: That's on the list, to find a man. Maybe I can do
4: it
5: that.
4: It would mean more than anything to her.
0: Maybe you could break up Zoe and Harry and go for that.
4: Oh, that's already a mission.
0: Good luck. I'm sure we'll talk again.
4: Thanks, Val.
0: Bye. Let's do it again after midday. Next, Olivia Rodrigo's fresh hit, Drop Dead.

0: One, two. Ricky Lee and Tim.
1: Janet. She's 60 now.
2: She still looks incredible. Like, I want what she's having.
1: Really?
2: Yeah.
1: Young face.
2: Hey.
1: Does she have a young face?
2: What are you saying about my face?
1: I didn't mean that.
2: Should I have a young face?
1: You do have a young face. I'm like, I'm asking, does she have a young face? Oh, my God.
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is the home of Ricky Lee and Tim. The countdown is on until the State of Origin, and they have got your tickets up for grabs if you are an ultimate Blues diehard, plus a $1,000 Aldi gift card tomorrow. 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I can't believe it's almost lunchtime. I hope your Monday is flying. I want to get you in the running to go to New York to see Harry Styles. And we're going to do that once we go check your midday headline, Sydney.

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23: 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In Arncliffe, a couple of cars have collided on the M5 motorway off-ramp to Marsh Street. They're on the westbound off-ramp. Emergency roadwork underway at Kemps Creek. Mamre Road is closed between Elizabeth Drive and Darabar Avenue. And in Strathfield, roadwork on Liverpool Road. The left eastbound lane is blocked at Prentice Lane. 300,000 Australians homeless. 7.8 million Australians one meal a day. Feed the hungry, house Australians. Newdeal.au. 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Showers today, tops of 22 in the city, 23 in the west. Right now it's 19 degrees on Sydney's Nova 96.9.
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25: Nova. With your midday headlines, good afternoon, Ash Gardner with you. A coronial inquest has begun into the deaths of the two Victorian police officers at the hands of fugitive Desi Freeman. Senior Constable Vadim Davard-Hottart and Detective Leading Senior Constable Neil Thompson were gunned down as they served a warrant at Freeman's property in Victoria's High Country. Harrowing details were revealed in an opening summary read to the court. A separate inquest will examine Freeman's death this afternoon. ASIO Director General Mike Burgess is fronting the Royal Commission into Anti-Semitism today. The inquiry's second block of hearings is focusing on potential intelligence and security failures in the lead-up to the Bondi terror attack. There are reports the Teal Independents are in advanced talks to create a new political party to counter the rise of One Nation. Some independents are distancing themselves from the move. Donald Trump insists the US will not rush into a deal with Iran despite reports they're close to striking an agreement. The US president says it's largely negotiated. And Drake has set an album charts record. He's become the first artist to hold the top three slots on the album chart. It comes after Iceman entered the top 200 at number one. Updating sport, a shock move from NRL chief executive Andrew Abdo. He's reportedly resigned after 6 years in the role. It's understood he'll take up a position with Tennis Australia following the departure of Craig Tiley. Western Bulldogs star Cody Waitman is on the cusp of making his long-awaited return to AFL after 20 months on the sidelines. Alex Dimonor, Tanasi Kokkinakis, Rinki Jakarta and Alexander Vukic are among the Aussies in action in the men's draw in the first round of the French Open today. And Mercedes driver Kimi Antonelli has taken the checkered flag at the Canadian Grand Prix. Aussie Oscar Piastri finished 11th. And you're up to date on Nova.
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30: 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I mean, I feel like it should be illegal to have a meeting on a Monday, but if you do have one coming up, try and be late or cancel it. In 5 minutes, I'm opening 13-24-10 to get you in the running to fly to New York City to see Harry Styles together at Madison Square Garden. 5 minutes, get ready to call, all right?

0: 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Let's get you in the running for this.
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0: Sophia, I've got you in the running to win.
4: Oh, that's awesome.
0: I know. I'm so jealous. Liam, did you think you were going to say the sentence today, I'm in the running to see Harry Styles in New York?
5: No way. Nah.
0: Madison Square Garden, flights accommodation, you and three of your besties.
5: I know. That'll be crazy. My wife would love it as well. She's a massive Harry fan, so we'll be keen.
0: As you would. This is a pretty epic trip, Jules.
6: It's fantastic.
0: Have you ever been to New York?
6: I have not been to the US at all.
0: Ooh, have you ever seen a Harry Styles concert?
6: I haven't. I got tickets for my daughter before, but I've never been myself.
0: Oh, she didn't take ya.
6: No. No, sorry. Can't take Mum.
0: No, but do you know what that means? If you win, you don't take her.
6: I don't take her. Exactly right. Payback.
0: We've got more chances across the day to get you in the running to win this. Just keep it locked on Nova. And if you were like me on the weekend where you sat down and binge-watched the new Kylie three-part doco series, I've got a treat to play for us in minutes.
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0: We love a throwback here on Nova, but we love us a fresh hit. Please tell me that you watched the Kylie doco series on Netflix over the weekend. Nick Cave worded so beautifully why it is that we love her.
1: You know what the world loves essentially about Kylie is that she really went through something. That's the sort of definition of joy in a way, which is that capacity to be able to sort of rise out of a certain suffering.
0: And off the back of this doco series, she then released a brand new song. Trust me when I say you need to watch this doco series. I was crying and laughing, and I've become just the biggest Kylie fan.
2: Little Kylie got there.
0: Yeah, you did. Brand new to Nova. It's called Light Up.

0: Love this song so much at the moment. Speed Demon from the Biebs on Sydney's Nova, the home of Ricky Lee and Tim for breakfast and Fitzy, Whipper and Kate for the drive home. They have got your chance to win a family cruise to Moreton Island on Carnival Cruise Line. And if you would love to win this, you just got to jump onto the Nova Player or novafm.com.au and register. It's brought to you by Carnival Cruise Line. Play away on Carnival. Fitzy, Whipper and Kate, this arvo from 4, Joel Creasy. This arvo at 1, so much to do. Let's play some Fresh Hits and Throwbacks right after this.
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14: 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Pennant Hills, look out for a car breakdown northbound on the North Connects approaching Beecroft Road. That's closing one lane, causing some minor congestion. In the Sydney CBD, look out for a broken down car southbound on Bathurst Street at Day Street. That's closing one lane, causing some minor delays. Strathfield emergency roadwork eastbound on Liverpool Road at Prentice Lane. Attention AFL Giants fans, meet the team. Plus great prizes, exclusive shopping, free photos and more from 5:30 p.m. tomorrow at Harvey Norman, Parramatta Road, Auburn. Showers today with tops of 22. Right now it's 20 degrees on Sydney's Nova 96.9.
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16: It's Stephen Bartlett, host of the Diary of a CEO podcast. This is one of those conversations I couldn't stop thinking about.
17: Here's American YouTuber, Mr. Beast.
16: If you were to like break it down into some core components of that you've learned, one of them is obsession, that you've said.
18: Yeah.
16: What are the others?
18: It's all the typical stuff. Like, you are obviously who you surround yourself with. And luckily, I just got around the right people in my later teenage years because I feed off the energy of the people probably around me. It's so obvious. Like, I start to talk like them. I become interested in the things they're interested in. I mean, I always have to be protective of the people I'm around because whatever they say is what I start thinking on. And that's what I start obsessing over.
16: I was reading the handbook that was leaked on the internet. And one of the things I saw throughout that was this real obsession with the 1%. 50%.
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16: For the full episode, search The Diary of a CEO wherever you get your podcasts.
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21: Sorry for the reminder, but it's Monday. Blech, yuck, get in the bin, rack off. But I am here. Don't worry, I got you, babe. I've got a strong tonic to get you through your lunch hour. Welcome to the Joel Creasy Show. Thanks to Cash Converters. Today, I'll be joined with a lot of razzle-dazzle. The one and only Natalie Bassingthwaite will be here. You're listening to the Joel Creasy Show on Nova. And to kick things off, it's Kato and John. We turn the lights off. Wow, okay.
22: I said it

0: Nova. Yes, it is the Joel Creasy Show on Nova and the hit Broadway musical Waitress, musical by the legendary Sarah Bareilles, is currently playing at Her Majesty's Theatre Melbourne before heading to Sydney in August. I've seen it. It is fabulous. And we are joined in the studio by star of the show. She plays Jenna, Natalie Bassingthwaite.
1: Can I coffee as well?
0: Of course. Natalie Bassingthwaite, welcome.
1: You can do
0: whatever you want. You're Nat Bass. My first, you can say My first note as well is congratulations on life. Because you were just you're nailing it.
1: Oh, dear. I'm exhausted.
0: You must be.
1: Yeah,
0: you're
1: pretty
0: doing
1: tired.
0: Waitress and you're doing Rogue Traders.
1: Yeah, we've got a new album and we're touring. And do you know what the weird thing is, or the hardest thing is jumping rock stuff, like rock stuff to like let's sing proper theatre.
0: They're completely different. And I was going to ask you about that, but I'll jump to it. You started your career in music theatre, but I think people forget that because they relate you to rock and Rogue Traders.
1: Do they? I don't know what people relate me to anymore.
0: I relate you just fabulosity.
1: Exactly.
0: Yeah.
1: I don't know.
0: Okay, SAS. I've got to tell you,
1: I
0: host the Perth Breakfast Show and we call, I know it's Australia versus the UK, but we call it Nat Bass versus the UK.
1: What?
0: We just love that you're on there. So we call it Nat Bass versus the UK.
1: That is so funny.
0: And then they were saying, oh, how would that go? I'm like, I imagine she goes very well because she's turf.
1: Oh, babe. I mean, it was horrible.
0: Oh, yeah.
1: You I won't lie. Well. Like, I'm like, what was it? It was disgustingly horrible.
0: I don't want to be yelled at. Like, if you want me to run up that hill, ask nicely.
1: Do you know what, though? I'm the same. I'm like, you can get better out of me if you talk nicely to me.
0: Manners go a long way.
1: Guys, just say thank you and please. Yeah, it was intense. And they don't actually show a lot of how they talk to you. It was worse.
0: Yeah, because it's, I guess, about mentally breaking. Because you've done I'm a Celebrity too.
1: Yeah.
0: And I did that.
1: Yeah.
0: And it's they break you down to the point that everything is recorded, and even if you do go off site to record something, it's like a blacked out car, you wear a blindfold because they want it all on camera.
1: It was a horrible experience.
0: Yeah, of course. Well, I guess that's the point, right?
1: I guess so. I just, you know, I did leave there going, I don't work like this. Like,
0: no.
1: Give me a yoga Pilates show where everyone treats everyone nicely. I think I might nail that.
0: Yeah, you need to be on getaway.
1: Yeah, it doesn't matter. Like, I don't mind it being rough or like dirty or like I'm not like worried about any of that stuff.
0: Yeah.
1: But it's just kind of aggressive and masculine and toxic. And I'm like, I'm not up for that.
0: Yeah, fair enough.
1: Sods, guys.
0: Don't put a bag over my head.
1: No.
0: I spent thousands on this
1: Babe,
0: face.
1: This is expensive under here, you know. I'm still trying to spend more. Exactly.
0: All right, please stick around, Nat. It's the Joel Creasy Show on Nova, and I think it's only appropriate to whack on a bit of Rogies. Here's Voodoo Child.
2: Babe.

0: It's the Joel Creasy Show for your Monday lunchtime on Nova. We've cracked the back of the day. We're off and racing. And Nat Bass is here.
1: We both played villains on Neighbours. I mean, your villain was much more iconic than Mick the Gay Stalker.
2: Were you the gay? I didn't know this.
1: Yeah. And also, they never really specified who I stalked. I just had a passion for stalking.
2: Oh.
1: And then I became the local wedding planner because I tried to get with what's his face as well.
2: Stop.
1: Yeah.
2: Dr. Carl.
1: Dr. Carl.
2: What?
1: Because my yes.
2: What?
1: Mick Allsop, my character. Mick, by the way. I'm like,
2: Mick.
1: I thought I'll mix up life at 45. Mick Allsop wanted free Botox. So he was trying to
3: Yeah.
1: Yeah.
2: Don't you love these storylines?
1: Right.
2: Yeah, love it. Excellent.
1: You were
2: only on Neighbours.
1: Legendary. Like a legendary villain.
2: It was really fun those days just to kind of, you know, to get the script and go, this feels so out of the universe. But
1: yeah.
2: But there are sometimes out of the universe is real life, you know. So I was like,
1: absolutely,
2: all right, now I have to make this kind of like stand up and be authentic. And I loved that challenge. It was really fun.
1: Filming it all out in Nunawading.
2: Nunawading!
1: I know that drive
2: London.
1: So well.
2: I was in London. I gave birth on the Thames.
1: What?
2: Does anyone remember this? Like literally Dr. Carl and Susan were there and Carl delivers the baby.
1: Oh,
2: and you know, like, yeah.
1: That is
2: wild. And Jackie Woodburn and I, who plays
1: Sweetheart,
2: Susan,
1: yeah,
2: love her to pieces. We went to, oh my God, here I am. I've had a coffee. I haven't been drinking coffee.
1: I love
2: coffee.
1: It. No, cheers, doll. Cheers.
2: Cheers. Yeah. I haven't been drinking coffee because of the show. Anyway,
1: not good for the throat, is
2: now,
1: it?
2: No. Yeah. Anyway, today's a different day. Mm-hmm. Anyway, so her and I went to see Wicked the musical and people were like, Susan and Izzy are sitting next to each other. Like they could not deal with us two sitting together watching a show. It was so funny.
1: When I went to see you and Waitress, speaking of Wicked, Gemma, Rix and Courtney Monsma, Elfer and Glinda were in my row.
2: You
1: and
2: were
1: I was like,
2: oh
1: my God, Elfer and Glinda are here.
2: They see, they would get that all the time as well.
1: Yeah, I think that's why they do it.
2: Yeah.
1: You're doing Waitress, you are just sensational as Jenna. I went to opening night. I loved it. I loved it, loved it, loved it. Congratulations.
2: Thank you, honey. Yeah, it's a beast of a show, but it's so full of so much heart. You come out the other side just feeling like a new version of yourself. Yeah, it's been amazing, actually.
1: Like a new version of yourself and starving because you want a pie.
2: Yeah, I should be eating pie. I hardly leave the stage, as you know.
1: I know. You really clock up some miles on stage. But what people don't realise is that I've never seen this done in a production before. The theatre is pumped with that pie smell beforehand.
2: Isn't that good?
1: It's so good. I'm starving.
2: Every time I'm out the front, I'm like, ooh, it's that cinnamony kind of like, yeah, it's delicious.
1: You must see, we'll see the Rogies. They are just epic. The way Nat whips that cord. That
2: I don't have a cord anymore.
1: Oh, really? Yeah,
2: don't
1: I don't
2: need
1: like
2: it.
1: A corded mic.
2: She doesn't
1: either.
2: Need it.
1: Yeah.
2: Cordless.
1: And then, of course, see Waitress, Nat as Jenna. The whole cast is excellent. Make sure you see Waitress. And I just adore, I truly, truly adore you, Nat.
2: I adore you too.
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2: All right, this week you could score $1,000 to spend with the babes at Aldi. Here's how it works. Each day I'll have two contestants on the line ready to enter the Aldi Arena. I have an Aldi product with me in studio. You just need to guess what it is. Let's meet today's contestants. G'day, Shane. How's it going?
3: G'day, Mr. Joel. I'm going well, mate. Yourself?
2: I am very well, thank you. $1,000 to spend at Aldi. You would clean up, right?
3: That would be nice.
2: You would be able to fill that trolley to the brim. And also in the special buys in the middle, you might, you know, get a jet ski or something. And you meet your competition, Shane. Tiffany. Hello, Tiff.
4: Hello.
2: Hi, Tiffany. How's it going?
4: I'm good, thank you. How are you?
2: I'm good. How do you go with ASMR and audio clues? Because I'm going to unwrap this product and you're going to have to guess for $1,000.
4: You're not
2: going to
4: eat it, are you?
2: Who knows? Look, I've done worse for less, so let's give it a go. Shane, you entered first, which means you get to guess first. Here we go. I'm unwrapping the product. Listen closely. This is the packaging.
3: A tuna tin.
2: Over to you, Tiffany. What do you reckon?
4: Can you give it another?
2: Oh, I'm unwrapping it now.
4: Is it a pack of chips?
2: No, incorrect. I'll give you another clue. I've got it open now. It's pungent. It's got a real strong smell. Shane, what do you reckon?
3: Licorice?
2: Ooh, no, not licorice. Tiffany? Ooh, it's stinky.
4: Is it like a cheese? Like
2: what sort of cheese?
4: Like a blue cheese.
2: Correct! It is blue cheese, Tiffany. In fact, it's Emporium Selection blue cheese. I'm popping some in my mouth. Gosh, it is good. You've won a $1,000 Aldi gift card. Congratulations, Tiff. Great work, Shane. Better luck next time. We'll play again tomorrow. If you want to win, register on the Nova Player app or online at novafm.com.au. I'm off to find some crackers and some quince right now.
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0: And joining me this Monday, as most Mondays, the Queen of the News, Miss Michelle Stevenson. Miss Michelle Stevenson. It's like I'm at school.
3: I know. I love being called a miss. It's better than a missus. No one wants to be a missus.
0: Yeah, or a little miss. You know you're in trouble.
3: Oh, yeah, definitely.
0: As I was smashing a sandwich just before you came in and doom scrolling, I just read on the Daily Mail, where I get all my news, that a study says people obsessed with celebrities may be less intelligent. What do you think?
3: I disagree, because I find myself very intelligent and I'm quite obsessed with celebrities. I don't know what it says about me if you're obsessed with the Bravosphere and all the housewives.
0: It means that you're a member of Mensa.
3: Yes.
0: You know, some of the housewives are smart. Gina Liano, she's a barrister. Not to be confused with the barista. But, you know, the tip of the tongue for every celebrity at the moment, the biggest, Taylor and Travis, they were courtside for the Knicks versus the Cavaliers in Cleveland over the weekend. And I'm assuming that's the basketball concert.
3: Yeah, it is a basketball concert. And, you know, it's just giving real people doing real people things, doesn't it? Sitting courtside. And I love how he smashed a beer in his, like, denim short sleeve shirt. There's nothing more masculine than that.
0: Yeah, he is a weapon. But she was laughing. They're so in love. How long have they been together for now? A couple of years?
3: I reckon a couple of years. But I can't wait to see the wedding and all the wedding details. I think that's probably going to be the best.
0: Bitter old me sitting back with, like, a metaphorical cigarette in my hand going, oh, doll, that shine will wear off, trust me.
3: Well, trust me, I know it does, for a fact. Being a married woman myself, I do everything I can to not be around my husband.
0: Yeah, married miss like yourself. We're bitter old moles and we like it that way. Harry Styles, another one.
3: Yeah.
0: He's fixed his bridges in the Together Together concert. Have you seen the staging and the terrible view lines?
3: Well, this is really interesting because I am one of those people who spent a lot of money for tickets, so I'm very excited. And I'm glad that they're ironing out the kinks before they get to Australia, so that's a real win.
0: I was saying to Jack Charles, what's the album called? Disco Occasionally or something?
3: Yes.
0: It's more like View Harry Styles Occasionally at his gig. But he and Zoe Kravitz are reportedly planning a small wedding in front of just family and close friends in the UK on Christmas time.
3: Yes, a little winter wedding. I mean, how delightful. I'm really surprised that someone managed to lock him down, if I'm going to be honest.
0: Yeah.
3: And she's also one who's like a serial engagement person.
0: But oh, really? I don't know much about Zoe.
3: Yeah. She was engaged. She's been engaged to a couple of people in the past, but I don't remember her ever locking anyone down. So, you know, this is really interesting. I can't wait to see all the details. I love a winter wedding. Who doesn't? Christmas.
0: I love a wedding. Like, as long as I'm not involved, it's just a great day. People, you know, everything's put on for you at most weddings, and people are horny.
3: Well, we just need to get your wedding up and running whenever that's happening.
0: The renovation started today, so let's not talk about the wedding. Love you, Michelle.
3: Bye.
0: Chrissy Swan's up next.
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34: 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Thornley, look out for a car breakdown northbound on the North Connects, approaching Pennon Hills Road off-ramp, closing one lane, causing some minor congestion. Chatswood, a two-car crash on the Pacific Highway at Albert Avenue, closing one north and one southbound lane. Zero immigration. 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Showers today with tops of 22. Right now it's 19 degrees on Sydney's Nova 96.9.
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2: With your 2pm headlines, good afternoon, I'm Michelle Stevenson. The opposition claims the Teals have been acting like a political party for years, despite claiming they're independent of each other. A group of Teal MPs are reportedly in talks to formally join forces after winning Liberal seats in metro areas. The Teals believe being part of a single entity will help counter the surge of One Nation. The second hearing block is now underway for the Royal Commission on Anti-Semitism and Social Cohesion. ASIO boss Mike Burgess was the first witness to give evidence as the inquiry examines the threat level and security environment in the lead-up to the terror attack. Well, Australia has enough fuel in reserve to take the nation through to July as the federal government secures more shipments. The US president says he's told his representatives not to rush into any deal with Iran. Donald Trump has taken to social media to say the blockade of Iranian ports will remain in full force until a peace deal is reached. And Lizzo has hit back at rumours she talked badly about Taylor Swift, the singer setting the record straight, saying that she never dissed Swift and that it's all untrue. And you're up to date on Nova.
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6: Hey, happy Monday to you, Hollywood Jack.
7: Welcome to it.
6: You look well. Did you rest?
7: I had a restful Friday night and then not a restful Saturday night. But as long as I have one night, I'm fine.
6: God, the youth is wasted on the young. Isn't that true? Did you do any acts of kindness? RAOKs, I call them. Random acts of kindness or good deeds?
7: RAOKs, I like the new acronym.
6: Yeah.
7: Ooh. I put my housemate's washing on his bed and I dropped off his dry cleaning.
6: So that is a lot.
7: Yeah.
6: I'm impressed at your depth of character.
7: I do that without even realizing, though. I just, you know me, I love a dry cleaner run.
6: Oh, well, can I bring in a trench that I have not had ever dry cleaned and I'm desperate to?
7: I can do that for you. What is your RAOK? Is that right?
6: Yeah, RAOK. I did one and my daughter, like, nearly died from embarrassment. So there's this gorgeous neighbour, and you know I don't like neighbours.
7: No.
6: Like, stay away from me. But Peg just loves this neighbour. And I went to get my mystery bouquet. I get it every 2 weeks. I love it. And I bought a bunch of flowers and then I forgot to give them to the neighbour. And then I dropped them over late last night with two homemade yo-yos. And I said to Peg, why don't you come with me? Like, you know, we're just going to
7: put
6: a little treat for you. She was like, I would rather die. But I did it and it was a little bit embarrassing, I'll say, but what a nice thing to get a bunch of flowers for no reason.
7: That's beautiful. Yeah. Also, I love your bunch that you received yesterday.
6: Oh, it was the best ever.
7: The really beautiful pastels.
6: Yeah, lots of pinky pinkies.
7: Hey, 13-24-10, do you have a RAOK you would like to share with us? A random act of kindness?
6: What did you do out of the kindness of your very own heart?
7: Just for sharing with us today, we are going to give you a $100 prize pack from Dermal Therapy, Somba, to kick off your Monday here on the Chrissy Swan Show.

0: still got late onset appreciation of that song. I love it.
1: And that rarely happens for you.
0: Very rarely. Like, I make a decision and then never think about it again. Then all of a sudden it's stuck back in. You're listening to the Chrissy Swan Show on Nova. Let's say g'day.
2: Chrissy's Say G'day.
0: We're talking good deeds. Rayox. Random acts of kindness. I did one. I'm just probably unhinged now that I think about it.
1: Hey, do you know who else was rocking up and knocking on people's doors over the weekend?
0: Who?
1: Jacinta Allen, the Victorian Premier. I mean, how grim.
0: What?
1: Yeah, trying to win votes. That's just what I thought of when you said you were doing that over the weekend. On people's ring cams, you just see the Premier. Please vote for me in November.
0: Oh, dear. That is terrible.
1: But you were rocking up on your neighbour's doorstep with something better.
0: Late last night, I walked down the street alone because none of my kids would accompany me because it was too cringeworthy. And I dropped a bunch of flowers into this gorgeous woman's house. I mean, I barely know her. I barely know her husband. They did invite me in and I said, trust me, you don't want this. And I just gave her a bunch of flowers for no reason.
1: Had you met this lady before or no?
0: Seen her around.
1: I like that. 13, 24, 10. Share your rayok with us.
0: Hey, Zoe, have you done a random act of kindness?
3: I guess so. I was selling a makeup organiser on Facebook Marketplace and a girl was going to come pick it up today and I accidentally messed up the time on her, but she was so understanding she's going to come tonight, and so I said, you know what, you can just have it for free. She was like, thanks so much, good karma's going to come your way. So I guess that's
0: Zoe,
3: hopefully what it is.
0: That is gorgeous. And also, side note, how good is Facebook Marketplace?
3: I love it.
0: Oh my God, I love it too.
1: Zoe, you're going to love this. You have a $100 prize pack from Dermal Therapy.
0: I've got that prize pack on my desk. It is chockers full of amazing stuff.
1: Honestly, I just need a lifetime supply of the lip balm. You know there's a tinted one.
0: I'm going to put it on in the song. Hey, James.
4: How are you?
0: So good. What was your random act of kindness, your good deed for the weekend?
4: Well, my wife gets a bit of asthma and she had a bad sleep on Saturday night. So on Sunday, I surprised her and I changed the bedding because I thought that'd be a source of dust for her. And she had a better sleep on Sunday night. So.
0: You are a king. You are the king. James, is a dermal therapy pack on its way to you. Let's finish with Nicole. Hello, Nicole.
5: Hi, how you going, guys?
0: It's so good. Isn't it a good feeling when you do something kind for somebody and they didn't ask for it?
5: 100%. Just makes your heart feel happy.
0: Yeah, great. What'd you do?
5: So our next door neighbours, Christine, had just had some surgery. So I made a speedy bolognese and popped it over the fence.
0: That is the universal language of love, Nicole.
5: I know. And like, their kids all live overseas, so they have no family here. And they're like second parents. They're beautiful.
0: Oh my God. I love this so much.
1: Nicole, we're going to send you a $100 prize pack from Dermal Therapy too.
5: Oh, thank you, guys. Love you both. Have an awesome afternoon.
0: One good turn deserves another.
1: Exactly right, Swanee. Mm. Hey, speaking of that, we have a $1,000 Audi voucher to give away after 3 o'clock.
0: Oh.
1: Register via the Nova Player app for our brand new game, Chrissy's Audi Ingredient IQ. We also have tickets to Post Malone in the Bum Bag. I know.

0: into you.
1: After all this time, Jack, I'm still into you.
2: Touché.
1: You're listening to the Chrissy Swan Show on Nova. You're into Lucas Gage. Lucas Gage is an actor. I've completely missed him, to be honest. I mean, I've seen him in stuff, but White Lotus is probably his biggest.
2: Yes. I just showed you one of his famous scenes from that show and it put you off your lunch.
1: No, and you know what? I have seen that live. I've seen that series and I've blocked it out.
2: Yes.
1: As you would, you know, a violent attack.
2: I think, I wonder if Murray Bartlett has blocked it out as well. Quite a scene. Did Tom just try to reenact?
1: Oh, disgusting. Anyway.
2: Lucas Gage.
1: Lucas Gage. You're such a fan of his that you slid into his DMs.
2: I did. He was on Watch What Happens Live with Andy Cohen, which is my favourite late night show. Mm. It's sort of off-Broadway compared to the others.
1: Yeah.
2: But they cover housewives and those types of
1: culture topics. And I want to be clear. Generally, when people say, oh, slid into, you know, my DMs, it's a bit sleazy, but
2: no,
1: it doesn't have to be.
2: It doesn't have to be. I wrote, this is October 16 last year. Mm. Hey, man, I just wanted to say you were great on WWHL. That suit was 10 out of 10. He goes, haha, oh, man, thanks. I'm getting a lot of hate for saying that gen take, haha. So I was like, oh, that's weird that he's like,
1: he's responding.
2: And also sort of tried to confide in me about some of the backlash.
1: Yeah, yeah. What did that feel? I want the rest of the message, but I also want to know, what did that feel like when you saw you had some DMs and it was like,
2: I was shocked because I was like, never have I had a reply from an actor or someone of, to be fair though, I'm not one to slide into people's DMs.
1: No, but I feel just, like you feel like you know him.
2: I do. Yeah. I do. Anyway, I said, people are effed. Also, she was elite TV. It looked as if Andy knew more than he was letting on.
1: Oh my God, I love this. You're having a proper conversation.
2: If you're ever in Australia, hit me up. He wrote, ha ha, yes, will do. And then I obviously left it there to play it cool. Then
1: left him on red.
2: We matched on Raya. This was before I was a Bumble man, obviously. A dating app. And oh. So this was last month. I haven't opened the app since. We matched on the app and I said, how's it going, Lucas? When are you next down under? No reply.
1: The sound of silence. 13/24/10. Have you ever sort of, you know, just thrown a message out there to somebody that you love that's famous and they have responded?
2: I love that people sort of are brave enough to do this.
1: I agree.
2: Because it can be quite embarrassing, as I've just realised. Just for sharing your story with us, we're going to give you a double pass to Masters of the Universe, which is in cinemas June 4. Ella Langley. Just when I-

0: saying it's getting hot in here. You're saying it wrong because it is actually spelt with two R's. It is technically hot in here.
1: I never realised that until just now.
0: Please don't be so flexible with the English language. Thank you.
1: It is annoying.
0: You're listening to the Chrissy Swan Show on Nova. We're talking about times you slid into the DMs of somebody famous and they have responded. Or they've even responded to you IRL because Lucas Gage, does he love The Real Housewives? Like, what was he even doing on The Real Housewives show that you watched?
1: On Watch What Happens Live, Andy Cohen still has other talent on there that are promoting their movies or their music. He was on there promoting, I think he wrote a book after he broke up with Chris Appleton, who a lot of people, that's probably why they know Lucas Gage. He was on The Kardashians.
0: Yes.
1: Because he married Kim K's.
0: He does hair, style. Doesn't he?
1: Chris
0: hair.
1: Appleton does,
0: yeah,
1: yes.
0: Yeah, yeah.
1: And they lasted for like 3 months.
0: Oh.
1: So I think he was on the show to promote his book, and then Andy knew that he was a massive Housewives fan.
0: So they got onto that topic.
1: They got onto that.
0: It is a topic close to your heart, and you wanted Lucas to know that you'd seen his work and you appreciate him.
1: Yeah, and he replied within an hour.
0: Also, speaking of Lucas Gage, why we're talking about him is there's some footage that's come out today of him wrestling.
1: Yeah.
0: Wrestling with his new boyfriend, I'm going to say, KJ Apa.
1: No, I think KJ Apa's straight.
0: Oh.
1: I think they were just a couple of guys having fun in a pool.
0: We all know how that ends.
1: Yeah, anything goes in West Hollywood, man. 13-24-10. Have you slid into somebody's DMs and copped a reply? Just for sharing with us, we'll send you to see Masters of the Universe, which is in cinemas June 4.
0: Give it to us, Amy. What happened?
2: Hey, so when I was a kid, I absolutely loved the Saddle Club. And now being 31, it's not on. I'm like, you know what? I'll do a bit of a recap. And my favourite actress was Sophie, which is played by Stephanie Lake.
0: Mm.
2: And I'm like, you know what? I'm going to get my kids to sort of have a look and have a watch. And I DM'd her and she's like, oh, my God, thank you. That's so cool. You're showing your kids. And, yeah.
0: And you could not believe it. Let me guess, though. Your kids could think of nothing worse than watching Saddle Club.
2: They can't because they're two boys. They're 13.
0: It's nothing to do with the gender. They are just, they're just going to hate everything you love, Amy, and you've got to get used to the heartbreak.
2: Yep.
0: I force my kids to watch Sound of Music, which for mine is the most classic film ever.
1: Yeah.
0: I caught so many glances between them going like, she's finally lost it. This is so bad.
1: It is hard, though, because your kids, I do empathise with them, they're used to HD. They're used to some fine quality television and film.
0: When you
1: do watch those old movies, Swanee, it's just like, oh, this is blurry.
0: I don't think it's about that. I think it's about me, you know, literally dancing around the kitchen going, raindrops on roses and whiskers on kittens.
1: Let's go to Jordan on 13-24-10. Whose DMs did you slide into?
3: Shannon Knoll.
0: Oh, Shoey for Shadow. All right, now, Jordan, we need a step-by-step account. What did you have to tell him so urgently that you had to slide into his DMs?
3: That I missed out on his tickets to see him in Perth.
0: Did he sell out?
3: He sold out. He sold out completely. This was years ago.
0: This was quite a while ago.
3: This
0: would have been 2003.
1: And did you get a reply?
3: I did get a reply. And he said, mate, appreciate your message. I've got some tickets for you. You call this number. You speak to this person. Oh. And I'll have a ticket ready for you.
0: That is unbelievable, Jordan.
3: It was so nice.
0: That is so
3: good.
0: It
3: was amazing.
0: Oh, look how thrilled you are.
1: Knowlesy's keeping that Australian spirit alive, isn't he?
0: He sure is.
1: Hey, Jordan, you've got a double pass to Masters of the Universe, which is in cinemas June 4.
0: Brendan, hello.
4: Hey, Swanee, how you doing?
0: Yeah, not bad, mate. How's your weekend?
4: Not too shabby, thanks.
0: Did you send any DMs to famous people?
4: Well, it wasn't this weekend, but not too long ago, right around the time when Ted Lasso was coming out, I noticed the author's director's name was Brendan Hunt, as is mine.
0: Oh.
4: And I was in a Facebook group called Brendan Hunts of the World. And I had a quick look and noticed he was in there. So I sent him a message and we actually got into quite the back and forth for a few hours. We were having a chat and he was telling me about the last time he was in Australia. He came to Victoria and he watched an AFL game and he saw the Tigers get up. I can't remember over who, but he saw the Tigers get up and the Richmond Tigers were actually the inspiration for the team behind the Richmond team in Ted Lasso.
1: What?
0: Brendan, yeah. What?
4: Proper nice guy. Able to have a chat with me for hours and hours. I think it was over a few days in the end, but many interactions, had all the time in the world for me. And, you know, if he came back, we were going to hook up and have another beer, but, you know, that faded into obscurity. But
0: Brendan,
4: good guy.
0: I have not heard anything you've said since the bombshell of the team was inspired by the very humble Richmond Tigers.
4: The mighty Tigers.
0: Wow.
1: Brendan, do the Tigers players know about this? Like, is this public knowledge?
4: I don't reckon. I'm not connected to anyone in that world, so I haven't been able to tell. But I've told many people at parties this story, so maybe it's maybe.
1: Well, Swanee and I...
0: We are connected. Yeah. We're going to get one of them on air as soon as we
1: can. Dion Presti or Nathan Broad or someone we need on this show to explain to them. That is sick.
0: I've got Jack Revolt's number.
1: Oh, mate, he's old news.
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0: 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Trouble's afoot for Taylor Swift. There, I said it.
1: Chrissy's clickbait.
0: I don't know what to do about this.
2: It's like you've got a fever. Just as we've started talking about Taylor, you're sweating. What's wrong?
0: I feel like, what's the date today? The 25th of May. I'm going to say it. This is not going to work.
2: I mean,
0: Taylor and Travis.
2: I think we've known that all along, though. You and I definitely have.
0: Not all along, but I started to get a whiff of it, and now the whiff is a stench.
2: Okay.
0: So I want to talk first about the footage that's come out today of her at a game, sport game. I don't know what it is. I don't care. They're both there together. Her song comes on.
2: Yes.
0: Ready for it.
2: Yeah.
0: Great song.
2: Absolute tune.
0: And she'd be used to that. Wherever she goes, attention.
2: And she would know, sitting in the front row of an NBA game, that the camera is on her the whole time.
0: Exactly. And what would you do if... what would you do if you were the partner of the person that's getting all this attention?
2: I think I would sit there and put a show biz smile on and just watch her. Like,
0: yes.
2: Look, turn to her
0: that's
2: to see
0: right.
2: what her reaction is to hearing her song. Maybe give a little groove. Maybe she could pretend to do a little bit of the Corey. I don't know.
0: Yeah. If you're if you're really desperate, you might give her a little kiss on the cheek, whatever. Hold her hand.
2: Yes.
0: Travis stands up, gets a beer, and chugs it. I've always found it revolting when people can open their throat and pour a lot of liquid down it. That makes me sick.
2: Yeah, okay.
0: That's what he did. Then he opens up his jacket, makes sure that everybody sees that he's got the T-shirt on. No.
2: She?
0: No, there is not one element of that that gives me any confidence.
2: And she showed signs of embarrassment. She covered her face with her hand, which I don't think she's done before.
0: She did all that, but more than that,
2: yeah.
0: She did not let her eyeballs leave his eyes. I really think she wanted
2: him to sit down.
0: She's done all the, you know, pantomime, oh my God, this is embarrassing, but her eyes were saying, sit the F down.
2: You gronk.
0: Yeah. That is not good. That's the most troubling piece of footage I've seen.
2: Well, Swanee, apparently the wedding is taking place on July 3.
0: July 3rd. There's a couple of things. There's one thing in particular I do like about that. It's
2: yes.
0: the day before a public holiday, Independence Day, July 4th. That's smart.
2: That's considerate.
0: That's smart placement.
2: Yeah.
0: I like that. That's got Taylor all over it. But there has been a condition sent to invitees. I want the full guest list, by the way.
2: I don't think we'll get it until the wedding's happened.
0: Even, do you know what? If someone's out there and they feel like they could work with ChatGPT to come up with one that looks good, that'll satisfy me. They've said it's not a plus one situation. It's not a plus one situation. It's just you. Please come. And people are upset about that. What are your thoughts on it?
2: I am completely okay with this. You are being invited to Taylor Swift's wedding. Just be thankful that you're her mate and you're invited. I'm sure, I think this report says that Selena Gomez gets to bring her husband, Benny Blanco. But of course, they're both friends.
0: Him. Yeah, I agree.
2: But no, she's got to keep numbers tight. The amount of people she knows, you have to be cutthroat and brutal.
0: I only ever invite the person that I want at my function. I feel like it's my function, my rules.
2: Yeah, agreed.
0: Because if you've got, say, it's going to be a big wedding. Let's say there's 150 people.
2: Yes.
0: If they all bring a plus one, she only knows half the people. It's 150 people that are just there. Nah, I'm absolutely backing this.
2: So am I.
0: It's you and nobody else.
2: Arguably the most famous person in the world, one of, as if she wants some bogan random boyfriend there.
0: Exactly. If you get an invitation to Taylor Swift's wedding and you boo-hoo because you can't bring Warren, who you've just started seeing, you need to start a gratitude journal.
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2: Rubbish.
0: Because I am...
2: absolute rubbish.
0: A perfect angel child. But I never had to do the old forging notes for school because I also worked on TV. I could just smile at the ladies in the office and say, someone's picking me up.
2: Alf Stewart needs me. I've got to get to the bay.
0: I've got to get to the diner. There's a 2-for-1 on chocolate milkshakes.
2: Oh, I got to run.
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25: Yeah, for a Wentworthville, we've got a traffic breakdown eastbound on the off-ramp to the Cumberland Highway. Right turn lane is closed there. Penrith, there's a bus breakdown westbound on the Great Western Highway approaching Castlereagh Street. While Strathfield, we've got emergency roadworks eastbound on Liverpool Road at Prentice Lane. Lane 1 is closed there. Menangle, earlier building fire on Menangle Road at Station Street, only causing moderate delays. While Homebush West, got a busy run southbound. That's Centenary Drive. Influenza is serious, but it isn't as scary if you're vaccinated. The flu vaccine is recommended for everyone aged 6 months and over. 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Checky weather, showers about, down to 17 degrees. Tomorrow more showers and tops of 23. Right now though, it's 19 degrees in the city, 22 in the west.
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25: Nova. Hello, I'm Michelle Stevenson. Well, ASIO says anti-Semitism had become normalised following the outbreak of the war in Gaza in 2023. The spy agency has given evidence before the Royal Commission examining the lead-up to last year's Bondi Beach terror attack. ASIO Chief Mike Burgess has told the Commission the risk of anti-Semitic attacks has increased.
28: The war in the Middle East invoked a range of emotions in Australia, and actually those strong reactions and some of those violent aspects of that and those behaviours, including anti-Semitism, that in our view that were left unchecked were therefore normalised and gave more permission for violence.
25: Meantime, it's been revealed the next cohort of ISIS brides are due to arrive in Australia tomorrow. Reports are the six women and 14 children are expected to touch down late afternoon, with the majority returning to Sydney. The federal government will introduce its tax changes into Parliament this week. However, adjustments could still be on the cards. The 50% capital gains tax discount will be scrapped and the measure linked to inflation. But negotiations will continue with business groups who claim the adjustment will cripple investment. A third city-based independent MP has ruled out joining forces with other so-called teals to form a new political party. Bradfield's Nicolette Buller has joined Melbourne MP Monique Ryan and Perth-based Kate Cheney in denouncing the plans. And Kendall Jenner and Aussie actor Jacob Elordi have been spotted out on another double date. The low-key couple grabbing dinner in Montecito with friends before leaving in Jacob's car. Now let's see what's happening on Nine News.
29: Thanks, Michelle. I'm Peter Overton. In Nine News, NRL CEO Andrew Abdo quits. The big sport he'll run next and who will replace him. We'll have all the details. Heartbreakers fire rips through an historic Menangle business. Nine exclusive cut off for a decade, now the new bus routes for the southwest, and no more suffering in silence. 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
32: Rolling on a Monday afternoon. I've seen a little headline. I haven't had time to really investigate it, but I know you'll be across it because it involves hot guys half naked. What is this enhanced games thing that's going on in Las Vegas?
1: So, Swanee, it's the first time these games have taken place.
32: Yeah.
1: And they were actually created by an Australian guy, Aaron D'Souza. Anyway, essentially, you're allowed to dope. You're allowed to juice up for these games.
32: Oh, my God.
1: So, I believe that the substances...
32: Well, so they're on steroids.
1: Yeah.
32: And-
1: Yep.
32: Wow.
1: The substances they use, I think, have to be FDA approved, so by the US government. But still, you're allowed to use peptides, etc. We have an Aussie over there, a retired Aussie Olympic swimmer, James Magnussen.
32: Yes.
1: Now, he has finished dead last in the 100-meter freestyle. But the interesting part for me here is he was juiced up. He's been doping for 2 years, super open and honest about it.
32: Wow.
1: The person that won, guess how long they'd been doping for?
32: How long?
1: They hadn't.
32: What?
1: Isn't that interesting?
32: Oh, well, enhanced games, valet.
1: Yeah, I know, right?
32: Why is that person even doing it? To prove a point?
1: I think so. It's quite interesting.
32: Proven. Yeah. It's absolutely proven without a doubt. That's so interesting. That adds a whole other layer.
1: Yeah.
32: Were you around or alive when there was the Chinese swimmers, the doping scandal?
1: Yes, I do remember that.
32: Oh, my God. In the song, I'm going to Google the pictures. Do you remember it, Tom? It's these women walking around the pool with literally 2-meter-wide shoulders. And people are like, that looks unusual. We're going to test for things.
1: Yeah.
32: So funny.
1: I also often think about in this world we live in with all of the peptides and the algorithm trying to sell us peptides. I'm like, I wonder how that Essendon team feels from all of those years ago.
32: Exactly, yes.
1: Hey,
32: yes.
1: Next, 13, 24, 10.
32: That was where I heard that word.
1: Yeah. Chrissy's Quizzy, Inside the Bum Bag, are tickets to see Post Malone. And coming up before 4 o'clock, we have a brand new game, Chrissy's Aldi Ingredient IQ. 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

0: 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Let's do this.
1: Chrissy's Quizzy.
0: Who are waiting in the wings for tickets to see Post Malone, Jackie?
2: We have got Frankie from the Sunny Coast. Hey, Frankie.
3: Hey.
0: Hey, which part of the Sunny Coast are you on, Frankie?
3: I'm in Budrum.
0: Oh, I used to live in Budrum. I used to live in Panorama Crescent.
3: Oh, I don't know it.
0: It's very fancy.
3: Yeah, it's a beautiful spot.
0: It is a great spot. Hi, Tara.
4: Hello, Chrissy.
0: You're also calling from Queensland, Brizzy.
4: Yes, I'm in Brizzy, yep.
0: Which suburb?
4: I'm not far from, I think you used to be at Lutwyche. So.
0: Oh, my gran used to love Lutwyche. Yes,
4: yeah, I'm not far from Lutwyche. Yeah.
0: There you go. Now, you're cagey. Are you in witness protection?
2: Yes, hey, there was no denying. Ladies, you are both playing for the bum bag and tickets to see Post Malone in his big-ass world tour, which is coming to Australia this October. His special guest is Don Toliver. Pre-sale starts tomorrow at livenation.com.au, but somebody is about to walk away with a double pass.
0: Frankie and Tara, your names are your buzzers. It's the best of five, meaning the first person to get three answers correct wins the game, gets the bum bag and goes to see the magnificent Post Malone. Question number one. News broke over the weekend. I apologise.
2: No, that's fine. We'll just go to the next question. We'll start at question two from the first page. Question two on the, yep.
0: Mugger, salt water and fresh water are types of what?
4: Tara.
0: Yes, Tara.
4: Fish?
2: Frankie, do you want to steal it?
0: Frankie, you've got to know this, living so close to beer war.
4: Oh, gosh. Animals?
0: Actually, no, look, they're crocodiles. They're crocodiles.
2: Guys,
0: right?
2: You're near Australia Zoo. You should know this stuff.
0: Oh, man. Right. Question number two. 3 years ago today, Dua Lipa released Dance the Night, which film soundtrack?
4: Frankie.
0: Barbie. It is Barbie, the Barbie movie.
2: 1 point to Frankie. Next question.
0: The i30 is a model of what?
4: Tara.
0: Yes,
4: Frankie.
0: Tara.
4: Hyundai?
0: God, they're a great car, yes.
2: That is one all.
0: Which Sydney arena will be renamed as Afterpay Arena?
4: Frankie. Tara.
0: Yes, Frankie.
4: Kuda?
0: Correct.
2: Oh, she's good. Frankie, the next question, number five, is for the win.
0: Afterpay Arena is actually the nickname I've got for my place. Animals that eat only meat are called...
4: Tara.
0: Yes, Tara.
4: Carnivores?
0: Yes, they are carnivores.
2: Alrighty, next question is for the win.
0: Flounder is a type of what?
4: Tara.
0: Yes, Tara.
4: Frankie. Fish?
0: Correct, Tara.
4: Had the fish.
0: I know, it was a real fish-themed quizzy today.
4: Yes.
0: You have got yourself the bum bag.
4: Excellent.
0: And tickets to go see Post Malone.
4: Oh, my congratulations, God.
3: Congratulations, son. Thank you
0: well done.
2: Oh, that was mean of me. I turned them down as they were thanking each other.
0: Yeah.
2: Hey, in good news for everyone listening, we have Post Malone tickets inside the bum bag every day this week.
0: That is good news.
2: Lady Gaga and Doechii here at Nova.

0: like a little fart in there, did you hear? Just a little farty sound. Tell you what, I should not, never, ever be allowed into a production studio. You're listening to the Chrissy Smolder Show on Nova. This is almost a community service announcement because there is so much great stuff. You know how, like, the streamers and the content, it seems to go in waves. You either sit there on your couch logging into everything and going, there is nothing to watch, or there is so much to watch, it's overwhelming.
1: Yeah, right now we're in that overwhelming period.
0: Absolutely. The Crash is on Netflix, and it's all over socials. It's almost one of those things that I feel you could probably get away with not watching because there's so much commentary about it.
1: Agreed. All I'm getting served now on my TikTok algorithm is not off-campus content, it's content about the Crash.
0: Yeah, and if you don't know what we're talking about, you'll definitely have heard the name Mackenzie Schirilla, which is one of the great names. I have not seen it, even though I was the one that recommended it to you. What I want to know is, A, your thoughts and feelings, because you've watched it this weekend, and one of the little snippets I have seen is that Kim Kardashian, the heavenly body that she is, has been brought into this situation unwillingly. It happens.
1: Yeah. To answer your first question, I loved it. Yep. I'll give it an 8 out of 10.
0: Okay, what's a 10 on your scale, just so we know?
1: The Jinx.
0: Great. Okay, yeah.
1: And, there was something else I was about to say, another Netflix doco. But anyway, no, it was really good, Swanee.
0: Okay, great.
1: And I liked that it was not a docuseries. It was just an hour and 30 minutes.
0: Yeah.
1: Smash out.
0: Yes.
1: Like it was a one-night job.
0: Great. Fantastic.
1: I did, though, notice that there were parts missing from the Netflix doco because I think this case has been presented in other sort of true crime series before.
0: Yes, it has.
1: So, for example,
0: how deep did they go into the dysfunctional relationship between Mackenzie Schirilla and her mother?
1: Not that deep. They went more into the dysfunctional relationship between her and her boyfriend.
0: Okay, great.
1: So I wasn't as across the mother. I got hints that the mother's crazy too.
0: Yeah.
1: But not like the other shows showed her.
0: Okay, okay. So I think what this, when I'm planning my viewing, I really need to work into, yes, it's an hour and a half to watch. But then it's about 3 or 4 hours to do my Inspector Clouseau.
1: Correct.
0: Afterwards. Okay, great.
1: Because
0: I love this.
1: I then spent an hour listening to audio of her and her mum having phone calls whilst Mackenzie's in prison.
0: And they speak in their own language.
1: They do.
0: That is odd.
1: Which people have decoded, so
0: I want to know, does that happen?
1: I think it would.
0: We might talk about that later on this week.
1: There was one, so two elements I want to talk about is the Kim Kardashian of it all.
0: But yes.
1: First of all, she obviously crashed a car into a wall. Mm-hmm. This is what the whole sort of story is about. In other documentaries, Swanee, apparently they explained that she had practiced driving that route 7 times before. That wasn't talked about in the Netflix doco, and I think that's a great loss.
0: Wow.
1: That's a key factor to me.
0: How soon before the crash had she done those?
1: 2 weeks before.
0: Oh, my God, it was like, and she was rehearsing.
1: Correct. And they know this from cell information from her phone. You can pretty much find out anything now about...
0: Oh, yeah, absolutely. Like, my days of killing anybody are well and truly over. Like, if I thought, you know, I could maybe get away with it with just the mobile phone, I've handed my DNA over to the government for who do you think you are? I'll be all over the place.
1: You would be done within a day.
0: Now, talk to me about Kim Kardashian because, you know, obviously she's an icon, but she's also, you know, got pull in the law.
1: Yeah.
0: Industry.
1: So whilst in prison, Mackenzie has several phone calls with her mum and they've all been leaked. I don't know how. And in one of the phone calls, her mum, I mean, this just gives you a little glimpse into the relationship. Her mum was quite excited to tell her about how the Daily Mail have covered her story.
0: Oh, dear.
1: And then Mackenzie brings Kim up.
2: It was published in England.
3: What?
2: Yes.
3: Isn't world news?
2: I think the Daily Mail just publishes it in all their publications, but yeah, the UK.
3: It's on the Daily Mail?
2: In UK.
3: Maybe Kim Kardashian will reach out herself.
1: So just from Mackenzie saying that, Kim has been dragged into it.
0: That conversation is eerie.
1: Chilling.
0: They're speaking about, the mother's speaking about it as if she's invented an incredible thing.
1: Yeah.
0: And her reaction is like, what, they're talking about it in England? People died.
1: Yes.
0: So, oh, my God, I have to see this.
1: It makes me think the mother was in on it.
0: But oh, crazy.
1: A source has given a statement to TMZ, and by a source, Kris Jenner. Kim advocates for criminal justice reform by supporting individuals she believes were wrongly convicted, as well as people within the prison system who have demonstrated rehabilitation and deserve a fair second chance.
0: Mm.
1: This case does not fall within her focus.
0: No, as whoever wrote that was listening to Guilty.
1: Hey, coming up before 4 o'clock, we have a brand new competition, and in it there is a $1,000 Aldi voucher up for grabs.
0: Because that's Kris Kontos, wherever you are.
1: Register by the Nova Player app.

0: can see your halo, Jack. Oh, no.
1: Wow, no, that ended abruptly.
0: I can see your halo. Oh, no, I can't. It's a ring light.
1: Hey, BTS would love a ring light, Swanee.
0: They don't need it, baby. They're perfect.
1: Yeah, that, this is true. Hey, BTS World Tour, Ari Rong in Australia is happening Feb 2027. That's next February. Pre-sale registration is open now. Head to livenation.com.au for all ticketing info. But 13, 24, 10. We have a double to give away right now.
0: Yeah, one of my favourite sayings of all time is say less.
1: Yeah, say less.
0: Every time I see it or hear it, it just gives me a thrill. And I've been trying to adopt it probably in more serious ways, like me, say less. I talk all the time and I try and solve problems before they're a problem just because I know that it's coming.
1: And that is called anxiety.
0: Is it?
1: Yeah. When you're worrying about something that hasn't happened yet.
0: But I know it's going to happen.
1: No, but not with that outlook, it will. You've got to change your mindset. Wow. Did I just become Jay Shetty?
0: Oh, my God. Seriously, play a song. I need to sit at your feet and ask questions. No, but I'm trying to say less, particularly with my kids, because, you know, I grew them inside me. I understand who they are. You know, maybe sometimes, not all the time, sometimes more than they do.
1: Yeah.
0: But what happens is it's very annoying when somebody tells you how you feel about something before you felt the feeling.
1: Yes.
0: So I just say less. And then when when it happens.
1: You'll say more.
0: I don't say, told you so. I just go, that's great. Because now they know that about themselves and they've learned it. They haven't been told. Because my kids are like me. Willful.
1: Okay, so what's
0: happening? So here's the thing.
1: You had the weekend with Peg. I know this much. It was just you two in the compound.
0: It was just us, and we were so excited. Not that we don't like the rest of the family, but there's something really special about spending time just, you know,
1: one on one,
0: particularly because she's the youngest. She'd never had that.
1: Mm.
0: By the time she arrived, the house was already full of people. So she planned a full day. Shopping centre, she got a whole lot of vouchers for her birthday and she wanted to spend them. We were going to have lunch there. Then, you know, when we were feeling, you know, we wanted a break, she planned a 3:45 session of Michael to go and see that again, the Michael Jackson film.
1: Did she love it as much the second time?
0: We didn't get there. So here's the thing. I knew we wouldn't get there.
1: Oh, did you?
0: I knew we wouldn't get there, but I said less.
1: Okay.
0: So I let her on the Friday feel all this beautiful excitement and the visualization of just her and mum pootling around the shopping centre, trying stuff on, getting it for free because she had like $500 worth of vouchers. I mean,
1: elite.
0: And then like not eat. She's like, we won't eat too much for lunch so that we can get the large popcorn. And then we might not even be hungry for dinner, but if we are, she planned the whole day. I knew that she had 2 hours in her. And that was it.
1: Yeah.
0: Because I've been to shopping centres with her before from the age of 2 weeks. I know that she gets overwhelmed and she lasts about 2 hours before she's like, I've just got to go to the car now, right?
1: Mm-hmm.
0: So instead of saying, this sounds like a really good day for two completely different people. You're not going to be able to do this. I'm telling you. That's yucking someone's yum. We went. I didn't say anything. And after about 2 hours, she's like, I think I'm done. Do you? And I went, if you're done, that's fine. I said, we can see a film any other time. And we drove home and there was no element of I told you so, even though I had in my mind.
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4: Hey, it's Michelle Stevenson here, the M4 at Wentworthville. We've got a truck breakdown eastbound on the off-ramp to the Cumberland Highway. Right turn lane is closed there. Stratfield Emergency Roadworks eastbound on Liverpool Road at Prentice Lane. Lane 1 closed. Glenmore Park, we've got a breakdown northbound on the Northern Road at Glenmore Parkway. Menangle, an earlier building fire on Menangle Road at Station Street is only causing moderate delays. Highbush West is busy southbound on Centenary Drive. 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Content is general in nature. Investing carries risk. Weather-wise, showers about down to 17 degrees overnight. Tomorrow, more showers and tops of 23. Right now, though, it is 19 degrees in the city, 22 in the west.
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0: Oh, yeah. I've got a very high Aldi IQ. Real IQ of 4. But an Aldi IQ, which would get me into Mensa. Hello, Alana.
2: Hi, good afternoon, guys.
0: How you going?
2: I'm good. I'm a bit nervous.
0: Yeah. No, don't be nervous. Just imagine yourself in the middle aisle where everything is good all the time.
2: Yeah.
0: Hey, Maxie.
3: Hey, guys. How are you doing?
0: Yeah, we're so good. Good. Are you ready to have a crack at this? It's the first time we've ever played. It's $1,000 out a gift card on the line. Massive.
3: Massive, absolutely massive. Can't wait.
4: Alrighty, here's how it works, guys. Chrissy is going to start listing some ingredients from Aldi that make a popular dish. One of her favourites, I'll say.
0: Mm-hmm.
4: The first person to buzz in with their name and guess the dish Swanee is making wins the $1,000 gift card. Does that make sense?
2: Yes.
3: Yep.
0: All right, I've turned on the heat. The fry pan is very hot and in it goes. The minced beef sizzle, sizzle.
2: Alana.
0: But yes?
4: Alrighty, here's how it works, guys. Chrissy is going to start listing some ingredients from Aldi that make a popular dish. One of her favourites, I'll say.
0: Mm-hmm.
4: The first person to buzz in with their name and guess the dish Swanee is making wins

0: garlic and onion,
1: oh,
0: some red
1: Alana?
0: Wine. Yes, Alana.
1: Spaghetti bolognese.
0: It is spaghetti bolognese. Bolognese.
2: That is a $1,000 Aldi gift card for you, Alana.
1: Oh, my God. I've got two teen boys, so that's all going to go towards minced beef now.
0: Hey, here's a hot tip. Get the one with the more fat in it. Don't get the lean one. The one with the fat's got the flavour.
2: I always think of you when I buy my mint now because I do just that. Hey, we're playing this again tomorrow. Head to the Nova Player app or Nova FM to register your details to win Taylor Swift on The Chrissy Swan Show. I had it.

0: You know, I did call it earlier on in the day. I'm going to say it again. This relationship is not going to last between Travis and Taylor. I can feel it in my waters.
1: Do you think the wedding will happen, though?
0: Yes.
1: Okay.
0: You're listening to the Chrissy Swan Show on Nova. Finally, a pig gets his comeuppance.
2: Chrissy's clickbait.
0: I hate to say it because visually he's very pleasing to me. Tom Hardy, the actor. I just love looking at him.
1: Oh, honey, I love watching him act.
0: Me too. Like, everything that I have seen as an audience member has been chef's kiss. But apparently behind the scenes, and the

0: vibe from more than one source. He is awful. A little piggy. He's a little piggy, but sometimes piggies with power get to still be the piggy.
1: Yeah.
0: If you are the top piggy on any in any family or on any set, then it actually doesn't matter. You can be piggy until the cows come home.
1: Yes.
0: Sorry for the mixed metaphors there vis-a-vis farm animals. However, their second season of Mobland just wrapped. And
1: oh, I can't wait for it. Did you watch season one?
0: I haven't, no.
1: It's on Paramount Plus, guys. It is so good.
0: I watched the first few episodes, but there was a very bad accent in it. And Pierce Brosnan, I'm looking at you.
1: I mean, acting isn't his strong suit.
0: But do you remember I was like, hang on, it's the worst Irish accent I've ever heard in my life.
1: Yeah.
0: And he is actually Irish. What is going on?
1: I don't know if he's that good at acting, so when he tries, like...
0: That's fine, but you're Irish. It's like us playing an Australian person and going, like, yay, mate.
1: So do you think maybe he's just tried to overdo the Irish?
0: Maybe.
1: Bizarre.
0: Anyway, very bad. Helen Mirren, of course, is not bad, has never been bad in anything.
1: She's heaven in her.
0: And we can thank her, I believe, for Piggy Tom Hardy getting his comeuppance because she was the one who said, no, no, no.
1: This really upsets me because his character, Harry, like, he's the star, he's the lead. The reason this show got renewed so quickly, Swanee, is it broke a streaming record for Paramount Plus, right? If he's not back for season three, no one's watching. I know he's a pig. I'm just flat, though.
0: Yeah, I know. It is annoying. What do you think out of the two? So he treats everybody badly. That's one thing. And he's always late. Which one do you think Helen Mirren has the problem with?
1: Probably him being late.
0: Correct.
1: Because she'd be used to people being pigs on set.
0: Exactly.
1: But she wants to get home to watch.
0: So disrespectful.
1: Yeah, her shows.
0: The most disrespectful thing. What did we decide on? There was so much around. I know when the hotline bling. Drake! You were talking last week about the fact that he dropped three albums in one go.
1: Yeah.
0: We think it was a sort of a stuff you to his record companies. Like, oh, three albums left until I'm free. How about you have them all at once?
2: All right.
0: 63 tracks, I believe. Anyway, good on you, Drake. You have become the first artist to hold the top three slots on the album charts. That's amazing. Iceman, Habibti, and Maid of Honor debut as number 1, 2, and 3, respectively. And, you know, when we announced that, we were like, I wonder why he did that. I reckon that's why.
1: Just to break a record?
0: Get a chance of being the only artist with three at one.
1: And I guess that's a big, like, middle finger to Kendrick Lamar, because that's often what he's worried about.
0: Correct.
1: Hey, Fitzy, Whipper and Kate are up next. Have a great Monday night.
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23: At Reeves, you've got a current pedestrian incident, Milpara Road eastbound just past Edgar Street, while Cabramatta, three-car crash, Cabramatta Road west at Allador Avenue. Stratfield, emergency roadworks eastbound on Liverpool Road at Prentice Lane, while Homebush West is busy southbound on Centenary Drive. Punchbowl, it's slow eastbound on Punchbowl Road at the Boulevard, and Old Toongabby slow northbound on Old Windsor Road at Powers Road. 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Checking weather, showers about down to 17 degrees. Tomorrow, more showers and tops of 23. Right now, though, it is 19 degrees in the city, 22 in the west, on Sydney's Nova 96.9.
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26: This
23: afternoon, I'm Michelle Stevenson. The boss of ASIO says the spy agency is infiltrating extremist cells. Director General Mike Burgess spent the day testifying before the Royal Commission into Anti-Semitism, sparked by the Bondi Beach terror attack. He's told the commission ASIO is also detecting and disrupting foreign interference in Australia. The opposition has used question time to take aim at Labor's tax changes ahead of legislation being introduced this Thursday. The bill will see the 50% capital gains tax discount scrapped, while negative gearing deductions will also be wound back. Liberal leader Angus Taylor telling Parliament businesses say the move will do nothing more than stifle investment.
0: Over the past week, I've spoken to hundreds of hardworking Australians across every corner of our country that have had one question they want to ask of the Prime Minister. Why did the Albanese Labor government lie to Australians about plans to tax them more?
23: AFL legend Neil Dannier has died at the age of 65 after a 13-year battle with motor neuron disease. His family's released a statement sharing the sad news. An update on our fuel situation today. Australia has enough fuel in reserve to take the nation through to July as the federal government secures more shipments. And, well, the countdown is on for music's second biggest wedding of the year, with Harry Styles to tie the knot with Zoe Kravitz in the UK around Christmas time. But former One Direction bandmate Niall Horan won't be joining the celebration, saying he's too busy to attend the couple's big day. Now let's hear what's happening on Nine News.
1: Thanks, Michelle. I'm Peter Overton. In Nine News, NRL CEO Andrew Abdo quits. The big sport he'll run next and who will replace him. We'll have all the details. Heartbreakers fire rips through an historic Menangle business. 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How you can access free help during menopause. 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
29: Whipper.
27: The team is on.
29: And Kate.
30: How about that, guys?
31: On Nova. Oh, hello. It is your Monday afternoon and it is great to have you on board. As we start the show today, though, a little bit of sad news with the passing of Neil Danaher.
32: Oh, champion VFL footballer. It is a very sad day today. Neil, as we know, was diagnosed with MND in 2013. So for him to hold on for 13 years, yeah, it's an unbelievable story.
31: But the work he's done for the disease, the condition and the money raised is extraordinary.
32: It is extraordinary. And the round is coming up in a couple of weeks, actually, which I think will be the biggest one yet. But he worked so hard to raise money and an awareness of this horrible, horrible disease.
30: Yeah, it is.
32: We know that Jai Arrow's just announced at the age of 30 in the NRL that he has it. And it's, you know, like it's, I mean, he got awarded Australian of the Year in 2025 for his work, and so he should have. It's one of the biggest fundraisers that we have here in Australia, and I'm hoping now it just gets bigger and bigger because we do need to raise money and awareness.
31: Do you know the love of the AFL and football sporting community behind this man too was so fantastic to see. Like everybody that loved the game loved Neil Danaher and loved his story as well and recognised the work that he did. So I take my hat off. I take my beanie off to Neil Danaher and the Danaher family.
32: Well, the Danaher brothers
31: are
32: just... I mean, they're souls of the earth. They are funny men. They just, they're the stereotypical Australian footballer. So, our deepest condolences are with the Danaher family today.
31: Yeah. Change of pace here, guys. We excited to announce that we could be sending someone on our family cruise after 4:30 today. Tommy, have I got that right?
2: What? Yeah, you bet.
5: For okay. the family.
2: Yes.
31: All right.
2: You can register now on the Nova Player. You can
31: Thank
2: be playing
31: you.
2: Then.
31: Out and about on the water. That's a 4:30 plus. Brandman is back today. But also, sleepover disaster for the Fitzgeralds over the weekend.
5: Where did you have over,
31: oh,
5: Fitz?
31: This is
2: Dad.
31: Next. Oh, no.
2: Dad went a little bit too hard after a few beers down the footy club on Saturday night.
31: Okay, hang on.
2: I'll tell you all about it next.

0: Thank you, Harry Styles. American Girls, more Harry Styles tickets up for grabs on the show as well. It is Fitzy Whipper Cape. Thanks to Chemist Warehouse on this Monday afternoon.
1: Can we please talk about the magnificent sleepover? As a kid growing up, the sleepover was everything. Like, I mean, it got to a stage where mum and dad, you'd find your best mate. And for me, it was Maddie Semple's house. And the reason why I would go there, Kate, is because it was the only way I could go to house parties. Because mum and dad wouldn't let me go to house parties. But if I said I was having a sleepover at Semple's house, it was fine. They just thought that we were sitting at home watching Rage on a Saturday morning.
0: God, I'm a beauty.
2: So you were lying.
0: Well, yeah, playing the system. Lied.
1: But the sleepover is, I mean, you get a good group together and, geez, you'd get excited as a kid, wouldn't you?
2: Yeah, well, not all kids are excited about a sleepover because there's the threat of when you come into that age and people start talking about sleepovers, some kids, and it's absolutely fine not to feel comfortable about sleeping over at somebody else's house, but it's like, this is what I should be doing. Am I not cool if I'm not doing it?
0: Yeah.
2: You've had to collect kids in the middle of the night. I've done that.
0: Okay.
1: Different environments. I agree, Kate.
2: Yeah.
1: Sometimes you think the security of the house isn't as good as yours at home.
2: I know.
1: I understand. But sleep. I want to 13, 24, 10. If you've got a story of a sleepover disaster,
0: yeah.
1: So, Lenny's dad. His name is Fitzy. Saturday night, went back to the footy club, Prezzo's. I always kick off Prezzo's with a few things that we need to do around the club, and then we go through each team. Dad, the kids stuck around. They had a feed down the club, and they were playing a bit of pool. They were on the pool table, and then all of a sudden, Dad was asked, Lenny knows when to get me after Dad's had a couple of pints. Can I have a sleepover? Now, what I thought was going to be two of his teammates sleeping over, ended up Dad having maybe one more too many pints and going, you can come over as well. Even little Jack Rogers was sitting out the front of the club. I said, what are you doing, Jack? Why don't you come and stay over? Next thing you know, I've got seven kids staying over at my house.
2: Where's your wife at this point? Because, I know you're the man of the house, but it is somebody else's house as well. Did BJ know that there was going to be, you know, the entourage coming home from the Prezzo?
1: Do you know what BJ does? Ask your father.
2: Okay, well, then you set yourself up for a fall there.
0: Your father's had a couple of jars.
1: So my fault. So the boys come home and then that's the thing. I mean, when you've got seven of your mates, you've played footy that day, you're getting excited. So they decided to go for a swim in the pool. The pool's not heated, but that's, I mean, people were just pumped up even more. So they're jumping around the pool until Clay unfortunately slipped over and hit the back of his head. So, Kate, there's the first thing that's gone wrong. So there's blood everywhere.
0: Oh, no.
2: Who's in charge at this point? You?
0: Well, Fitzy.
1: Sort of. But Clay's a little tough bugger. He's our centre-half back in the team. And he's not crying. He's fine. But his tummy started feeling a bit sore because, you know, I shocked like that to
0: head
1: the
0: knock.
1: System.
2: Yeah.
1: So we had to ring his old man and his old man came around and Clay, unfortunately, was gone. We're down to six. And I thought, all right, the kids are starting to slow down a little bit. And I said, look, let me take your phones off you because then you'll just be up all night.
0: Yep.
1: Why don't we sit down and watch a movie? So I said, I'll give you 5 minutes to think of what movie you want. I went upstairs, Kate, and then I came back down.
2: 3 hours later.
1: The boys hadn't picked a movie because they were out in the backyard with the high-powered laser that one of the boys had brought off a Timu.
0: Okay.
1: Shining that up into the sand dunes.
0: As in, into a helicopter.
2: Isn't that illegal?
1: So I've had to confiscate that. Okay. It was going from worse to worse.
0: Mm, okay.
1: Like I said, if there was a plane going across and you're shining that at a plane, you can get arrested.
0: Yeah, you can. And was there anything going on in the dunes?
1: I have been arrested. I've been arrested 3 times for doing it. You're not allowed to do it. It's illegal.
0: God, Erin, welcome to the show. What happened at your sleepover?
3: When my younger brother, he was about 9 or 10, he was staying over at his best mate's place and it was like not long into the sleepover at all and mum got a call and the first thing the friend's mum has said is like, don't worry, Connor's all good, he's fine. And then, yeah, they were playing out the back, they were hitting cane toes with golf sticks.
0: Awesome.
3: And the friend had swung the golf stick straight back into my brother's head.
1: Oh,
3: and
1: split his head open.
3: Thankfully, it was like above his eyes, so it was all right. But
1: But there's cane toad guts on the golf club as well. Like, it's just, he's got to go straight to hospital, get a tetanus shot. Mish, can you tell us how'd the hangout turn out? The sleepover, how'd it turn bad?
4: We had a girl, her parents went overseas to Germany. She was at our school and we invited her over. We were about 15 or 16.
5: Yeah.
4: But it was the first time she'd actually ever had a sleepover because her parents were really strict.
5: Yeah.
4: So we had dinner at the table. We had some prawns and she'd never had prawns before and she was looking really forward to it. And, yep, she started swelling up. Everything started going green.
5: Oh, no.
4: And my dad said, oh, my God, I think she's allergic to seafood. And it was a Saturday night in Johannesburg back in the late 80s.
5: Yeah, how's it?
4: We had to go rush to the general hospital and they used to have the medics from the army training there during peak hours, like Friday and Saturday night.
5: Yeah.
4: So she had to get like a drip in her arm from some 18-year-old medic that didn't really know what he was doing.
5: God.
4: I thought she was going to die that night, but she survived.
2: She probably felt like
1: she was.
2: She
1: my God. Mish, thank you. Great sleepover. Yeah. Lisa, sleepover sagas. What have you got, Lise?
6: Oh, my goodness. So, back in the Campbelltown days of the Blue Light Disco, I remember
2: I wasn't allowed to go. Lisa, my dad was a local policeman in Campbelltown and I wasn't allowed to go to the Blue Light Disco.
1: The cops.
6: Between me and you, I wasn't allowed to really go either.
2: You were sneakier than me.
6: Long story short, my girlfriend had actually cut her leg before we got into the disco part, so we had to go up to Dr. Edelston's surgeries in the mall part to get her fixed, and then we ended up going back to her place. Long story short, I woke up in the hospital and I'd fallen down one of the highway embankments because it was raining and actually flushed out the top of my, on the eyebrow part of my eye and ended up with 12 stitches.
1: Oh, no. How do you explain that to mum and dad, Lise?
5: Oh, God.
6: Well, my dad had actually thought that someone had done some bad stuff to me when my mother had called him and said, you better get your ass to Campbelltown Hospital.
5: Yeah, well, you never know in Campbelltown.
6: He was in Blacktown and it took him 25 minutes. That's how fast it took him to get there. They honestly thought I was not going to make it through the night.
5: My God, great story, Lise.
1: Those Campbelltown girls, I tell
2: you. You cannot trust them, especially not on a Saturday night.
1: As far as you can throw them, mate.
0: Okay, win your Post Malone tickets before 5 o'clock today. Panic at the Disco right now, though.

0: Afternoon, it is Fancy Weather, Kate. All right, sins, not tragedies, guys. Kate Ritchie, what have you got for us today?
1: Well, speaking of tragedies, I want to hear if you've narrowly escaped death.
0: Oh, I love these stories.
1: I mean, over the weekend would be fantastic.
0: Yeah, if you've got one of those.
1: If it's hot off the press. But if you've narrowly escaped death, doing something that you love and maybe something that's even meant to be good for you. And you could have died. I don't know if you saw these two stories floating around over the weekend. There was this man who's just gone to the gym.
0: Yeah.
1: And like I don't know. Yeah, well, some of us long for longer than others. Some just go to fill up at your water bottles and some actually do a workout.
0: Yeah, heaps to do at the gym. You can drive straight in and drive straight out again.
1: Just because you're in the car park doesn't mean you went.
0: Okay.
1: This guy, he's gone to the gym. And he's decided to do the bench press.
0: What's he pushing, do you know?
1: I don't know.
0: How much has he got on Angie?
1: I have no idea.
0: No, he wouldn't be able to Angie, would he?
1: He was captured on CCTV footage. I don't know if you actually saw this footage, but he's got this. And look, this guy could have died, so I shouldn't be focusing on what he was wearing. But he had a black tank top on. But he had these, like, hot pink kind of. Oh, there he is. He had, like, well, they're not leggings, they're pants.
0: Oh.
1: But they're tie-dye.
0: Okay.
2: Oh,
0: that's different.
2: Okay, he's gone to get it up. Now, this has happened.
0: It's over his throat.
2: I would say he's got about 70 or 80 kilos there, and it's come down on his chest.
1: Now, so he's on his back. He's put it up. I'm guessing he's gone to put it up and hook it back onto the little ledge or whatever it is.
0: Yeah.
1: But it's come straight down.
0: I don't know what's more embarrassing, the fact that he nearly died or he has got those pink pants on.
1: Of all the days have a video go viral.
0: Yeah, you've got your pink strides on.
1: Yeah, he's run out of leggings.
2: I've done that before.
1: Have you?
0: What happened?
1: Yep. Were you showing off?
2: I'm not joking. I was listening to a Roy and HG podcast and I went to go push up on my final set, and I was pretty fatigued anyway.
1: Trembling? Were you trembling?
2: Roy dropped one of the greatest lines, and I was laughing so hard that I could not get it up. So then people in the gym could hear me laughing.
0: Oh.
2: And they're going, what's going on? And then I was in a bit of pain because it was, I mean, I was bench pressing big numbers, 40 or 45 kgs.
0: You're trying to get it up.
2: Okay, geez. And I was in a fair
1: Even
2: bit
1: I
2: of trouble.
1: Get that.
2: But it hurts. It bruises. Mm. It bruises you, Kate.
1: What, your ego or your body?
2: Yeah, your ego.
0: What was the
2: and
0: other story?
1: The other one, and I have a thing about, as you know, I don't really like kayaking. This is not a kayaking story.
0: Great.
1: This is a paragliding story, which I equally dislike, but only because once upon a time they decided to do fancy home and away opening titles, and of course Sally, who's the coolest kid on the block, her opening title, which is me, Kate.
0: Yeah, we get it.
1: She's paragliding. So for like 12 months or 18 months, 2 years or whatever it was, far too long, I'm on the opening titles of Home and Away in a stretchy dress that I can't stand.
0: Awesome.
1: Paragliding.
0: Okay.
1: Oh. So I would never... I'd never paraglide again, unlike Sabrina, who is this woman. The footage shows her paragliding, and then, of course, I didn't do that. Sorry, I'm confused.
0: What did you think paragliding was?
2: It's the chute that's above them. Did a plane go across and snap the cable?
0: Straight through.
1: A plane has gone through. Now it all makes sense. I'm so sorry.
0: Until I saw the video properly...
1: I thought I was doing that. Oh, my God, that's so dangerous. No, I was doing the one that's on the water.
0: Oh.
1: Which is paragliding,
0: parasailing,
1: Oh, parasailing.
0: It's same thing. I mean, it doesn't matter. You're not being pulled by a boat. This person wasn't being pulled by a boat. And
1: She's in the air. Cessna has
0: gone through and cut the canopy from the person that's paragliding. Yeah.
1: She was able to do the emergency chute, which is when I read the story, I'm thinking, oh, that'd be right. I'd had to do this for the opening titles on Home and Away, and they didn't even give me an emergency chute, but I'm guessing I didn't need one if I was only about 12 feet above.
0: So true. I'm glad that you did your research.
2: Just would have been great if you watched the video before you
0: 13, 24, 10. I shouldn't have survived that.
1: I like to make it up in my mind.
0: Yeah, that's great. I love that. You've got to have your own imagination. 13, 24, 10. Get involved taking calls on I shouldn't be alive or I shouldn't have survived that. Give us a call. Go!
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5: 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Leichhardt, we've got a two-car crash westbound on Parramatta Road near Phillip Street. Two lanes closed there. Reevesby, car and pedestrian incident, Milpara Road eastbound past Edgar Street, while Cabramatta, we've got a three-car crash. It's Cabramatta Road west at Allador Avenue. Dodo's got the real deal for end of financial year. 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Checking your weather, showers about down to 17 degrees. Tomorrow, more showers and tops of 23. Right now, though, it is 19 degrees in the city, 22 in the west, on Sydney's Nova 96.9.
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25: I love it.
26: Okay. Creepy girls.
0: All right, let's do it, guys. Love to know if you've survived something that really could have killed you. Tyler, hello.
27: Hello. How are you?
0: Lucky to be alive, great man. What's your story?
27: So I was about 6 or 7 and I was riding dirt bikes with Dad. Mm. And, I don't know, I think we were in Yarrawonga or something like that. And, straight into a barbed wire fence, cut my helmet off, wrapped around my neck, around my arm. And pretty much, I don't remember much apart from hitting the fence and then woke up in hospital. Dad thought I was dead. And, here I am.
0: Oh, my God. It's a barbed wire around the throat.
2: Any scars?
27: Yeah, hell yeah. I've still got scars and I'm 28 now.
1: Oh, I love a good scar, though.
2: Ever thought getting a barbed wire?
27: Wow.
2: What about a barbed wire tattoo or something around the arm or something?
27: I thought about it. It's a bit, bit iconic, though.
2: Around the neck, that
0: Tyler,
2: could be quite a...
0: Thank you. Yeah, great story. Gillian, hello.
28: Hi, guys. How are we?
0: You almost died, Gillian.
28: I did. It was actually the most scariest thing I've ever encountered. But, yes, I was out gardening and had finished up and was walking up the driveway and next minute I'd been hit by something, which then threw me into the fence and then looked around and my car was going into the house across the road. It had smashed.
2: Oh, the handbrake. The brake had failed, Gillian, hadn't it?
28: No, I think I forgot to put it on.
2: Right, okay, gotcha.
1: Yeah, oh, and man, it rolled down the driveway or something, did it?
28: Yes.
1: Oh, no, Gillian.
0: Oh, my God,
2: my
0: Gillian.
2: Sister did that
28: it
2: in the Ford Cortina.
28: Still makes me shake.
0: What, being run over by your own car?
28: Absolutely. If I was a little bit further over, I would have no doubt had gone under. So someone was definitely looking out for me that day.
1: Absolutely.
0: The rear bumper,
2: Gillian,
0: I suppose.
2: You're giving me chillions there for sure. Sam, how did you nearly die?
29: I was celebrating something with my best friend and I got really, really, really, really drunk.
1: Mm.
29: And I had locked myself out of my house to try and get back in, I grabbed some bins and I jumped on the bins that they gave way and I hit the concrete. Mm. I got back up on the bins and then I flipped myself over the fence. I hit my bins, I slipped and went straight in the fire pit.
0: In the fire pit?
2: Oh, yeah. Sam!
0: Okay.
29: And Sam. No, I didn't get burnt, but I did hurt myself. I ended up in hospital.
2: Oh, did you keep working for Nitro Circus, Sam? That's an unbelievable.
0: Jeez. Any footage of it, Sam? Like, did anyone yell out,
29: no.
0: Do it again?
29: Before it, yes, definitely there was a lot of footage, but after it, no.
0: Oh, my gosh.
1: Oh, Sam.
2: What scars have you got today, Sam?
29: You really want to know?
0: No. Oh, Sam. Hang in there. I'm glad you survived to tell the stories. We've nearly died in here this afternoon with the smell of Kate's eggs that she's just launched into.
2: Oh,
0: curried eggs in the studio.
1: They're not curried eggs.
0: Shouldn't be alive.
1: They're just eggs. How delicious are eggs?
0: Well, maybe for you, not for anyone else in here.

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0: Championships.
2: Oh, I get it. See what you did
0: exactly
2: there.
0: Exactly what you've done.
3: Well done. And wow. Like we've said, a family cruise. It's to Moreton Island with Carnival Cruise Line. 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
0: Mate,
3: do you know what?
0: You know, I've spent some time on these ships and it is great fun.
2: I've been to Moreton Island and it's a lovely destination.
3: Yeah. So beautiful. This is the deal. It's a 60-second game of trivia. Whoever has the power at the end of 60 seconds will be the winner. We will have two contestants. And you look, if you win today, you go into tomorrow. So we'll have a carryover champion every day.
2: Okay.
3: And on Friday, we will be giving away the cruise. You can register on the Nova Player or online at novafm.com.au. And we could be calling you back to play like we have with Kirsten. Good morning, Kirsten.
4: Hello.
0: Hi,
4: Kirsten. How are you?
0: Yeah, really good.
4: That's good.
0: Okay, good luck today. You're taking
4: Thank
0: on
4: you.
0: Beck, who's in Melbourne. Hello, Beck.
5: Hey, guys. How are you?
0: All right, Beck, how long has it been since you've had a holiday?
5: A long way.
0: Okay, a long time. Beck
2: this could
0: has
2: be
0: two
2: perfect.
0: Daughters, it says here. Good luck, Beck.
3: So
5: yes,
3: this is
5: thank
3: the deal.
5: You.
3: No worries. Kirsten's going first. Get one wrong, Kirsten. Power goes over to Beck. Whoever has the power at the next 60 seconds will be the carryover champ. Here we go. Kirsten, your 60 seconds starts now. What reptile can change colour, Kirsten?
5: Iguana.
3: No, it's a chameleon. Over to Beck. Beck, Harry Styles was originally in what band?
5: One Direction.
3: That is correct. Who's older, Zendaya or Sydney Sweeney?
5: Oh, Zendaya?
3: Yeah, that is correct. Sashimi, Beck, originates from where?
5: Japan?
3: Yes. Which rapper currently occupies most of the top of the Australian charts, Beck? Too
5: no
3: long,
5: idea.
3: It's Drake. Over to Kirsten. Kirsten, Robux relates to which video game?
5: Roblox.
3: Yes, that is correct. What reality TV show was just axed by Channel 10, Kirsten?
5: I'm a Celebrity, Get Me Out of Here.
3: That is correct. Which company trademarked the colour purple? The colour purple, what company?
5: Cadbury?
3: Yes. Well, who wrote Charlie and the Chocolate Factory?
0: Kirsten, you've got it. Well done.
5: Yes.
2: Yeah,
5: oh,
2: you earned that, Kirsten.
0: Kirsten, you become our champ. Beck, thank you for playing. Kirsten
5: thank
0: is a step closer to winning that family cruise at the end of the week. Ooh. That is going to be sensational. We'll do it again tomorrow, guys. Brought to you by Carnival Cruise Line. Play away on Carnival. Up next, though, guys. Whew. Quick question. Do you share your location with your partner? Do you have that setting turned on your phone? What are the dangers of it? Have you run into trouble? Got a story for you next. Here's Somba, 12 to 12.

0: summer.
1: How good is that? 12 to 12. It is your Monday afternoon. Thanks to Chemist Warehouse, and thank you for tuning in, Australia. Fitzy Whipper Kate. Love to know, 13, 24, 10, do you have your location setting on for your phone? And so your partner can see exactly where you are. Do you share your location?
2: And why?
1: Yeah, why do you do it? I think it'd be convenient, wouldn't it, if someone's trying to work out where you are and you...
2: Do they need to know where you are all the time?
1: Well, I mean, I'm going camping in a couple of weekends, Kat. I might say to Lisa, hey, I'm going to make sure the location setting's on.
2: And you she'll, can track say, me. She'll say, don't worry.
1: I won't be checking. Hope you get lost.
3: We're a Life 360 family, right, so we know where everybody is.
1: Okay.
2: Okay.
3: I mean,
2: makes sense with kids, most definitely.
3: What are you trying to hide?
1: Great question.
2: But it's not about. Okay.
3: So why can't you share your location, Kate?
2: No one's asking me for my location.
1: She's tried. She tries 10 times a day. Anyone want to know where I am?
2: Anyone?
3: when you give out your Life 360 details on the first date, you're probably scaring blokes off.
2: I get crickets. Do you know where I want to know where I am every minute of the day?
1: Anyone? Still nothing. I mean, I think, Tommy, have you got a chat turned on with Inga?
4: Yeah, I do. But, my wife doesn't really understand the technology, so I can see where she is, but she doesn't.
2: What does that mean? Look, there are instances when this makes complete sense. Unfortunately, though, with location sharing, there are some relationships where it's more about keeping tabs on someone and controlling them than, like, when are you going to pick the kids up kind of stuff.
1: A good mate of mine, his wife doesn't know, but he loves to drop in for a jar on the way home from work. So
2: she doesn't know, does
1: no,
2: she? Well, he thinks she doesn't know.
1: She doesn't know.
2: Comes home smelling of
1: he has one,
2: schooners.
1: Possibly two off the wood with a handle on his way home. Every day, just to sort of digest the day and take it in, and then goes home to help out with the kids.
2: You can't digest the day without alcohol. No one has one beer.
3: I don't understand. Who has one or two beers?
2: Okay. Can I just tell you, as a woman, when you ask your fella or he will say how many beers he had, you always double it.
3: Double it, exactly.
2: Or at least add three, depending on what you're talking about. I'm just going to have three with
1: Steve-O.
2: Robbo.
1: Okay, mate. Warren, welcome to the show. G'day, Warren. Hey, Warren.
5: Yeah.
1: You don't have to worry about your wife at all, mate.
5: Yeah, I don't have to worry about. So the thing is, if I turn it on and let's say I have to pick her up, and I'm not on time, I'm not started on time, then she would know. That's why I don't turn it on. But I have her location in case she wants me to see it. And when she's mad at me, she doesn't want me to see the location, so she says, "Turn it off. Just turn off that setting in my phone."
2: Sounds like a bit of a game.
1: How many phones have you got, Warren? You'd have an old BlackBerry up your sleeve somewhere, I would have thought.
5: No, I don't have it.
1: So you're not cheating, Warren. Are you, Warren?
5: Nah, not at all.
3: The old Warren G over here.
1: Regular.
2: Yeah,
1: trouble, mate. You're not stopping off at the pub for one on the way home, are you, Warren?
2: Investigator!
3: Warren and his mates, mount up.
1: Oh, my God.
2: The game.
1: How many phones have you got, Warren? You'd have an old BlackBerry up your sleeve somewhere, I would have thought.
5: No, I don't have it.
1: So you're not cheating, Warren. Are you, Warren?
5: Nah, not at all.
3: The old Warren G.

0: 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What? 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
3: It's Michelle Stevenson here at the Harbour Tunnel. We've got delays remaining southbound after an earlier crash there. While Leichhardt, two-car accident westbound Parramatta Road near Phillip Street. Two lanes are closed there. Reeves V, there's a car and pedestrian incident. It's Milperra Road eastbound just past Edgar Street. Strathfield, emergency roadworks eastbound on Liverpool Road, Apprentice Lane, lane one closed. And Homebush West is busy southbound on Centenary Drive, while Punchbowl, we've got a slow run eastbound on Punchbowl Road at the Boulevard. Meet the players of the GWS Giants from 5:30pm tomorrow at Harvey Norman's flagship store in Auburn, 250 Parramatta Road. 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Checking your weather, showers about, down to 17 degrees overnight. Tomorrow, more showers and tops of 23. Right now, it's 19 degrees in the city, 20 in the west.
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10: 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It's the Big Ass Tour. It's in October. He's playing Melbourne, Brisbane, Sydney. Special guest Donny Toliver there as well. 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
11: Can I tell you who's trying to get her hands on some tickets? Kate Ritchie. These ones today are not for you.
12: No, I know.
11: Someone's going to win them.
12: Well, maybe Caitlin from Brisbane would like to take me.
11: Hi, Caitlin.
12: Are you serious?
11: You've got a couple of tickets.
12: No, you don't have to take me. You've got two tickets to see Post Malone.
13: Oh, my gosh. Thank you so much.
11: That's going to be huge. Have you seen him before?
13: I have. I saw him at Spilt Milk 2 years ago, and it was the best 45 hour-ish of my life.
11: Wow.
14: Oh, something to look forward to.
10: Or you could go by yourself on Malone.
11: Oh. I'm so sorry, Caitlin. He's having one of those days. We just roll with it, Caitlin. That's what we do here.
15: Last

0: Post Malone. Caitlin just won tickets to Post Malone. We've got more tickets to give away tomorrow as well. Losers, the name of that song. It is Fitzy, Whipper and Kate. What do you got, Ryan James?
1: Last week we spoke about congratulations to all the Arsenal fans out there who are celebrating the English Premier League. Unbelievable. 22 years since they've won it.
0: How was Prince William?
1: Well, he goes for somebody else.
0: Well, who was he cheering for?
1: No, he was cheering for another side, I think. I think that was to go up into the English Premier League.
0: Was it?
1: So what happens, for anyone out there, the final two teams in the English Premier League, they get relegated, right?
0: Yes.
1: So you go down to Division 2. That's a massive drop-off, because when you're in the English Premier League, you get the marketing, you get the promotion, you get more money, you get more merch sales. So to go up into the EPL, it can cost a club millions and millions of dollars just to go up there.
0: Yep.
1: But if you get relegated, Kate, it's devastating.
2: Yeah.
1: So West Ham, how's this? West Ham United, they won their game over the weekend, 3-0 against Leeds.
0: Mm-hmm.
1: But then they found out that Tottenham also won 1-0 against Everton, and that means they get relegated. So this is what I love about sport. Sport can dictate your whole life, and there are so many passionate fans out there. There was a guy with a mic out the front of the stadium where West Ham won. So they've just had a great win,
0: yep,
1: but the fans have just found out that they're out of the EPL.
2: Yeah.
1: Have a listen to this guy.
3: It's a devastating day for the club, and I'll be honest with you, it's absolutely... it's heart-wrenching, you know, to see the club, and... I really mean it. It's a devastating day for the club, but we'll be back.
4: Yeah.
3: Thanks very much.
4: Of course,
0: man.
4: Appreciate it.
0: It's his life.
1: There was a guy, so there's a Geelong supporter in the AFL, and the front par have played this guy quite a bit, and he loves Geelong so much that he gets emotional about it, Kate, whenever he talks about it. But when Gary Ablett Jr. left the club, you know, and everyone thought he was going to be a cat for life.
2: Okay.
1: When he left the club, it was hard for him to see his favourite player go, but he thought, if anyone has a go at him for leaving, I'll stick up for him. Have a listen to his passion.
5: You know, it's up to him what he wants to do, right? I'll certainly be in people's faces. Anybody criticises Gary Ablett, and I'll get stuck into him.
0: I haven't got that audio of the Essendon supporter. After an Anzac Day clash.
1: A few swear words in that one. Okay. Yeah, we can't play that one.
0: All right. We move on from that, guys. Brandman is back just after news. Speaking of sport, though, we got your tickets to Wednesday's State of Origin game.
2: Yeah, big game.
0: Yeah, give us a call right now. You can be there. Game one.
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29: Forestville, a two-car crash has cleared northbound on Warringah Road at Laurel Chase. Still very heavy delays in the area, though. Leamington, we're going to break down southbound at Camden Valley Way at Ingleburn Road. While Leichhardt, two-car crash westbound Parramatta Road near Phillip Street has two lanes closed. Reevesby, current pedestrian incident, Milpera Road eastbound just past Edgar Street. Stratfield, emergency roadworks eastbound on Liverpool Road at Prentice Lane. Lane 1 closed there as a result. 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To the weather, showers about down to 17 degrees. Tomorrow, more showers at tops of 23. Right now, though, it's 19 degrees in the city, 20 in the west, on Sydney's Nova 96.9.
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0: over.
29: Good afternoon, I'm Michelle Stevenson. Federal police say merging a task force focused on Jewish hate crimes did not mean anti-Semitism was less of a priority. The AFP has testified before the Royal Commission investigating December's Bondi Beach terror attack. Police faced questions as to why a team focused on anti-Semitic crimes was rolled into a more general group late last year. A group of ISIS-linked women and their children are due to touch down in Australia tomorrow, but there's no word yet on whether they'll face immediate charges. A majority of the six ISIS brides and their 14 children will return to Sydney. Another woman was barred from re-entering the country after being slapped with a temporary exclusion order. It's been a rowdy question time, with the PM again selling the merits of his controversial tax changes. Reforms to capital gains and negative gearing will be introduced to Parliament later this week, despite fierce backlash from small business. But Anthony Albanese has told Parliament Labor's changes recognise young Aussies have been locked out of the housing market for too long.
1: We're reforming negative gearing and capital gains. Opening aspiration to a generation who are being locked out. Our changes are pro-aspiration and they are pro-supply.
29: The AFL world is paying tribute to icon Neil Danaher today after his death at the age of 65. The 2025 Australian of the Year had battled motor neuron disease for the past 13 years. And Lizzo has hit back at rumours she talked badly about Taylor Swift, the singer setting the record straight, saying she never dissed Swift and that it's all untrue. Now let's see what's happening on Nine News.
2: Thanks, Michelle. I'm Peter Overton. In Nine News, NRL CEO Andrew Abdo quits. The big sport he'll run next and who will replace him. 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
8: Welcome to the show. 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And straight up, we got Game 1 Origin tickets.
9: Yeah, only two sleeps away.
8: All right, God, Wednesday night, we're on.
11: Kate shoulder charged me in the kitchen before. I couldn't believe it. I said, what are you doing?
9: No.
11: Yeah. She said it's Origin week.
8: Bang.
9: I know. First 10 minutes. Best 10 minutes of any rugby league game anywhere, any day.
8: And the best thing you've said all day, Kate.
9: I think we should give two tickets to the lovely Ollie.
8: Hey, Ollie.
9: In Sydney. Hey.
31: Come on, the Blues.
9: Yay, Ollie. Oh, yes. I'm guessing I know who you'll be barracking for on Wednesday night. You and a mate will be going along.
31: Absolutely.
8: Oh, that'll be awesome. Ollie, your first Origin game, is it, buddy?
31: First Origin game, absolutely stoked. Okay. Come on, all the right. Blues!
11: Well, but go the Blues, that's going to be massive, mate. Are you going to find out who you're going to give your other ticket to? But the Ampol State of Origin, Wednesday night, 8:05 PM Australian Eastern Standard Time, live and exclusive on 9 and 9 Now. Ampol State of Origin, there's nothing like it. That's going to be massive. More tickets tomorrow, Tommy?
32: Yeah, and Wednesday.
8: Ampol State of Origin could be a clue for our next game. It's called Brandman. Stick around.
33: Let's get the party started. See you at the bar, you was hardly talking. That's when I knew that your heart was scarring. Friends to lovers need a part to star in. Like, wait, babe, let me

0: No one shimmies like Dave and Thames. Who's your favourite, Fitz? You like Dave or Thames?
1: Thames.
0: Yeah.
1: Thames,
0: yeah. Easily.
1: I got to know him in high school. Yeah. Lovely bloke. Lovely bloke.
2: I thought it was a river.
0: That's a woman, is it? Oh, okay. Thanks, Gucci gang, Gucci gang, Gucci gang, Gucci gang. Gucci and Okay, a couple of brand issues with Thames. We now know it is a female. Okay, here we go. Brand man, how well do you know your companies, your jingles, your slogans, the brands? Got to be quick on this one. This is out of the news quite recently.
2: Ampol.
0: No. Which Aussie company just cancelled its plans to take on the US market?
1: Guzmani
0: Gomez. Kate Ritchie.
2: Off to a spicy start. Kate Ritchie, strong start.
1: Tried to take on some heavyweights, didn't they? And they got Chipotle's over there, isn't it?
2: Oh, they got. I thought you were saying they got Chipotle'd.
0: No, but that's an interesting term. Pinterest is a virtual what?
2: A mood board.
0: Yeah, I'll give you that. Yeah, pin board. I love Pinterest. Awesome.
2: Oh, my daughter loves it too.
0: It is so good, Pinterest.
2: Is it?
0: Yeah. Yeah, that's a side note.
2: Stealing other people's ideas.
0: Pretty much. Mm-hmm. Okay. Audio for your team. What is Samantha Jade singing about here in 2014?

0: Cheap, cheap, cheap.
1: Good guys? Is it
2: Harvey Norman.
3: No, well done. We are retail, but no.
1: Retail. Fines. Kmart, Target?
3: No.
1: Similar?
3: All three fresh.
1: Oh, that's 7 days a week. Aldi, Woolworths, Coles.
3: Woolworths, Woolies, done. Fitz, well done. You are spot on. Fitzy gets one with Woolies.
2: Finally, you're on the board.
3: 2-1.
2: Fitzy.
3: Got to be quick here. Which petrol company sponsors the State of Origin? Here we go. What chocolate bar, when translated to English, means good?
1: Mars?
3: No.
2: Milka.
1: Kit Kat.
3: No. Milka is a great Swiss chocolate.
1: Snickers?
2: Though. I don't really like Milka.
3: Oh. Milka.
1: Curly Whirly?
2: Too milky.
1: Bounty?
3: No. Yeah.
2: Chiquita?
1: Is it a chocolate brand?
2: It's a Polly Waffle.
3: It's a chocolate brand, yeah, but it's a bar.
2: Nestle.
3: I don't know if no.
1: Lint? Hakes? No. Daryl Lee?
3: Nope. I don't know if I've ever had one.
2: What?
1: Well,
3: which chocolate bar, when translated to English, means good?
1: Good.
2: Is
3: good.
2: Don.
3: I'd say it's Italian.
1: Just give Kate the answer so we can move on.
2: I'm trying to think. I know what it is. I've just come to be born off.
1: Oh, what a load of crap.
3: It's just come to you in Italian with an accent. Buono.
2: Buono. Oh. I don't know how to say it, but I know how to spell it. I've seen it. And what? I never buy that.
3: It's
2: I don't think I've had it.
3: It's a bar, isn't it?
1: Buono. What's Italian for bad? That's how bad your acting is.
3: Tommy, tell me more about Buono.
1: Yeah, so it's part of the Kinder collection. So, yeah. You know, it's Kinder Surprise for the kids and then Buono for the grown-ups.
2: Surprise, Kate got the answer.
3: Oh, yeah.
1: You're Buono-ing me.
3: It's not bad. Okay. What do Fisher and Paykel, Whittaker's...
2: washing machine.
1: Toys.
3: What do Fisher and Paykel...
2: Dishwashing.
3: Whittaker's and Zero...
1: White goods.
2: Whittaker's chocolate.
3: What do they all have in common?
2: They're owned by the same people.
3: No, but you're close.
2: White goods.
1: They were invented in the same country? No.
3: Which country was it, Australia. Ryan James?
1: Australian?
3: No.
1: US?
3: No, but close to home.
1: New Zealand.
3: Bang.
2: Well, we were the same. We
3: okay.
2: got it.
3: Okay.
2: Give it to him because he's crying.
3: I'm going to give it to Fizzy.
1: He's crying. I've got to get the answer sheet in front of me at some stage.
2: I don't check all my sheets.
3: Here we go.
2: I don't want any fighting on the show.
3: It's a Monday. What are we at here? 2-4. You have the lead.
2: Well, you can't win.
3: Moino. Which beer brand spent $45 million to feature in the 2012 James Bond film Skyfall?
1: Heineken.
2: Peroni.
3: Yes. Heineken, 3-4, Ryan James.
2: Heineken.
3: Here we go. Oh, my God, he's got a leg up here, Fitzy.
1: Not really, I'm behind.
3: Well, hang on a minute. Have a listen to this question. What do the three stripes in the Adidas logo represent?
1: I've got no
2: mind,
1: idea.
2: Body, soul.
1: What? My body. Three stripes. Is it like a prison bar kind of?
3: No, that is a hard question. The answer is actually, you know what?
2: Sport.
3: I'm gonna rule that question out.
2: Why? What's the answer?
3: The answer is a mountain, because it represents challenges that you face, obstacles to overcome, and goals to achieve for athletes.
2: Ah.
3: That's what the three stripes are, but they kind of don't represent a mountain as such, but metaphorically, let's move on anyway.
2: It's wordy.
1: Can I give you the tidbit behind Just Do It for Nike?
3: Okay.
2: Yeah.
1: The famous last words of a death sentence inmate.
3: That's right. Just do it. And then he ran out of the room with a brand new pair of shoes on.
1: Tommy, I still want to do that break.
4: Yeah,
1: some of the last words.
4: Yeah, we'll do it tomorrow. Yeah. I thought it was heavy for
1: 3 weeks.
4: For a Monday.
3: It'll be a fun Thursday when we can laugh about people dying.
1: So much funny.
3: Okay, here we go. So we move on. Where is this theme from?
2: Channel 9 News.
3: I'm going to go with Fitzy there because I needed the network. Kate Ritchie, we are 4-4. What decade was Apple invented?
1: 90s, 80s, 80s, well, 70s, 70s.
2: That's cheating.
3: I don't know what to do.
1: Yo,
3: and he's just counting
2: down.
3: Well,
2: Shay's just giving it to him.
1: Why?
2: Because he did
1: it right. I got it right.
3: Yeah, but she just went 90s, 80s, 70s.
2: I could have done that.
1: Well, like that Adidas says, three stripes, you're out.
3: Okay. This is for a tie.
1: Come on.
3: This is a hard question. What symbol surrounds the Chubba Chump logo?
2: Chubba Chump.
3: I've never been able to say it. Chubba Chump. Chubba Chump.
2: What Chubba Chumps? Don't yell.
3: Like a symbol, a star, a cloud, a flower. Kate Ritchie.
2: Yeah.
3: Five apiece. We go to a tie-break question. You're going to need to be very quick here.
2: Well, can you pronounce it? Can you deliver it properly the first time?
3: Which country was Ferrari founded in?
2: Italy.
3: Oh, my God, Kate Ritchie. What a comeback.
1: What a comeback.
3: Everyone gets a Chubba Chump. Is that how you say it?
2: Chubba Chump.
3: Anyway,
2: they wouldn't sell many.
3: Guys, I've discovered something that my wife has been doing without dog that shocked me.
2: Oh, I've got a question to ask you about your wife too.
3: We have so many questions to ask about my wife, but Tom has written something she's been doing with my dog that has...
1: Also, a few NRL players got into trouble doing that as well.
2: I'm out.

0: Love the Veronicas. Jess and Lisa, Untouched. What a great track. Fitzy Whipper, Kate, it is your Monday evening. Here's what I want to ask. I'm going to throw it out there too. 13, 24, 10. What does your partner say to the dog that they'd never say to you?
1: Sit.
2: Come up here on the bed.
0: What about a line like, you're so warm I could cuddle you all night long. Never said to me. But go ahead, darling. Say to the dog. Happy birthday to my wife yesterday. Had a lovely lunch.
2: Yeah. I saw that it was her birthday. How old is Lisa? She turned?
0: She turned 44.
2: Looks like a guess.
1: What's 44 in bingo, Tom?
0: Too fat lady.
1: At the door. It's normally at the door, yeah. 44 at the door.
0: Door. She told me, yeah,
1: who was it?
0: 44.
1: Who was at the door for her birthday?
0: 44. I don't know. I don't think she wants to talk about her age.
1: Do you not know? What do you think?
0: Well, it would be. I made the joke very early on Saturday morning, which was actually her birthday, and I said, "Oh, 47 today, making a joke about my age."
1: Oh, that's great.
0: No, I'm 46. Am I 46?
2: You're not
0: 46.
2: 47 because
0: no,
2: I'm
0: not.
2: 47.
0: I said, 46 today. And she went, ha-ha, not that old. I was waiting for her to go, no, I'm 45 or 44.
2: Because you don't know.
0: Because I'm not sure.
2: Are you sure she's not 43?
1: Top? We are live. I can Google it if you want.
0: How old she is. But she could be 43.
2: What was the year that you went to what's-his-name's wedding in France?
0: Guillaume's?
2: Yeah.
0: I don't know.
2: That was for her 40th.
0: Was it?
2: Yep.
0: Tommy, she
2: Are
0: was
2: we
0: born
2: doing dates
0: in 1983.
1: No.
0: She was born in 1982.
1: She was born in 1982.
0: So run
1: how
0: the numbers
1: up. How old's Guillaume?
2: How old's Guillaume? And how many brothers does he have?
0: Right.
2: You divide that by five and you get Lisa's age.
0: Right. And then, okay.
1: So she would be, she'd be 44.
0: Yeah, my favourite. So I was right.
2: That's what you said.
0: Yeah, right. So, look, it doesn't matter how old someone is. It's how much you love them that counts. We can do anniversaries and birthdays and stuff, but that doesn't mean as much as when we look into each other's eyes.
2: Turns out it's sounding as though she loves the dog.
1: How old the dog? She loves the dog. 47?
0: The dog's 15 weeks old now.
1: No. Canine, sorry.
0: He's 13, 24, 10, get involved. Here's something else. I've just been writing these down over the past week or so. Every time I've heard her talk to the dog, I've always thought, I wish she was talking to me.
2: This is so predictable of you, feeling threatened by the dog or the new baby.
0: I don't leave one on the sofa, you animal.
1: Stop marking your territory.
0: I wish you could sleep in my bed. I haven't heard that for a very long time. Even this one, do you want to go for a walk, you know? I can't imagine life without you. Say it to me. Dinner on Saturday. We went to a friend's place for dinner on Saturday night. Mm. And then we started to rip into a few reds. Mm. And she says, we better go because Albert's at home.
1: This lift is taking ages with the music in the background,
0: isn't it? I think it's broken. what about this one? The other night she said, you go to bed. I'm just going to lie here with Albert for a while.
2: Is Albert code for something?
0: Just a 15-week-old dog. What about this? The hair on your back is so soft and silky. She hasn't said that to me.
1: She says that to you regularly. Elvis has given us a call. He's back from the dead. What did your wife say to the dog, Elvis?
3: Stop sniffing my crotch.
0: Oh!
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6: 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Bartle Park, the M5, we've got a breakdown eastbound while Caringbah. There's a crash on Kingsway eastbound at Banksia Road. Forestville, an earlier two-car crash has delays remaining northbound on Warringah Road. While Reesby, there's a current pedestrian incident, Milpara Road eastbound just past Edgar Street. 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Checking weather, showers about, down to 17 degrees overnight. Tomorrow, more showers and tops of 23. Right now, it's 19 degrees in the city, 17 in the west on Sydney's Nova 96.9.
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5: 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Good morning, Hannah. Good afternoon, Hannah.
6: Hi, how's it going?
7: We're good, Hannah.
8: Hi, Hannah. Do you feel like doing something fun? Do you want some cash to do something fun?
6: Yes, please.
7: Fun money. What do you want to do, Hannah, and how much?
6: I want to go and get a matching tattoo with my not-so-little brother. And maybe probably around
7: $900,
6: I think.
7: Wow.
5: Yeah, gotcha.
7: Tommy, would we double it and see if Hannah won't get it?
5: Oh, talk her out of it.
7: What do you want to get, Hannah? What tattoo?
6: We'll probably get a protea.
7: A what?
8: Oh. A protea. It's a flower.
7: Oh, it's a flower, is it?
8: Yeah.
6: Yeah.
7: And your brother's
5: going to
7: get it.
5: Hannah? Can I ask whereabouts on the body?
6: Probably on the arm or maybe above the knee.
8: And does it represent someone special?
6: No, we honestly just love nature. And we actually used to, I used to work on a protea farm and my brother works there currently. So.
8: Oh, I get it now.
6: We're just obsessed.
8: All right, $900 for you and your brother to get tats.
6: Thank you. Oh my God, thank you so much.
7: Lower back, I reckon.
8: Wouldn't say so.
7: No.
8: No.
5: Good. Well done, Hannah. Well done, and thanks
6: thank
5: to finder.com. No worries.
7: We're going to do it again tomorrow. Fun money. Here's Teddy Swims.

0: Good day. Mondays could be a battle. Hopefully we're helping you through that drive home, guys, after a tough one. It is Fitzy Whipper Kate. Thank you, Teddy Swims, Mr. Know-It-All on Nova.
1: The prank call. I think the younger the better. I mean, things have changed. It's harder these days because your number pops up on a phone. I suppose you can put your phone on private.
2: Yeah, but then no one answers it, do they, Fitz?
0: No.
1: Oh, but geez, it was funny with your mates sitting around a phone.
0: Wasn't it?
1: And just everyone laughing. We used to ring the Colonnades Tavern and ask for Rufus leaking.
0: That's good. It's really good stuff.
2: Oh, yeah.
0: Simpsons were a classic.
1: Just little things like that. I mean, there was Crank Yankers back in the day, which was in America. Guido Hatzis here. Tony Moclair used to do that. But it just makes me laugh. So there's a family in the US. They've got the four-year-old in the family to ring Dad's best mate, put it on speakerphone, and the kid's gone, well, who do you want me to be? So the kid, as a four-year-old, Kate, has said that he's Michael Jackson and put on a deeper voice.
0: Oh, great.
2: You are mad.
3: Hello.
4: This is Michael Jackson.
3: This is Michael Jackson?
4: Yeah.
3: You're Michael Jackson, or are you asking if I'm Michael
4: Jackson? I'm asking, can you stay on my house before I poop you with my pants?
3: Can you poop your pants?
4: Yeah.
3: So are you Michael Jackson or are you not Michael Jackson? That's what
4: I like being Michael Jackson. I just put my pants and I put my whole panty on. And I think like I peed my pants. Can you give me pizza? Do your pizza? I want to call aliens. Because when I poop my pants, I go make you poop your pants and pee your pants.
3: You want to make me pee
4: my pants? Yeah.
1: That is just, that is when you start at the age of four.
0: Yeah, he's got a huge future ahead of him. So
2: it's very cute that he thinks he's being hilarious. Yeah.
1: When I first started on radio about 20-odd years ago, we had a thing called a Nova sleepover, Kate, and listeners, so parents and their kids, could just sleep over in Nova.
2: What?
1: Okay. So we just took over the office, we took over the studios.
2: Yeah.
1: And everyone just brought swags and sleeping bags and stuff, and we had a thing called Nova Sleepover. Mm-hmm. And there was this 12-year-old kid, we changed his name to Gavin. In Adelaide there was an institution, there was a guy that was on 5AA, his name was Bob Francis, and he was very well known in the radio industry for getting quite angry air, Kate. Mm. He dominated in radio, like his ratings were so high, everyone in Adelaide would listen to him, but people would ring him up to fire him up. Mm. So I gave this kid a bit of advice to ring Bob and ask for some advice with a girl that he really likes in his class at school.
0: Great.
1: Right? The thing is, though, Bob had been married 5 times. So when this kid revealed that, things turned a little bit. Have a listen to the
5: call. Hi, Gavin.
6: Hi, Bob. I really like your show.
5: Thank you, mate. How old are you?
6: I'm 12.
5: 12. Hello, mate. So what do you need, Gavin?
6: Bob, you've got lovely teeth.
5: Thank you very much, mate. You're not the son.
6: I need some help, Bob.
5: Yep.
6: There's a girl at school I really like.
5: Yeah.
6: Her name's Sarah.
5: Yeah.
6: And she's, like, gorgeous, so...
5: Have you seen her during the school holidays?
6: No.
5: Uh-huh.
6: Bob, how do I get her attention?
5: All you have to do, really, I guess, is to just walk up and say, "Hi, Sarah, my name's Gavin, how are you?"
6: Haven't you been married 5 times?
5: Absolutely. What's that got to do with you meeting Sarah?
6: Well, I'm not sure about your advice, so...
5: Oh, well, what'd you ask for it then? Off, goodbye! Unbelievable, you smart-ass little from Scotch College. You little head.
2: Oh, it doesn't take much.
0: Bob's ability to snap was extraordinary.
1: And it didn't stop there. He came back from the break and he was still fired up.
5: 8:20, 8:22. I can't get over that young kid from Scotch College. Smart ass little kid. What if he's put on by his parents to give me a call and say, ask that who was married 5 times whether you'd give him some advice. Give him some advice.
0: Is Bob still with us or has he passed?
1: Bob's gone.
0: I mean, he was famous too, Kate, for having a couple of reds in the studio until he poured a bottle of wine. He knocked a bottle of wine over the desk, the panel, and then to get rid of it, tipped a bucket of water over it.
1: Oh. Yeah. to flush out the red wine.
0: Yeah.
2: Okay.
1: Oh, just the best.
0: You could play Bob every day on this station, couldn't you, Tommy? Should we lock that in?
1: Yeah. Is
0: that
1: something
0: we
1: tomorrow?
0: We should definitely do.
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9: Hey, it's Michelle Stevenson here. Lucas Hines got a multi-car accident southbound New Illawarra Road at Heathcote Road. Reevesby, car and pedestrian incident, Milpera Road eastbound past Edgar Street. While Stratfield, emergency roadworks eastbound on Liverpool Road at Prentice Lane. Lane 1 is closed there. Homebush West, it's busy southbound Centenary Drive, while Punchbowl, it's slow going eastbound on Punchbowl Road at the Boulevard. Altoon Gabby, it's a slow run northbound. That's on Old Windsor Road at Powers Road. 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Checking weather, showers about, down to 17 degrees overnight. Tomorrow, more showers and tops of 23. Right now, it's 19 degrees in the city, 17 in the west. On Sydney's Nova 96.9.
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1: Hello, Mark Ferguson in 7 News. Australia's spy boss grilled what our agencies knew about the Bondi terror attack and when. An historic store and cafe explodes in flames south of Sydney. And NRL boss Andrew Abdo suddenly quits. 7 News at 6.
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2: Mark Wahlberg, you beautiful man.
27: Thanks for having me again.
2: How old's your eldest now? 15, Mark?
27: Yeah.
2: Do they even come to dad anymore with advice or?
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2: Yes.
28: Right. 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

0: Gotta love a bit of Disco Lines and Tinashe. No Broke Boys. Sing it loud.
1: Oh, story of my life.
0: Hope you're getting through your Monday evening. I think it's about time to give away the Woolworths Big Night In. It is back. We've got your chance to be at the Big Night In. It's a hotel completely inspired by fan-favourite Netflix stories like Squid Game and Bridgerton. We've been talking to our favourite callers, but we're actually going to call the winner back right now. Jace, are you there?
2: Hello.
0: Jace. Hello.
2: Hey, how are you guys?
1: Pretty good, Jace.
0: Good. I think we spoke to you last week where you were having a very bad run of luck and you had a few bad things happen at work and then you ended up getting married on the weekend.
2: I didn't specify it was that weekend, but I did end up getting married.
0: Oh, okay.
2: And it's actually our anniversary today.
1: Oh, Jace. Congratulations, buddy.
2: Thank you, guys.
3: Tell your wife, Mariana, that you're heading to the Netflix and Woolies Big Night In. It's all yours. Well done.
2: Babe, you tell her, Fitch. She's here.
3: Oh, the old seafood, Mariana. Well done. Congratulations.
0: Happy anniversary. Hope it's all going well.
2: We love you guys.
1: No, good on you, Jason.
0: All right. Shopping store at Woolworths for your chance to be at the Big Night In. It's a full hotel takeover. Jace is going to be there with his lovely wife. Netflix style. T's and C's apply.
1: Okay. Guys, just to round out, getting my head around the enhanced games. I know we've spoken about this a couple of times. That's where you can just basically see how fast an athlete can go on drugs.
0: Yeah.
1: A bit of a twist to the normal rules. What I didn't realise was James Magnussen, we know that he's been part of this before. If he breaks the world record in the 50-metre event, he's going to receive a $1.4 million bonus. And if he does so in the 100, he'll get $350. So if he does the 50 and the 100 and breaks the world record in both, he can pocket up to $2.5 million.
0: Performance-enhancing drugs, steroids.
1: And what they're saying is that the whole idea is not that this becomes an event that the public want to watch, and they actually stream it on YouTube, but they're talking about it as a way of introducing steroids to the public. So that's kind of what it's about, supplements and steroids to the public. But then how's this story? Oh, side note to that, the Mountain from Game of Thrones is getting involved.
0: Oh, yeah.
3: What, in the 50-metre freestyle?
1: No, I'm not sure what it is.
0: Yeah, I don't think he's in the pool.
1: Fitz, you took this guy on in a...
3: wrestling match.
1: In a wrestling match, if you remember. He picked Fitzy up and threw him. That's how big the Mountain is.
3: In the car park.
1: Oh, my God.
0: So basically, it's just an ad then?
1: Yeah.
0: To show the average... Because athletes obviously aren't allowed to take these things, but for the average man or woman, it's like you can just get bigger and stronger.
1: But here's the thing. One of the swimmers, what is his name? Hunter Armstrong.
0: Yeah.
1: Mm. He got involved, but he's not on any performance-enhancing drugs, and he beat everybody else. So he was able to enter it with the idea of winning some cash, and he's beaten everybody that was taking performance-enhancing drugs.
3: There's an even weirder story at the Enhanced Games. Mm. There's a competitor called Fred Curley, right? And he's been busted on steroids twice in the proper Olympics. He's a two-time Olympian, right?
0: Mm.
3: Second time, they couldn't find him. They were trying to ring him and email him, and he just wouldn't get back to them. So they banned him for 3 years because he refused to do a drug test.
1: Yeah.
0: Okay.
3: He's still on that ban, right? So what he's decided to do is compete in the Enhanced Games but without the steroids, just to show everyone I'm going to be back in a year's time. And I'm going to compete without being on steroids. He's the only competitor not on the drugs.
1: So if you're going to ban me for being on them, then I'll join these games and then just shift straight back into the real games. Oh, my God. The Man Mountain, he will explode. Kate, if you've seen Game of Thrones, he crushes this guy's head like a watermelon.
0: Yeah.
1: It's amazing to see.
0: Well, I think that would have been special effects.
1: No, I don't think it was. No, it's a true story, Game of Thrones.
4: Actual watermelon.
0: Oh, yeah. Speaking of the watermelons, have you been seeing those videos online of the people crushing the watermelons between their thighs? Have you seen that? Is anyone else on board with that stuff? The tight, the little mini watermelons, like put a watermelon between your legs and just crush it till it explodes? Am I not allowed to say that? Is it illegal or rude?
1: This time tomorrow. Kate
3: Is
1: Ritchie.
3: Is it illegal?
1: Oh, my God. She will finish the show in studio.
0: No, I won't,
1: trying
0: mate.
1: To crush a watermelon between her thighs.
3: Could she do it? Oh. I reckon, Kate, you could do it.
1: Tommy will go live with that.
5: Yeah, no. I love this.
1: The powerhouse.
5: Oh.
1: Kate Ritchie.
0: No.
1: Fruit smasher.
0: No. No.
3: Fruit ninja.
1: All right, we're going to be back tomorrow. Another round of Theme Queen, plus more tickets to Post Malone. Ricky Lee and Tim are in next, and that watermelon crushing tomorrow on the show.
0: I'm not coming in.
1: Have a good one. We're out of here. Bye.
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3: 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What's going on?
1: Well, I can't say too much, but Carnival called and said, Whipper, come and play away with us and see what play leave is really about.
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25: Lucas Heights with a multi-car accident southbound New Illawarra Road at Heathcote Road. While Granville, there's a truck breakdown at the rail bridge on Woodville Road northbound approaching Parramatta Road. Left-hand lane affected there. Reeves V, car and pedestrian incident. Milpara Road eastbound past Edgar Street. While Stratfield, we've got emergency roadworks eastbound on Liverpool Road, Prentice Lane. Lane 1 is closed. Homebush West, it's busy southbound on Centenary Drive and Punchbowl. It's slow eastbound on Punchbowl Road at the Boulevard. 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Checking the weather. Showers about down to 17 degrees. Tomorrow, more showers and tops of 23. Right now, though, it is 19 degrees in the city, 17 in the west on Sydney's Nova 96.9.
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25: Michelle Stevenson. Well, ASIO says anti-Semitism had become normalised following the outbreak of the war in Gaza in 2023. The spy agency has given evidence before the Royal Commission examining the lead-up to last year's Bondi Beach terror attack. ASIO Chief Mike Burgess has told the Commission the risk of anti-Semitic attacks has increased.
27: The war in the Middle East invoked a range of emotions in Australia, and actually those strong reactions and some of those violent aspects of that and those behaviours, including anti-Semitism, that in our view that were left unchecked were therefore normalised and gave more permission for violence.
25: Meantime, it's been revealed the next cohort of ISIS brides are due to arrive in Australia tomorrow. Reports are the six women and 14 children are expected to touch down late afternoon, with the majority returning to Sydney. The federal government will introduce its tax changes into Parliament this week. However, adjustments could still be on the cards. The 50% capital gains tax discount will be scrapped and the measure linked to inflation. But negotiations will continue with business groups who claim the adjustment will cripple investment. A third city-based independent MP has ruled out joining forces with other so-called teals to form a new political party. Bradfield's Nicolette Buller has joined Melbourne MP Monique Ryan and Perth-based Kate Cheney in denouncing the plans. And Kendall Jenner and Aussie actor Jacob Elordi have been spotted out on another double date, the low-key couple grabbing dinner in Montecito with friends before leaving in Jacob's car. Now let's see what's happening on Nine News.
28: Thanks, Michelle. I'm Peter Overton. In Nine News, NRL CEO Andrew Abdo quits. The big sport he'll run next, and who will replace him? We'll have all the details. Heartbreakers fire rips through an historic Menangle business. Non-exclusive, cut off for a decade. Now the new bus routes for the southwest. 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
0: from Nova.
2: Welcome to Monday afternoon, Ricky Lee and Tim. For the next hour, we are here in your ears. How was your weekend?
3: I had a great weekend.
2: We both had a bit of an Irish weekend.
3: We had a very Irish weekend. I thought I was going to spend the whole weekend on the couch, but I went out for lunch. I went to an Irish pub.
2: Yeah.
3: Checked out Vivid in Sydney. It was quite fun. And then, yeah, went out again on Sunday.
2: I was at an Irish gig on Friday.
3: Yes.
2: A lot of Irish fans at the show. So hello if you're listening.
3: Hello.
2: Yes, I'll have a Guinness. No worries. Hey, very soon, though, we're going to go deep into AI because a lot of people are saying AI. Our friend Boris Johnson, ChatGPT.
3: I love ChatGPT.
2: ChatGPT in AI.
3: I love AI.
2: But we have a cowboy, Henry Badgery, an AI expert. He's an expert. He's from Prompt Cowboy. He's really going to teach us what AI can do for us so we don't just sit back and think it's going to steal our jobs.
3: Well, because I think people are really scared of AI. Rather than, like, adopting it and making it part of your life, people are scared of it and go,
2: yuck,
3: no.
2: He's coming up very, very soon. But up next, people are queuing for something all over the country at the moment and specifically today on Mondays.
3: Why Mondays?
2: I'll tell you.
3: Okay.
2: After this, it is Bruno.

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1: I love that song. 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I love that song.
0: Ugly Heart, the Savo, as we get you home for a Monday. TGIM, Ricky Lee and Tim. Very soon, the AI expert, the AI cowboy, to really deep dive into how AI can actually make life easy for you.
1: It really can. I've planned my whole next holiday using AI.
0: Maybe you're listening now, though, and you're in a line.
1: Ooh.
0: 2002, I remember I was living, actually, I was renting a place opposite Messina. That was the first Messina. And every Monday in May, they're doing their prices. They're going back to 2002. This is an ad, by the way. But basically, to give you a context, it's like $10.90 for three scoops now.
1: Okay.
0: $4.80 back in 2002. And today's the last day. So today's the last Monday that you can get these 2002 prices.
1: You wouldn't line up for it?
0: Well, I do line up for things with the kids, but me personally, if I was in the world on my own, it's an absolute flat out no.
1: Yeah, same.
0: The last thing I lined up for was for Big Day Out tickets.
1: Okay. Oh, gosh. Before, when was that?
0: Before you could buy them online. You'd have to get them from your local record store.
1: Yeah, now we just wait in online queues.
0: Online queues, yeah.
1: But that's fine because I can go about my business.
0: I'm more life of a showgirl in an online queue. I was in that queue for 12 hours to get the vinyl that's now available everywhere.
1: That's right. And you got your Oasis merch, didn't you?
0: I lined up for the Oasis pop-up store in the city. That's right. There you go. I line up for a drink. Like, I'll do that.
1: Yeah.
0: Because I have to.
1: Sometimes you don't have a choice. But other than food, like a short lineup.
0: But I wouldn't line up for food.
1: But like 5 minutes. I'm saying I wouldn't. 5 minutes. You would. You'd wait 5 minutes for a drink.
0: I'd wait five minutes for a great drink.
1: You sit and wait for your food for 10, 15, 20 minutes sometimes, but you won't stand.
0: No. No, but if I'm sitting in a restaurant waiting, it's different. What did you line up for? Was it worth it? 13, 24, 10. And by the way, today's the last day, the last Monday in May for the Messina prices, 2002. So if you live near a Messina or you work near a Messina,
1: get amongst it.
0: Go get involved and then pop it on social media. Hey, Samantha, what did you wait for and was it worth it?
2: So, definitely worth it. A couple of years ago, which I actually remembered, I actually won through Nova. It was tickets to the premiere of the Twilight Eclipse film. And the two main stars, so Taylor Lautner and Kirsten Stewart, were there. And I remember waiting for hours, and it was like dodgy weather as well. It was pouring down rain. By the time they let us through, I had two of my friends with me too. We just bolted to the line, got to the front, and were so fortunate to shake their hands and get some autographs. So
1: amazing.
0: Remember when Taylor Lautner was like, as big as it gets?
1: I know. Yeah. I love that you got an autograph.
0: Yeah.
2: Yes, I was on a scrappy piece of paper, which I do have somewhere.
1: Oh, it's so cute. So did you get a photo? Or it was?
2: I did. Yes, I did. I managed to get some selfies on, those little portable cameras.
1: Oh, yeah, the little cyber shot, your little Sony cyber shot.
0: Ashley, g'day. What did you line up for and was it worth it?
3: Yeah, so I'm one of those people who will line up for food. And on this particular occasion, when Loon first opened, I drove an hour and a half from my location to go then wait 3 hours for the shop to open.
1: Oh, my God.
3: To get one of the first croissants. And it was absolutely worth it.
1: So worth it. There you go.
0: I'm so sorry. We've met the girl from Loon. She's lovely, but there is no way on God's earth I would be even driving for a croissant.
1: Wow. See, I would. If it's good, I would drive somewhere to get it. There's a couple of places.
0: For a croissant?
1: Not for a croissant, but that's just
0: everywhere.
1: But that's just not my vibe. But like Callan told us somewhere, Callan Boys told us to go somewhere, and I am going to drive out there to get a Philly cheesesteak.
0: Claire, what did you line up for, Claire?
4: Hi.
0: Hi.
4: Wimbledon tickets in London, yeah. So you would line up overnight. People would take their tents and sleeping bags and just like line up on the street to get day tickets to Wimbledon.
1: Oh, my gosh. Was it worth it?
4: Yeah. To Wimbledon cost a lot of money and I was backpacking around Europe. So
0: what game did you get
4: definitely
0: to?
4: Definitely worth it.
0: Well, who'd you say?
4: Oh, Roger Federer, Nadal. See.
0: That's pretty good.
1: Yeah, that's incredible. Yeah.
0: I went to a Roger Federer game, though, at the Australian Open. It went for like 5.5 hours. I'm like, Jesus Christ.
1: You had your attention span go.
0: Lucky the event was sponsored by Heineken.
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7: 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Leukocytes, a multi-vehicle crash causing heavy delays both ways on New Illawarra Road approaching Heathcote Road. The M7 motorway looking pretty good southbound through Lighthorse Interchange. In Des Moines, look out for delays both ways on Victoria Road at Lyons Road. And we have a 15-minute run on the M5 westbound from Kingsgrove main tunnel exit to Preston's. Congested roads, overflowing schools and hospitals, zero immigration. Australia needs a new deal. Newdeal.au, authorised by Clive Palmer for the United Australia Party Gold Coast. Showers, top of 23 tomorrow in the city and 23 in the west. Right now, it's 19 degrees on Sydney's Nova 96.9.
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0: That's Repeatance. It's an older song, but it's been given new life by Martin Garrix and Ed Sheeran, who we found out today is chuffing off from Warner Music.
1: Yeah, he's left his record label. It was a big announcement over the weekend. He's been with them for 15 years from the start of his career.
0: Yeah.
1: And I think he sold something like 200 million records.
0: I remember Billy from Warner introduced me to Ed Sheeran when he had the A Team.
1: Wow.
0: He said, "What do you think of this?" I'm like, "It's pretty good, actually."
1: Yeah. I mean, it's like Captain Obvious. He's done incredibly well, but I think he just wants to be a little more in control of his work, and he's doing his own thing through his own record label now, which is pretty cool.
0: All right, watch this space for more Ed Sheeran stuff. How many albums did you say he sold with Warner?
1: 200 million.
0: Huh?
1: Yeah.
0: Wow.
1: That's a lot.
0: It is.
1: It's a lot of albums. It's a lot of cash.
0: Okay, Jermaine's in here helping out with the Finder today. We have $500 thanks to our friends at Finder.
1: Oh.
2: Sorry, I love when you play the soulful version of that.
0: It's really do you want me to play that, do you?
2: Yeah, can you do it for me?
0: Please? No, actually.
2: Oh, hey, come on.
1: What if you played the soulful version of it?
0: Oh, okay. Like this one.
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0: 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You just
1: sing
0: ask
1: it,
0: me.
1: Sing it, Jermaine.
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1: Yes, Jermaine.
2: That's it.
1: You're going to pop that on our Instagram later, I'm sure.
2: Absolutely.
0: Now, you are both playing for people. $500 to kick off your week. Ricky, you've got Fiona. And unfortunately for you, Monique, you have Jermaine.
2: Don't say that. Hi, Monique.
4: Hello. How are you?
2: I'm good.
0: You guys, this is it. You've got to find something. First, okay. To yell it out. Just yell it out, okay?
2: Okay.
0: Just yell it out, yell it out. You don't have to sing everything. Vivid Sydney started over the weekend. No, I'm talking to you, Jermaine.
2: Okay,
0: you don't have to sing everything.
2: Vivid
0: started over the weekend. It goes for 23 nights, ending June 13. Now, the festival attracted over 2.5 million visitors last year.
1: Mm-hmm.
0: This year marks the return of the drone show, with over 1,000 drones flying above Cockle Bay. It's beautiful. You know, China actually broke the record for the biggest drone show in the world. And it featured a swarm of 22,580 drones.
1: Yep.
0: How long is the Great Wall of China?
2: Oh, my God.
1: 21,196 kilometres.
0: Yep.
1: Jermaine with your slow fingers.
2: I typed something completely different
0: what
2: in the Google
0: type?
2: Search. Howling if Great Wall China.
0: Howling. Great Wall.
2: Yeah.
0: Congratulations to you, Fiona. $500.
4: Woohoo. Thanks, Ricky. Awesome.
1: No worries.
4: Start the week.
1: No worries. Have a good week.

0: is my husband. Well, maybe your husband is AI.
1: Maybe
0: now.
1: He's, oh.
0: Maybe people are finding relationships. Maybe they're having relationships with their AI. We all talk about it. We're all scared of it. So we had an AI cowboy come in. Henry Badgery is here from Prompt Cowboy, and he's brought hats. It's crazy.
1: You got to put your headphones on, and then you have to put your hat on top of the headphones.
0: Like this. It looks really good. Henry Badgery is here from Prompt, wait for this, Cowboy, which is Australia's largest AI platform that teaches everyday people like you and me how to get good answers from ChatGPT.
1: Welcome.
2: Thank you. Yeehaw.
1: Yeehaw. Thanks Yeehaw. For coming in. You've come in with fun hats for everyone. This is good.
0: So you're an actual cowboy?
2: Actual cowboy. I'd like to think maybe I am. A lot of people don't. You look at me, you don't think that. But
0: you're a tech bro cowboy?
2: Tech bro cowboy, yeah. Grew up in a farm and graduated to technology.
0: Now, most of us use AI for really basic, silly things. But I want to ask, when did you think that this was actually going to take off? Like when? Because it feels relatively new in my life.
1: Yeah.
0: I've been using Google Chrome like a boomer for ages. But when did AI become something that was going to be in the hands of us all?
2: Yeah, so ChatGPT was released, I think it's over 3 years now. That was probably the first time where people were like, oh my gosh, this technology is pretty crazy.
1: I know for me, I was really resistant to it initially. Like I really only picked it up kind of last year. But I think it's such a funny thing. Everyone loves Googling, but is so resistant and so scared of AI and things like ChatGPT. Why do you think that is?
2: I think it's because it's this new technology that we've been told by Hollywood. We've been told by the news that it's going to take our job. And so, of course, you're going to be scared by it. And when you sit down and you see that it actually can do the work that you do, like you think, oh God, I've been in this industry for 10 years and now this thing is actually producing it to the level that I would produce or maybe even better. Mm. And it's frightening.
0: I think so you're saying we shouldn't be frightened?
2: I think that's why we're doing what we're doing. Because I think if you get over the point of fear and you actually start to use this technology to solve your own problems, you get to this point of feeling empowered.
1: Yeah.
2: And you're like, wow, I didn't know I could do that. Now I can do this. And we see that with Prompt Cowboy is people come in, they use it as a Google search kind of replacement, but then they start, you know, solving personal problems.
1: Yeah.
2: Like I got out of a parking ticket that I would have never gotten out of because I just knew it would have been too much work.
1: Really?
2: And it didn't feel right. And so I put my information into the AI and I was like, this is what happened. Here are some photos. Here's the date. Like, how can I get out of this? And it full on wrote everything, gave me the strategy, looked at the laws. I went in, I put it in. Like I didn't even have to write the message. It just like asked questions. And then I got a notification. And I was like, I don't have a $300-something parking fine. Like, this
1: Brilliant.
2: Is awesome. And I would have never done that before because I wouldn't have done the research.
0: Well, this is what I was about to ask. But Talia is going to ask the question on my behalf. What do you want to ask Henry?
3: I just want to know, is AI making us dumber? I feel like I'm using it all the time as a Gen Z. And I feel like it's making me so dumb.
0: Yeah, this is what I'm thinking too. Because if you're asking it to do stuff that your brain should actually be doing, surely it's turning off parts of our brain that need to be active.
2: Yeah. I've actually been through this experience because since ChatGPT was released, I was kind of all in from the beginning, just using it all day. And I got to this point of being so reliant on it where my business partner and I would be talking about ideas and I'd be like, wait, one sec, let me ask the AI. And I'd stop our flow. And I found that was actually a problem. He called me out on it. And I think that to your question, I think it's making us dumber to the extent that we're relying on it to think for us.
0: Yeah.
2: And so in cases where like, you know, it's important to critically think, reason, then I would definitely say don't use it. Try to think for yourself and then use AI as a thing to think of new ideas or to clarify your thinking, but don't use it just as a starting point.
1: But like you said, people are lazy.
0: Christy has our final question. This is a good one.
3: Well, Henry, weirdly enough, I just watched iRobot. I just want to know, like, obviously there's a lot of discussion and stuff about how bad AI is. Like with AI, do you kind of like fear its
0: will it turn on us?
2: The idea of the world that we've been painted really comes from Hollywood. But actually, I think there's a much bigger problem, which would be the replacement issue of like actually people, like we have a meaning of life, which is, you know, to work a lot of the time. You have purpose. And now we're going to get to this point where AI is doing the work. How do we make it so that we still have meaning? I think that's a bigger problem that like I worry about. I don't think you should necessarily worry about that. But I think that, yeah, don't worry about AI taking over the world. It's kind of like it's a bit of a fantasy.
0: Although I did hear that two Meta robots in a warehouse in the middle of the night had an argument with each other and tried to destroy each other. And Meta were trying to cover that up. I believe that. Mate, lovely to meet you. Thank you so much for coming in. Prompt Cowboy is the business. Thank you for the hats.
2: Thank you
1: so much. I feel 50%
0: dumber.
1: Smarter.
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5: 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Cecil Hills, look out for a crash. Closing lanes in both directions on Elizabeth Drive near Windsor Road. Emergency services are on site there. Lucas Heights, we are seeing heavy delays remaining both ways on New Illawarra Road approaching Heathcote Road. That's after an earlier multi-vehicle crash. And we have an 8-minute run on the M2 westbound from Lane Cove Tunnel to Pennantills Road. When you have no hot water, call your local experts, Australian Hot Water, on 13 21 13 or go to australianhotwater.com.au. Showers, top of 23 tomorrow in the city and 23 in the west. Right now, it's 19 degrees on Sydney's Nova 96.9.
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0: Ricky Lee and Tim, we are almost done for a Monday afternoon Nova Boy Jams coming up, the Matty Rose Show as well. But we have $1,000 every day to give away. And if you want to be a part of it, just jump onto the Nova Player, register your details, and this could be you. We are going to be playing Guess That Grocery, okay?
1: Okay.
0: Sarah, you're playing for Michelle.
2: Hey, Michelle.
3: Hi.
2: I got half a chance with this one. Yeah. Don't know songs, but I know what's on my grocery list.
1: I love it.
0: And Ricky, you've got Candace.
3: Hello. How are we going?
2: Very good.
0: $1,000 every day this week. Dak will
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0: Okay, so I'm unwrapping something from Aldi here.
1: Okay.
0: You got to guess it. Do you want me to, I guess it. Can you hear it?
1: Tissues.
0: Yeah.
1: Oh, God.
2: Are we starting? Is that the start of the game?
0: It seems like it.
2: Okay. Michelle, that's...
1: So sorry. Was that supposed to go long?
2: Right in there. Well,
0: I mean...
2: I
0: had like all these little flowery clues.
1: Okay,
0: to give you.
1: Okay, let's pretend that I didn't. Oh no, we obviously Candace has
0: won $1,000.
1: That's what I mean. I'm taking this seriously. It's $1,000 for Candace.
2: I don't know what you're doing with that bag. All of a sudden, you're swinging around.
1: But give us some of your fandangling stuff that you were gonna worry. Come on. I know you really prepared.
0: I was gonna. There was 224 in it, and there's a 2-ply, and you can use it on your face or your bum.
1: Oh, that's good stuff. Don't flush
2: it. I'm sorry. It's a cost of living crisis. Who's using fancy tissues on their bum? No one. We're using toilet paper to wipe your nose.
1: Extra soft toilet paper.
2: Confidence.
0: Confidence.
2: Gives you that white skirt confidence.
0: Candace, $1,000. Congratulations.
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1: That was quick.
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21: On the M4 in Merrylands, heavy delays remain eastbound approaching Pitt Street after an earlier three-car crash. A reduced speed limit to 40 kilometres per hour is still in effect there. Pymble, look out for a bus breakdown. That's closing an northbound lane on the Pacific Highway near Bobbin Head Road. North Sydney, we are seeing heavy delays northbound on the Roaringa Freeway through the roadwork zones. 14-minute run on the M5 westbound from Kingsgrove main tunnel exit to Preston's, and 17 minutes on the M7 southbound from Richmond Road to Preston's. The National 4x4 Outdoor Show, the biggest brands and best deals for your next outdoor adventure. 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Showers, top of 23 tomorrow in the city and 23 in the west. Right now, it's 19 degrees on Sydney's Nova 96.9.
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1: Lane Cove, look out for a car and bus crash northbound on Burns Bay Road just past Penrose Street, closing one lane, causing some slight congestion. If you head to the Blue Mountains in Mount Victoria, we have emergency roadwork closing the Great Western Highway both ways on Victoria Pass. You best allow some extra travel time and use Chifley Road instead. The M7 all clear both north and southbound with around 17 minutes travel time from Preston through to Richmond Road. The M5 all clear westbound through Moorbank past Heathcote Road. 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People first. Showers tomorrow with tops of 23 degrees. Tonight we'll get down to 17. Right now it's 18 degrees on Sydney's Nova 96.9.
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1: Let's get the party started. 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That's when I knew that your heart was scarring. 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
0: 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Why? 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
37: Bah, bah, bah, bah.
38: Yes, it's Monday night. How you doing? How you feeling? Producer Alicia, we good?
39: Oh, on top of the world, mate.
38: We are feeling rejuvenated on a Monday night to serve you the best Australian music. This show is all about celebrating, yes, Aussie music, but also about discovery. Maybe tonight you'll hear a brand new Australian song or a brand new Australian artist for the very first time. Go follow that artist. Go buy their merch. Get to one of their live gigs. Yes. More than ever, we need to support Australian music. On the show tonight, if you like reggae meets hip-hop meets R&B, you are going to meet an amazing band by the name of South Summit.
39: I can't even put those in together in
38: reggae, hip hop, R&B. What does that sound like? South Summit.
39: You'll find out.
38: Makes it sound so good. They're on the show just after 9:30 tonight. Plus, one of Australia's favourite live acts has called it quits. And Aussie acts share the stage with Olivia Dean over the weekend. More on that in Maddie's Music Minute coming up. right now, though, discovery. Discover your new favourite Aussie DJ. This guy's name is Yes Boone. All I Really Want plays now on the Oz Music Show at Nova.

0: unofficial anthem of COVID-19. Thank you, Ben Lee. He says he is for the lesbians. Why? We spoke about his love of lesbians and why lesbians love him. Full chat with Ben Lee at the Nova Player. This is the Matty Rowe Oz Music Show. Coming up, Aussie acts share a stage with Olivia Dean, and one of Australia's favourite live acts has called it quits. More on that coming up, but now, brand new music from our favourite blue-haired pop star. Producer Alicia, you heard this in the wild the other day.
1: It was playing on a pub's playlist over the weekend.
0: Okay.
1: I was just sat there and I suddenly heard it over the speakers.
0: I've heard Charlie in a Woolies and a Coles.
1: Oh!
0: She is soundtracking the grocery aisles. She is soundtracking the pubs and clubs of Australia, and she soundtracks your Monday night on the Oz Music Show. This is Charlie.

0: 2nd of summer. This is the Matty Rowe Oz Music Show. Things that get stuck in your head. Here at On Tour with 5 Seconds of Summer, they are here in Australia later this year. We will have free tickets on the show. Don't you worry about that. We also have your big Australian music news headlines.
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4: Dun, dun.
0: One of the biggest UK festivals happened over the weekend, featuring some Aussie artists. They call it Radio 1's Big Weekend. It's an annual touring festival in Sunderland of the UK, which you in previous times have described as like Perth, but worse.
4: Well, it's near Newcastle, so we all know what Newcastle's like if you ever watch Geordie Shore.
0: Oh, okay. It's so a bit rough around the edges.
4: Yeah.
0: This year, the festival drew 100,000 attendees. The lineup was Fatboy Slim, Zara Larsson, Ellie Goulding, Olivia Dean, Louis Tomlinson, huge names. Mm. Gold Coast DJ Fisher also played a set and brought out Tones and I to play their new song, Favour. Tones and I look so good. She had like a little white fluffy coat, sunnies on. Yeah. It was giving Charlie XCX vibes.
4: Okay, I was going to say it's very like R&B, kind of like Fergie.
0: Okay.
4: Okay.
0: Sunny Federa, Aussie DJ, also played Radio 1's Big Weekend Festival. He brought out Poppy Bascombe for their hit Think About Us, and his new album is coming pretty soon.
4: Yeah.
5: Let's go. Hey, it's Sam Fisher.
0: Up next, Sam Fisher announces 2 intimate shows in Melbourne and Sydney immediately after finishing tour with Guy Sebastian. Guy Sebastian has been touring for what feels like months.
4: An eternity. Yeah.
0: For the 100 Times Around the Sun tour, he played his last show in Melbourne last night with Sam Fisher on support. This morning, Sam announced his own headline shows. He's going to be visiting 2 cities for now. Guy Sebastian has also announced a new regional tour for 100 Times Around the Sun.
4: Yeah. So if you've missed it, he's going to be touring until he's gone around the sun 100 times. Yeah.
0: Very good from you. And in international music news, Miley Cyrus receives a star on the Hollywood Walk of Fame.
4: Yes, Miley.
0: She becomes the first person born after 1990 to receive a star on the Walk of Fame, which is crazy.
6: My name is laid in gold and pink terrazzo. And it's fierce, and it's fun, and it's fabulous. And I'm in Versace, handpicked from the Atelier Archives by Donatella herself, which makes it even more fun, and even more fierce, and even more fabulous. And it's hot.
0: And Ed Sheeran has left Warner Music after 15 years.
4: Oof,
0: this is a big deal. His whole career, he's been with this label.
4: Mm-hmm.
0: Ed Sheeran revealed the split in a newsletter to fans on Friday, describing it as an amicable decision driven by a shift in priorities. He says, "I leave the company with so much love and gratitude for everything we have achieved together." Ed Sheeran has not disclosed what his future plans look like, but the Play series, which is set to continue with Rewind, Fast Forward and Stop. He's really leaning into the brand and the theme. That will presumably be his first release as a fully independent artist.
4: I think it suits him to be independent.
0: Yep, I completely agree with that. And that is the Music Minute. I also agree with the fact that Ed Sheeran should collab with more Aussie artists. He has done tracks with Bujara. He has also collaborated with Darwin DJ Cyril on this. The Camera remix from Ed Sheeran and Cyril on the Matty Rowe Oz Music Show here at Nova.

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1: Oh God, my God, how she get at me? Either we'll never get it right or it's meant to be. My eager, her pride, some

10th birthday to that song, Illy with Vera Blue, Paper Cuts, on the Matty Rowe Oz Music Show here at Nova. You're about to meet an R&B band that also blends reggae and hip-hop in such a beautiful way. South Summit in the building tonight.

0: I'm a big fan of these boys. Five-piece band from Perth. Isaiah and Finn from South Summit are here.
1: Hello. Thanks for having us.
0: No worries. New album, Run It Back, is out June 12. Now, I have been given a secret link to this album, and I have listened to it in full. It is genuinely so good. It's the kind of music that you can't not move your body to.
1: I'm glad.
2: Nice.
1: Yeah, very glad. I mean, that's absolutely best positive you can get.
0: You've called this album a fearless version of the band. Talk me through what that means.
2: Yeah, so Run It Back, it's out June 12, and it's definitely a big shift in what South Summit's doing. We want to take it to new heights, and we feel like it's, yeah, very fearless in that aspect, just
1: definitely
2: trying something.
1: Genre-wise, eh?
2: Yeah.
1: Like, it's a big range, and that was the hardest part about choosing the singles, was trying not to get everything from the same genre, and then people start listening to the album like, what, this is completely different. So we tried to get a big range in the singles.
0: Totally. Yeah. I mean, you guys blend R&B and then reggae and then hip-hop. It is like a culmination of so many different genres. How did you guys start? Because you started in 2020 in Perth. That would have been during COVID.
1: Yes.
2: It was. It was during COVID. It was actually perfect, though, because it was kind of the time where everyone was stuck at home. We had nothing to do other than have practice, a jam, practice. And then soon as the restrictions lifted, everyone was keen to go to a live show. So messaging my mates, hey, come to our first show.
1: Yeah.
2: Something to do. So
0: Nice.
1: We could get to those bigger venues as well because no one could come into WA. So we were playing like all the big shot venues.
0: Hell yeah.
1: Yeah.
0: I was scrolling through your YouTube comments and there are a lot of requests for you guys to sing at people's weddings.
1: Yes, and we will never do them.
0: Really? Why?
1: It's too stressful. I heard from someone, before we even started the band, I heard, like, never do weddings. It's like, it's their biggest day, everything's got to be perfect, and it's like, oh my God, I can't.
2: It's
1: and then
2: too much
1: all
2: pressure.
1: The people coming up asking for covers is also just demoralizing. It's like, oh,
0: Do you do any covers during your sets, or you're like, strictly no covers?
1: Well, we've got the
2: cover.
1: Yeah, we've got the Like a Virgin, so we pull that out still.
0: Sick.
1: Roxanne.
0: Nice.
1: And then, yeah, every once in a while, we try to switch it up and try to do a cover maybe once every tour. Different, yeah.
0: Yeah, nice.
2: Mm. So, yeah, covers are still on the agenda.
0: But no weddings for South Summit.
1: No weddings.
0: Strictly none.
2: I've got a lot of mates. I'm sorry if I haven't replied back to you, but, yeah, weddings are a bit stressful for us, I reckon.
0: I would much rather be just a guest at a wedding. I have been obviously poached to do the hosting gig and MC a few times, and I've had to say no because I just want to enjoy it. I want to have my nice chicken meal, and I want to be chilling instead of stressing about what I have to do and perform.
1: Yeah.
0: You get it. I get it.
1: Yeah, exactly. Yeah, exactly.
0: All right, let's talk about the new album next. South Summit, Heartless, from it on the Oz Music Show tonight at Nova.

0: That is so signature Peking Duck. Thrills with Rico Nasty on the Matty Rowe Oz Music Show here at Nova. In before that, brand new music from five-piece Perth band South Summit, Heartless on the Oz Music Show. They're still hanging out with us. Talk to me quickly about the album. Run It Back is out June 12. What should people expect? I mean, I've heard the album in full, but what do you want people to get from this album?
1: Big, new. I think we're doing something a lot different in the Australian music scene, and we just want it to be heard. Trying to make a statement with this new album and incorporate our different sounds. That's not just playing it safe kind of thing. So we want everyone to be on that journey with us. I feel like this album's been, we've been doing this for 5 years now, and it shows a lot of change and what goes on behind the scenes as well. So
2: yeah, and there's a song in there for everyone, so just keep going down, scrolling down the South Summit, the album, like, you'll find something you like. Absolutely.
0: On the Dash is by far my favorite song on that album. My God, that makes me want to move my hips. It makes me want to swing my shoulders. It gives me a stank face. That song is such a tune. I can imagine that you had a good time writing that song.
2: From the start, we wanted to write a song like that. I remember we were talking, we've always wanted to do an R&B song, like R&B bounce rock and groove song from the start. So very, very happy with how that turned out. Yeah, absolutely.
0: The end track is called More Life, and there's a lyric in it which I want to talk about. You say, I want to do this shit forever. Is that in reference to music? Like, have you ever thought about what you would do if you weren't doing music?
1: No.
2: We'll see when that happens. If it happens, then I'll figure it out.
0: Yeah, this is the end game for you.
1: It's the plan A and plan B at the moment, so kind of just tunnel vision, and I feel like we're kind of doing our thing and trying to make as much people as proud as possible. So
2: exactly.
0: 100%. You guys are onto a good thing. Talk to me just quickly about Heartless. This is the song that we're playing tonight. It's the new single that's out right now from South Summit. Talk to me about this song.
1: It was actually written down south on our first studio session. So when we started writing Run It Back, we went down south to our mate's property. Shout out to Riley and Bazza. They had us on their property. We just kind of debriefed, went over what we wanted to do with the album, and then Heartless was kind of the first
2: song. Demo.
1: First demo.
2: We set up like a home studio down there, brought all the laptops, the speakers, everything, and luckily our bass player is pretty handy on all the tools, so we got to recording some demos, and that was one of the first ones that came out.
0: Is the demo the final song?
2: No.
0: It's gone through a lot.
2: I think there's actually some demo parts that made it onto the final song. There's always that thing where it's like something about that first time when you played that is too good. Just got to put that straight in.
0: Yeah, I feel like I am such a culprit for demoitis, and I can't let go of the first recording because there's something really magical about that first moment when you record that song and when you put down that idea. I think that captures the essence of a song for me.
2: You'd get 100%. Along with our producer.
0: Okay. Make sure you get to a South Summit show. The boys are incredible live. New album, Run It Back, is out June 12. Heartless is also out now. South Summit, everybody. Thanks for hanging out.
2: Thank you. Thanks for having us.
1: Thank you very much for having us.
0: You're so welcome. Hey, that was South Summit. I am Matty Rowe. This is the Matty Rowe Oz Music Show. Back into the music tonight. The Kylie Minogue documentary is officially out on Netflix. The song from it, Light Up, with Chris Martin from Coldplay. Let's do this, from Kylie. If I

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0: heard on the off-campus TV show soundtrack. Everyone is talking about this TV show. It's a big hit on Amazon Prime currently. The Kid Laroi Girls on the Matty Rowe Oz Music Show here at Nova. A few Aussie artists are on that soundtrack, producer Alicia.
1: Yep.
0: G-Flip, George Alice, this amazing artist named Red with two Ds is also on it as well. We have yet to watch off-campus, but I'm sure it's good.
1: If you like
0: heated rivalry, ice hockey, like lots of sexual tension.
1: Some of the girls in the sales team in this office
0: obsessed with it. Yeah. That is off campus. We are the Matty Rowe Oz Music Show here at Nova. Hey, if you're a fan of Shawn Mendes in particular, this song. I have found a brand new Aussie artist who I think you are going to love next. His name is Ashan, Crazy Happy, recently added to the Oz Music Show. It is on the air next for you.
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17: Oh, oh, hey, yeah, you, driving right now, remember me? 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One more bump and I could crack. And no one wants that. Right, Ed?
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0: Coming up, if you like Tate McRae, Ariana Grande, Madison Beer, you are going to fall in love with a brand new Australian artist. Plus, Guy Sebastian wrapped his national tour last night in Melbourne, but then he's announced a regional tour, hitting all the stops. Maybe. Guy Sebastian playing now at Nova.

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Hey, coming up, we do something a little bit rogue. Mm-hmm. We are talking to an Aussie pop girl who is being compared to a Swedish death metal band. Why? Find out before 11 on the Oz Music Show. The temper trap now.

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1: Wow.
0: Ashan from Melbourne, Crazy Happy, has recently been added to the Matty Rollers music show. If you're not across Ashan, he is a busker in Melbourne. He hits Bourke Street Mall and like whips out his multiple guitars and has like a loop pedal, kind of similar to Ed Sheeran. Ashan is his name. Go follow him on socials. This is the Oz Music Show. Coming up, we speak to the Aussie pop girl who is being compared to a Swedish death metal band. I know. Why are we speaking to her? More on that soon. But hey, we are rolling through the best Australian music tonight. Dean Turnley, also from Melbourne. This song is just blowing up everywhere because it just feels good. This song feels so good to listen to. It makes you want to like move your shoulders, makes you want to swing your hips.

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0: From the Gorillaz here on Nova, it is the Matty Rollers Music Show. Did you know, producer Alicia, that the Gorillaz frontman, by the name of Damon Albarn, is also the same singer who sings in Blur?
1: What?
0: I know.
1: I did not know that.
0: I only worked that out 2 weeks ago. It blew my mind. Same singer of the Gorillaz is the same singer of Blur.
1: Oh my God. I thought the Gorillaz were like anonymous. I didn't realise people knew who they were.
0: No, people know. Damon Albarn, same singer, different bands. Gorillaz, Blur. The more you know. I teach you stuff on this show. It is the Matty Rowe Oz Music Show. Coming up, some Aussie artists have announced big tours. Also, our Aussies are sharing stages with Olivia Dean and Niall Horan. More on that in Maddie's Music Minute next. This is Peach PRC at Nova. We're

0: here at Nova. He was sharing a stage with Olivia Dean and Niall Horan across the weekend. More details now.
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4: Dun dun.
0: One of the biggest UK festivals happened over the weekend, featuring some Aussie artists. They call it Radio 1's Big Weekend. It's an annual touring festival in Sunderland of the UK, which you in previous times have described as like Perth, but worse.
4: Well, it's near Newcastle, so we all know what Newcastle's like if you ever watched Geordie Shore.
0: Oh, okay. It's so a bit rough around the edges.
4: Yep.
0: This year, the festival drew 100,000 attendees. The lineup was Fatboy Slim, Zara Larsson, Ellie Goulding, Olivia Dean, Louis Tomlinson, huge names. Mm. Gold Coast DJ Fisher also played a set and brought out Tones and I to play their new song, Favour. Tones and I look so good. She had like a little white fluffy coat. Sunny's on. Yeah. It was giving Charlie XCX vibes.
4: Okay, I was going to say it's very like R&B, kind of like Fergie.
0: Okay. Sunny Federa, Aussie DJ, also played Radio 1's Big Weekend Festival. He brought out Poppy Bascombe for their hit Think About Us, and his new album is coming pretty soon.
4: Yeah.
5: Let's go.
0: Up next, Sam Fisher announces two intimate shows in Melbourne and Sydney immediately after finishing tour with Guy Sebastian. Guy Sebastian has been touring for what feels like months.
4: An eternity. Yeah.
0: For the 100 Times Around the Sun tour, he played his last show in Melbourne last night with Sam Fisher on support. This morning, Sam announced his own headline shows. He's going to be visiting two cities for now. Guy Sebastian has also announced a new regional tour for 100 Times Around the Sun.
4: Yeah. So if you've missed it, he's going to be touring until he's gone around the sun 100 times. Yeah.
0: Very good from you. And in international music news, Miley Cyrus receives a star on the Hollywood Walk of Fame.
4: Yes, Miley.
0: She becomes the first person born after 1990 to receive a star on the Walk of Fame, which is crazy.
6: My name is laid in gold and pink terrazzo. And it's fierce, and it's fun, and it's fabulous. And I'm in Versace, handpicked from the Atelier Archives by Donatella herself, which makes it even more fun, and even more fierce, and even more fabulous. And it's hot.
0: And Ed Sheeran has left Warner Music after 15 years.
4: This is
0: a big deal. His whole career, he's been with this label. Mm-hmm. Ed Sheeran revealed the split in a newsletter to fans on Friday, describing it as an amicable decision driven by a shift in priorities. He says, I leave the company with so much love and gratitude for everything we have achieved together. Ed Sheeran has not disclosed what his future plans look like, but the Play series, which is set to continue with Rewind, Fast Forward and Stop. He's really leaning into the brand and the theme. That will presumably be his first release as a fully independent artist.
4: I think it suits him to be independent.
0: Yep, I completely agree with that. And that is the Music Minute. We have a podcast that we update every single day on the Nova Player with all the biggest Australian music news headlines, if you'd like. This is the Maddie Rowe Oz Music Show. Brand new Sam Fisher now. This song is so good.
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0: Australian country pop music is that good. We are big fans of Rachel Fahim here on this show. Deep End is fresh to the Matty Rowe Oz Music Show here at Nova. We are back tomorrow night from 9 p.m. As always, celebrating the best Australian music. We have a podcast that you can follow on the Nova Player. We also have an Instagram at the Matty Rowe Show. We have a guest on the show right now. Let's do this.
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0: the way from Melbourne, Victoria. One of my favourite new pop stars is here tonight. Her name is Stilla. I've been obsessed with you since we played your song Taste of Me last year on the show. I would say you're like for fans of Tate McRae, of Madison Beer, of Ariana Grande. Would I be correct in saying that, Stilla?
1: Correct. Okay. I love all the pop girlies.
0: Nice. What kind of music do you make? Like, what's your vibe? Who are you for people who have never heard of you before?
1: I'm a pop artist, but I think the best way to describe my music is like confessional, lover girl pop.
0: Yeah.
1: A little bit of oversharing going on, a bit unfiltered, and it's only getting more so throughout the year. So
0: yes.
1: Buckle up.
0: The new song is called Repeat Offender. We'll talk about this in a second, but how's the Google algorithm for the name Stilla? Because when I typed in Stilla earlier today, I'm seeing some timber and deck companies. Yeah. I'm seeing a makeup brand, and I'm also seeing a Swedish band that makes death metal. Play a bit of it, producer Alicia. That is not my girl.
1: No, they're all my side hustles. Yeah. All of them.
0: If you were to do...
1: I have a casual makeup brand on the side.
0: Okay.
1: And I have a shed company, and I make metal music, and I do pop music.
0: Yeah, okay.
1: They're all my side hustles.
0: How do you
1: so
0: find
1: whenever
0: the
1: you look
0: time?
1: Me up, it's all me.
0: Yeah.
1: No, I'm going to get sued for saying that. I do not have any affiliation with these companies or music. So.
0: Okay, what you do is make excellent pop. For people listening to Repeat Offender for the very first time, so many people across Australia are about to hear this song. How do you want them to feel while they hear this?
1: I mean, I think it's like this song is like a bop, but it's still sort of like a deep cut as well. And I think like the double entendre of that is something that is reflected in the music, because I was so frustrated at this time. So yeah, I want people to, you know, I want people to dance. I want it to feel cathartic. I want them to like, you know, be able to scream the lyrics. And yeah, I hope people have fun with it. And if it also sort of, you know, heals a certain part of you or you relate to it, I would love to hear from you, because we're all, if you're a repeat offender, I see you and I feel you, and we're all in this together. So yeah.
0: For people who always run back to that one person, they have a chokehold over you, this is the song. Repeat Offender, Stilla, is my fresh find tonight on the Maddie Rowe Oz Music Show. So nice to meet you.
1: So nice to meet you.

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Avicii, Hey Brother on Nova. We are playing non-stop fresh hits and throwbacks for your Monday night. Hello, my name is Maddie Rowe. Coming up, the Aussie song that has just hit the top 10 on the Billboard charts from Tame Impala, Dracula, less than 15 away. Plus, an artist who has just received her first ever Hollywood Walk of Fame star, Miley Cyrus, plays after so

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This is Nova. We are rolling through non-stop fresh hits and throwbacks tonight. Brand new Gracie Abrams, Hit the Wall, playing after Throwback Neo, that Closer song, and the big song from Lady Gaga that features on the Devil Wears Prada 2 soundtrack. It's the song that she's singing while all the models are walking around the runway.

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1: I'm a person that goes quiet in an argument, which I think would be surprising. 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
1: 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Like a full mute.
2: 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Then that's more frustrating.
1: Yeah. Maybe it's a tactic.
2: 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The old mute tactic.
1: Yeah, the old mute tactic. When you see my face up against you,
0: hell up against you. 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
7: In the morning.
3: Let's talk about, so I'd say some of the famous cricketers of all time. We're talking Sachin Tendulkar and Virat Kohli are in the same category. I think I've got the pronunciation right there. Bit of clarification.
11: Your people cheer on some of the world's greatest cricket players, from Sachin Tendulkar to Virat Kohli.
3: Okay, sorry. Or thereabouts. What about the spat between Virat Kohli and our boy Travis Head? What is going on? I ask you that.
9: Okay, so there was an IPL match in Hyderabad. I'm sure I've nailed that pronunciation as well.
3: Go the Sunrisers,
9: yes,
3: is what they say.
9: So there's vision of Virat batting during the game and Travis is in the field and he's just constantly chirping him.
3: Yeah.
9: So he's just going him the whole time. And then Travis went to shake his hand at the end of the match and Virat has just given him the old... No, thank you very much.
3: I've got to say, that's one of the most embarrassing things that I've ever seen.
9: Okay.
3: And that's Virat Kohli just skipping Travis Head for the handshake.
9: Yeah.
3: Just shake hands, mate.
9: Yeah.
3: I know that you're a fiery little customer and everything's personal and like, oh, yes, long live King Kohli.
9: Yeah.
3: But come on.
9: So the fallout from all of that is that Travis Head and his wife Jess have been absolutely subjected to a barrage of vile abuse from Indian trolls following that on-field clash. So I was just having a look at both their Instagram accounts. A lot of it is in Indian language, so you can't understand it. My husband was trying to read it last night. He's like, I don't understand any of this. Yeah. It's all right, though. You're not supposed to.
3: There's a lot of messages where it says just says King Kohli.
9: Yes.
3: Like 40 times in the one post.
9: Yeah, yeah. But one of them, just to give you a taste of what it's like, it says, I will make your mother naked and make her do something with a dog that no one should ever do.
3: Okay.
9: So that's the nature of what these two are copying. But what I don't like about it is a lot of Jess's content is her kids. So what makes you think that you can jump on her ostensibly family Instagram and write things like that? It's disgusting.
3: Do you know what's, if you're thinking of sending some hateful messages to Trav,
9: Don't worry about it.
3: I think we can all comfortably say, he doesn't give a shit. And he's probably not going to read them.
9: Yeah.
3: I did notice as well, like his top pin post now has something like 150,000 comments.
9: Well, he's got 1.1 million followers.
3: Yeah, he's got a huge following. I wonder how many, because every time I recheck, it's like an extra 100. It's going at about 100 comments per every few minutes at the moment.
9: Yeah, yeah. And I can also safely say that I reckon Travis after a game would be 6, 7, 8 beers deep. So he don't care.
3: Trav's fine. Yeah. He's completely fine.
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1: Warning, the following segment is for mature audiences only and may contain adult content, graphic language and nudity. Not that you'll see it. If easily offended, well, you're about to find out just how easily.
2: Monday's Naughty at 6:40. Gag Edition.
3: Yeah, that's right. If you've got a dirty little joke that you want to run by us, well, text it through 0400-919-919. Hell!
4: Yeah.
3: You can give us a call, 13 24 10. Three jokes, three opportunities to start your working week. Right, can I go first, Lovie?
4: Sure can.
3: Short, sharp. What did Nala say to Simba in the bedroom? Move faster.
5: You just ruined The Lion King for so many people.
3: By the way, when I refer to Nala and Simba, I mean in their mature years too,
4: by the way.
3: Yes, of course. Because it's two very, very different stages of their life in the movie.
4: Mm-hmm.
3: Okay, thank you very
4: true.
3: Much.
4: Okay. It's cute though, I liked it.
3: Cheers.
4: Producer Lucy, do you want me to go next? Because yours is quite long, isn't it?
5: Yeah, you go.
4: So two sperm are swimming side by side and one says to the other, how far to the fallopian tubes? And the other one says, I don't know, but we just passed the esophagus.
3: Yeah. It's a tale as old as time, producing Lucy, isn't it?
4: That was good.
3: Yeah, yeah, I knew where you were going.
5: That was good.
4: Oh,
5: just
4: I liked that.
3: A couple of bloke sperms too, just got lost.
4: Yeah, how unusual.
3: Wouldn't ask for directions either.
5: Okay. At school, little Johnny's classmate tells him that most adults are hiding at least one dark secret. So it's very easy to blackmail them by only saying, I know the whole truth.
4: Oh.
5: So little Johnny goes home and tries it out firstly on his mother. He says straight away to her, I know the whole truth. His mother quickly hands him $20 and says, just don't tell your father. So then the little boy waits for his father to get home from work and Johnny greets him with, I know the whole truth. The father promptly hands him $40 and he says, please don't say a word to your mother.
4: Oh, Dad's done way worse then.
5: Mm-hmm. So little Johnny is pretty pumped with this. The next day, he's on his way to school and he sees the mailman at his front door. Little Johnny says, I know the whole truth. The mailman immediately drops the mail, opens his arms and says, then come give your father a great big hug.
3: It's just sometimes better to not know what's going on behind the scenes.
4: So true. The bloody mailman, though.
3: Oh, every single time.
4: How many
3: 13, 24, 10. Who's in a relationship with their mailman?
0: Jody and Hazy. In the morning.
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3: I used to give them gifts.
6: Yeah.
3: Like, here, just check this out. And really shove my music taste down your throat.
6: Rich gave me one. Pretty sure it was a CD and it had, would you be my girlfriend? I'll treat you good.
0: Ricky Lee and Tim.
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7: We had a bloke from Glenelg send us a 6-minute voice note talking about his preferred coffee spot.
6: 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So after all the nominations came pouring in, we narrowed it down.
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7: 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Finalist number 2.
6: Willow Bend in Croydon.
9: Really good little hub for people to come, sit down, have a coffee, have a chat.
7: Number 3.
6: 6 Shillings in Burton.
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6: Soul Brew Coffee in Anglevale.
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7: And finalist number 5.
6: Lil Mama's Cafe in Gawler.
12: A coffee that's provided with a smile and a friendly face.
7: That's what it's all about. Yeah. An unbelievable top 5. Honestly, Adelaide's coffee lovers are spoilt.
6: But there can only be one winner.
7: That's right, Adelaide.
6: It is time.
7: The winner of Adelaide's most awesome coffee is...
6: Soul Brew Coffee in Anglevale.
1: Oh!
6: It's run by Shalom, and he runs it with his in-laws, and he joins us now. Good morning. Well done.
13: Jody, Hazy, how are you?
6: We're so good. How are you, more importantly? Congratulations.
13: Yeah, very excited. Yeah, pumped. Excited.
1: Oh, this is really cool, mate. So we're looking forward to it. This Wednesday, we're going to come down and hand out a bunch of coffees. And also, so you get this little plaque, which just demands so much respect because you're officially Adelaide's most awesome coffee, and a $5,000 advertising package. This is really cool, mate. Big congratulations.
13: Yeah, no, thanks to everyone that voted. Thank you to the team. They pumped out an amazing amount of coffees over the last week as well. Had lots of visitors from all over Adelaide, actually.
1: Just on this, so the people have spoken. Obviously, you know that you're doing a good job, but it's nice to get some recognition. There was thousands of votes for this thing, and you guys took up 31% of all the votes.
13: Yeah, we've been doing coffee for a long time, but it's nice when people hit the emoji button and get us a vote and across the line. It's great.
6: Also, congratulations, because you run this cafe with your in-laws, which is a feat in itself. is the extended family happy about this little victory?
13: Yeah, definitely. Oh, even the kids. We've got our kids run the coffee machine on the weekend as well, 15 and 16. So when they're love hearts, tulips, all sorts on the tops of the coffees as well, they're like, oh, we did it, we did it.
6: So good. And what's your favourite coffee while we're here?
13: Yeah, I'm definitely a Piccolo fan. Yeah. Double shot Piccolo is my go-to.
1: Jeez.
6: Shalom's up and about.
1: That's just less milk, more coffee, you know what I mean?
6: Yeah.
13: 100%.
1: More zest. Mate, big congratulations. You guys are doing such a good job, and we're looking forward to coming out and giving you all this stuff on Wednesday.
13: Yeah, can't wait.
1: And a big shout out as well to all the other finalists. So we had 6 Shillings in Burton, Lil Mama's Cafe in Gawler, Willow Bend in Croydon, Hyde Park Bakery in Hyde Park. That's just a taste. There are so many good coffee houses in South Australia.
6: We should be so proud of our coffee. And also thank you to everyone who jumped on the Facebook page and voted. There were literally thousands of votes, so we appreciate all of that.

0: Nova. Jodes, we need to talk about ball maxing.
1: Yeah,
0: okay?
1: Sure.
0: Ball maxing. And experts are saying it's more dangerous than you think. So it's a new social media trend. It has men injecting, is it saline?
1: Saline.
0: Saline. Depends which part of the country
1: what
0: you're from.
1: Mean, do you mean Celine Dion?
2: Whoa. Did she consent to that?
0: It's a dangerous new trend where you inject Celine Dion into your testicles. I mean, and the risks that come with injecting Celine Dion.
1: My heart will go on.
0: Can you shut your balls up, please? For goodness sake. Great pitch, though. Very good vocals.
1: Anyway.
0: Saline or surgical lubricant into their scrotums to enlarge their testicles, sometimes to the size of grapefruits.
1: Why?
0: So the practice circulates online as a confidence and masculinity hack, but physicians describe it as one of the more reckless body modification trends to emerge from male internet communities, with the temporary size increase often producing permanent damage. So what they're saying is because Celine Dion and SurgiLube, the most commonly used substances, are designed for sterile clinical use, not soft tissue injections. While it's in there, it could be doing all sorts of damage, Jack.
1: Yeah, so I'm just reading some of the side effects. High risk of infection, abscess, cellulitis, sepsis, necrotizing fasciitis, and a potentially fatal flesh-eating condition. I mean, is the juice worth the squeeze on this particular occasion, people?
0: Great call, great question. Mm. Can I just say as well, what's the point of having giant balls?
1: I don't know.
0: Why is that? Why would that be something that you'd be proud of or into?
1: Unless you're part of the animal kingdom. Mm. Don't you reckon?
0: Can I just...
1: Because that is a flex.
0: Yes.
1: If you're an elephant with a big set of gonads.
0: But sometimes it can hold you back. Oh. Example, in the mid to early 90s on the farm back 100 km north of Wagga Wagga.
1: Yeah.
0: So there were two borderlester rams that were on the loose.
1: Sure.
0: And borderlester rams, for some reason, they're very, very quiet, but gosh, they're stubborn. And the rams are very, very strong with giant balls.
1: Okay.
0: So one of the blokes who was working with us at the time, and I was early primary school and I'm trying to get these rams back into the paddock, said, if you want them to move, then you have to grab them by the balls.
1: No.
0: And he was being quite serious.
1: Right.
0: And I've never seen anything like it. You can't move these rams, particularly when you're a young kid. As soon as you grab them by the cojones, you can basically just sort of steer them around.
1: Wow.
0: Like a remote control.
1: Okay.
0: Yeah.
1: So you did that?
0: I did that.
1: To a couple of rams on
0: the farm. To a couple of rams, to two borderlester rams, and they went exactly where I wanted them to go. Obviously, it was all above board. It wasn't above board. It was literally below board. But I'm just thinking right now in the moment for the animal activists are going to come after me.
1: No, they won't.
0: Grabbing a couple of scrotums.
1: So it's almost like when you're in a boat and you've got the motor and you've got like a rudder, so you can just kind of steer the boat wherever you want to go.
0: That is exactly what it's like, Jodes.
1: Same thing with the rams.
0: Same thing with the rams. And the whole time all you can hear is this.
3: Every night in my dreams I see.
0: Because of the saline injection, you know?
1: Got it.
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18: 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This is Nova.
19: Come on, boys, let's have a ball.
20: Morning, everybody. Happy Tuesday.
21: Hello.
20: On the show today, look, I had to rescue a dog. It's just what
21: you're,
20: I do.
21: You're a saint, Bernard. Nice one.
20: I ask a bigger question about, do you answer the phone to a number that you don't recognise?
21: Yes. No, I burn my phone.
20: Yeah, me too.
21: Oh, there is an absolute cracker in here. You're going to love it.
20: Yeah, that's right.
21: What about forging notes? Have we ever done it? I think everyone's done it, haven't they?
22: Yeah, of course we have.
20: Forged my auntie's signature.
22: Oh, really?
21: You bloody gold.
22: What do you like?
20: Criminal.
22: You are loose as, mate.
20: Plus, we talk about the radio station that accidentally broadcast that the king had died.

0: the Nat and Sean.
1: Nova.
2: So there was a nurse up in Queensland and he was getting married and he was having a international wedding.
3: Okay.
2: His grandfather couldn't afford to go, so he paid for the $1,300 ticket from Qantas.
3: Yes.
2: And he is all set. Everything's going. Yes. He wanted his grandfather to be there.
3: Amazing.
2: I think it was over in England. All good. But his grandfather got a bit sick.
3: Yes.
2: And not life-threatening, but certainly a little bit sick and couldn't make the trip.
3: Too unwell to travel.
2: Yeah. So he contacts Qantas. They said, mate, you didn't buy the flexi. Sorry, yes. buddy, can't help you.
3: And you don't have travel insurance.
2: Yes, unless you've had a death in the family.
3: Right.
2: Or along those lines. And he went, well, I have. And they said, if you can produce the certificate.
3: Apparently written in pencil.
2: Sound like quill. Can we get a quill one? Because it's back in the old days. Yeah, that's nice. And he decided that that's a great way to be able to do that. So he went back to the hospital and he got a death certificate and he forged one.
3: Oh,
2: and
3: he got, of course he had access to
2: the guilt actually got him in the end because they started questioning him.
3: Yes.
2: And the guilt got him and he's come clean. The medical board said, you're suspended, you're a naughty boy. And the hospital kicked him out and they put a suspension on him. He can come back to nursing at some stage.
3: Yes, after a year, I think.
2: He got done.
3: I mean, and just for $1,300, so and now we can't work for a year. It's not worth, that wasn't worth it.
2: I know, but it goes through my mind regularly when
3: to
2: we've travelled
3: from work.
2: Yes,
3: well, it's imminent.
2: Apparently, he kept getting paid, which is good news. So many times that we've travelled and the kids, something comes up at the last moment,
3: and
2: something
3: out.
2: From footy always comes up, or.
3: Yes.
2: or
3: By now you should be able to predict it, but okay.
2: Yeah, I know. You should be able to. But
3: if you're travelling during footy season, footy's probably going to come up.
2: That's a good point. I do. It crosses my mind all the time. If I could get away with this, I'd have a go personally.
3: at breaking into a hospital, getting a death certificate and then writing on it in pencil.
2: Exactly.
3: I mean, the thing is that when we were kids, we all did it, right? We all, like, I can remember signing a note. So a note went home. I was living with my aunt and uncle while I went to high school. And a note went home from Miss Marla, the maths teacher, because I wasn't doing my maths homework. And I had to return the note signed to say that my aunt had acknowledged it. And I just signed it. I just signed it. And
2: did you come up with an elaborate signature?
3: No, it was pretty close to her signature.
2: Yeah.
3: Like her signature wasn't that different to my mum's signature, which I'd also I'd practiced just in case. I never actually signed my mum's signature, but my aunt's
2: or a
3: was
2: death
3: close.
2: Certificate.
3: My mum is still alive, thank you. I got away with it. Like it was never questioned because I thought jig's going to be up when it's parent teacher night, but. Shouldn't bring it up.
2: I've got to say, though, you sweat bullets when you do it.
3: Oh, yeah, I know.
2: My mum's was S. McManus. That was it.
3: And you're
2: stop.
3: Like, that's my name.
2: Easy. Done. But still.
3: Just doing it with pens in pencil.
2: Well, like this.
3: S. McManus. There it is.
2: There it is. It's pretty easy. Sam's pressing the buttons with us this morning. Sam, you ever forge anything?
4: Yeah, only very little. Same as you, Nat. Got to school and I'd forgotten to give mum the note for the excursion.
3: Oh.
4: For the could I go on the excursion
2: Oh, that one,
4: note.
2: That old chestnut.
4: And I felt too guilty, so I got one of my friends with the nicest handwriting just before school that morning to try and copy and make one. Got away with it. Got away with it. I can't even remember where we went. Carnarvon, 7 years old.
3: Banana plantation.
4: Plantation tour. That's probably why they wanted a note
3: signed. There's literally nothing else to do.
2: Plantation tour. We want to know if you've been caught in this situation or you got away with it. Do we want to hear the guy? Yes, why not? Absolutely. We celebrate
3: victory. As long as it's not, like, you know. Illegal. It's
2: well,
3: just
2: I don't mind.
3: As long as it's just naughty.
2: To be honest.
3: Amy's going, oh, God. If it's illegal and you need to change your name.
2: Have you
3: we
2: forged
3: don't encourage
2: something?
3: It.
2: A note, a letter, a certificate.
3: Some currency? No.
2: Yes.
3: No, Sean.
2: Do you think about it, though, sometimes? Wouldn't it be great to have your own printing press?
3: No, Sean. I've never had that thought.
0: Nathan, Nat and Sean.

0: Nathan, Nat and Sean on Nova.
1: Sean's looking for forgery tips. The police have been notified.
2: I would love to get money back from airlines in particular. This guy from Brisbane, Nat, who was a nurse, he got sprung forging a death certificate, if you didn't hear it earlier on, of his grandfather's, because his grandfather couldn't make the wedding overseas.
1: Yes,
2: he got
1: fly.
2: Back $1,300 at the time, but then the burden got him.
1: And also now, so one, the guilt got him, but also
2: he lost his job.
1: He's lost his job for and he can't work as a nurse for a year. So,
2: you know,
1: you're on
2: notice. Those things up.
1: Florence is from Tapping. Morning, Florence.
3: Good morning.
2: Hey, Florence.
1: Okay, have you attempted forgery at some stage, Florence?
3: Yes, back when I was in high school, back when they used to do bank checks, my mum had written a check for our lunch money for me and my siblings, and she forgot to sign it, and it was the deadline, so I just signed it, and it all went through, so we got our lunches for the following week.
2: Oh, a bank check for lunch. Yes, I mean, amazing. Remember the checkbook and all the whole
1: line? I know, right? How hilarious. Yeah. First of all, you're obviously a mastermind criminal now, Florence. Is that the way your life has gone? Yes. Yeah.
3: Yeah.
1: I mean, it was desperate times. It was all about getting lunch, like, you know.
2: I agree. Florence, was there any...
1: adding zeros onto
2: it? That's what I was getting. I would have gone, oh, get a couple of cheesy mite scrolls. Boom, just add a little bit to this.
1: No, because Florence isn't a criminal properly.
2: Okay. Have a go next time, Florence.
1: Yeah. Good on you, Florence. Thank you. John's at Applecross. Hello.
4: Good morning. How's it going?
2: Good, wonderful,
1: buddy.
2: John.
1: You sound like you're a criminal mastermind. when did you forge?
4: I was at school and I didn't do my homework in French class, so I thought it would be a great idea to skip the class and just wait in the toilets for a while.
1: Yes.
4: And what happened was later on my housemaster approached me and said, I need you to give me a sick note because I said I was sick.
2: Yep.
4: So I forged my mother's signature on a little note, and guess what? I got the date wrong.
1: Yeah, that's something your mum would do.
4: I got the date wrong. He forced me to come clean, which I did. He didn't tell my French teacher, but he did absolutely call my mother about it, and she was upset with me for a couple of days.
1: What a snitch.
2: No. You can get a good telling off. That should be enough.
1: Do you reckon, John, was your handwriting pretty close to your mother's? If you got the date right, would it have passed, do you reckon? Or was he on to you?
4: Probably, no. It would have gone through. No, my mother didn't shout at me. She gave me the silent treatment, which was probably worse.
1: Yeah. She wasn't angry. She was just really disappointed.
4: Looking back on it, she has said to me that she was secretly pleased that I was bucking the system. But definitely at the time, I was in real trouble.
1: She bred
2: She's
1: a
2: not
1: rebel.
2: One for the rules, yeah.
1: Exactly,
2: yeah.
1: Exactly. And how's your French now, John?
4: Oh, not bad. I actually ended up going to Reunion Island to improve my French with the French class. So it worked out pretty well.
2: Oh that's amazing. Reunion Island.
1: Reunion. Near Mauritius.
2: Yeah, and you've got to be worried about the sharks there, Nat.
1: Always. I worry about the sharks here, Sean. Thank you, John. Thanks, everybody.
0: Nova's Nathan, Nat and Sean. Ricky Lee and Tim.
5: I'm a person that goes quiet in an argument, which I think would be surprising. Like, I really don't like arguing.
6: No, I don't either.
5: And I go super quiet, like a full mute.
6: Full mute. Then that's more frustrating.
5: Yeah. Maybe it's a tactic.
6: Ooh. The old mute tactic.
5: Yeah, the old mute tactic. When you see my face up against you,
0: hell up against you. 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
1: We work at a radio station, obviously. And with that comes a lot of responsibility.
2: Huh?
1: And
2: Sean,
1: sometimes,
2: did you know?
1: Sometimes we radio folk make mistakes.
2: Okay, for yourself. Sean and I are consummate professionals.
1: I think we can all own up to that. So we can spare a thought, a very compassionate thought, for the folks at Radio Caroline in the UK.
3: Radio Caroline.
1: Apparently because of a computer glitch, broadcast this.
4: This is Radio Caroline. We have suspended our normal programs until further notice as a mark of respect following the passing of His Majesty King Charles III.
3: Whoa, he's gone! Oh, no. God, it took him so long to get the top job.
2: Exactly.
3: Yeah.
1: He had to wait over. He's fine.
3: Yeah, he's all good.
1: He's fine.
3: Remember when Richard Wilkins, announced that Jeff Goldblum had passed? One of the healthiest men around.
1: Because there was a weird internet rumour that he'd been killed in a skiing accident.
3: Yeah.
1: The king, we can confirm, is alive and well. Radio Caroline have said it was a computer glitch that fired it off when it shouldn't have fired off. But what that means is it's there. It's in the can. It's ready to go because you never know when a monarch is just going to drop off the perch.
3: We've been working on yours just in case now. Sean and I have laid down a few notes.
1: I have heard of places like that there would be places like that have got it prepared for people like Sir David Attenborough.
3: Yeah, Dolly Parton.
1: Dolly Parton, these icons that for when they do pass, the package is ready to go. And you go, thank you, but also I'm fine.
3: Ouch.
1: Yeah, exactly.
3: Yeah.
1: I'm not, to quote Monty Python, I'm not dead yet.
3: And some of those places would be trigger happy to get in before everybody else.
1: Right.
3: If they hear
2: break the news. Oh, that's it. We're ready. Protocols are in place. Now
1: play the music. That's why they do it, so they can be the first to have the really produced up package that's beautiful ready to go.
3: I've always wondered if Channel 10 have one ready for me just in case. Because I always say to young players in the game, in the biz, never get the 10 a.m. flight home after the Logies, because if that plane goes down, you're not getting a look in. It's going to be all Sonny Kruger and Brian Denyer.
1: Yeah, that's a good point.
3: Not poor Joel up the back in 47B next to Ding Dong Drysdale.
2: Surely Grant Daniel's down the back. He doesn't take up that much room. Surely he's in the overhead, maybe.
3: Oh, yeah, overhead to him is first class.
2: Okay.
1: He needs a booster seat.
3: Because around here what happens, people are always fascinated if we go off air or if there's a bit of silence, we go into a backup tape, which is, it's a Nova classic. It's often Ed Sheeran, Dua Lipa.
1: Yeah.
3: Yeah. Bruno Mars.
1: Tay-Tay. Yeah.
3: Tay-Tay.
1: But, so that it kicks off and then there's some alarms get sent to technical people that know what to do in these situations.
3: And then everyone blames someone else,
2: That should happen.
1: Radio Caroline, nobody noticed at first that had gone
3: really?
1: To air. Until there was, and because after that finished, there was a bit of silence and it was the silence that triggered somebody to go, hang on a second.
2: What have we done here? You need the silence.
3: Camilla wouldn't have been thrilled. She would have been like, hey, the bloody hell's Caroline?
2: Yeah, exactly.
1: No,
2: you've got some explaining to do, big guy.
1: A lot of questions. Nathan, Nat and Sean.

0: Sydney. This is Nova.
1: Let's get the party started. See you at the bar, you was hardly talking. That's when I knew that your heart was scarring. Friends to lovers need a part to star in. Like, wait, babe, let me

0: Nathan. 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And Sean. Nova.
1: So, Sean, Joel, I've got a story about how I'm a hero. You ready? Settle in.
2: And then a hero comes along.
3: Any Mariah? We're going to get some Mariah. By the end of this story, there's a Mariah coming.
1: Joel, have a guess where this story starts.
4: I'm going to bet my life it starts at the dog park.
1: Bang! There it is. And then a hero comes along. I took Lewis to the dog park yesterday. So this is yesterday morning after work. It was about 11:30 in the morning.
4: Yes. And is the dog park visits, I've got to ask, are they more for you than Lewis these days?
1: Well, Lewis insists on going, but there is a cafe where I can get a very good long black as well. So there's something for everyone.
4: And a bit of a gossip.
1: It's mutually beneficial.
4: Right.
1: And so we did our lap. Lewis had his puppuccino. I grabbed a coffee and then we're going home. But the way that I regularly go home, Sean, is along Preston Point Road.
4: Yes.
1: And I go around. But that was, they're doing some works on the pavement. The bit I go is blocked off.
4: And so, your life is sexy now.
1: Isn't it just? So I had to detour up sort of through
3: Pier Street?
1: Fraser. Stop saying
2: names.
1: Keep
2: going.
1: From Henry Jeffrey Oval,
3: yes.
1: Straight up the hill from there, and
3: absolutely.
1: Then over onto Woodhouse, and then over Eastern.
3: Sorry,
1: and
3: everyone.
1: As I'm doing that, I turn onto Eastern, off Woodhouse, really important part of the story, and I see a dog just trotting down the street.
4: Oh.
1: And I'm like, that dog shouldn't be trotting. And then I went, oh, hang on a second, I know that dog from the dog park. So I get out of my car, and I yell, Koji. His name. And Koji stops, turns around, sees me, goes, oh my God, I know her, and comes running over to me. And I'm like, Koji, what are you doing?
3: And what did he say?
1: He didn't say anything.
3: What?
1: He kind of said, I'm having the best time of my life. I'm out and about. And so then I just shoved him in the car. So I kidnapped him. I did kidnap him.
4: Yeah, great. Nice. Yeah.
1: And then I'm like, I don't know where he's on his live. How could I possibly figure this out? And then I went, oh, that's right. He's wearing a collar with a tag on it. Why don't I just ring the number?
4: So I'm
1: trying to make him hold still while I ring the number, he wasn't
4: You've
1: having.
4: Ruined his day.
1: Yeah, exactly. Yeah, the jig's up, buddy. And so there's three numbers listed. So I ring the first number.
3: Sorry, who has three numbers
1: right?
3: on a dog tag?
1: I know. First number. It goes to voicemail, no answer. And it's a really generic voicemail, like just that you have called the box of, you know. And I'm like, I'm not leaving a number. This is more urgent. I'm not leaving a message. And so I call the next number and it rings a bit. And then this guy answers. And I'm like, oh, I might know you from the dog park. But I've just found Koji running down Woodhouse Road. And he went, oh. And then he told me the address. And so I returned the dog. And
3: he said dog.
1: The lady that owns the dog, Jane, she comes running out going, oh, my God. And she said, I saw the call and I didn't answer it because I didn't know who was calling.
3: Well, yes. Yeah.
1: And I'm Jane, it's your lost dog. She hadn't noticed that he was missing. And they said she'd snuck out when the door was open and he was off having gallivanting around the neighbourhood.
4: Did she know roughly how long he may have been gone for?
1: He hadn't got very far and he was going at quite a trot. So I would suggest he'd only been gone for maybe 4 or 5 minutes.
4: Okay.
1: Yeah,
3: and you ruined his day.
1: I ruined his day. He was having
2: his
1: such a great time.
2: I know.
1: Mm. But just that not answering your phone, because I don't answer my phone if I don't recognise the number. Not if it's just a number withheld.
4: It's private.
1: If it's a number that isn't in my phone, I don't answer it.
4: No.
1: Unless I'm expecting explicitly a call from somebody who might not be in my phone.
4: No, I answer three people. Like there's three people. Even if someone calls that I do know, I will not answer. But absolutely, if I don't know the number, I get like 20 scam calls a day.
3: Yeah.
4: Because I'm prime real estate. I fall for it.
3: One time I didn't answer the call and they rang a couple of times. I think I've told you this probably off air, maybe on air, Joel, but many years ago there was a murder in, this must be about 14 years ago.
1: Yeah, this was a big murder
4: what?
1: Story.
4: Tell me.
3: Yeah,
4: yes.
3: And my phone's ringing and I'm just at the Dockers because I used to finish here and go to Frio.
1: Yes.
3: And I'm just there. My phone's ringing a couple of times and I'm like, I don't answer it. And then someone leaves a message. All right, I'll get an idea what this is. So the message was, this is Joel Creasy from Major Crime. Can you give me a call immediately?
1: And you're like, blah, blah, what blah. They,
3: and I'm
1: what,
3: like,
1: could they
2: you're terrified.
3: Absolutely.
2: Yeah.
3: I'm sitting in it for a while going, shit.
1: This is how they catch the dumbest criminals too.
4: I get it. Honestly.
3: Can I fit the bill?
4: Yeah. Anytime I see police, I know I've done nothing wrong, but I freak out.
1: I know. One did a car did a U-turn in front of me this morning, and I'm like, oh, my God. And then I'm like, oh, no, they're obviously driving the other way. Like, they don't care about me.
3: You don't know. Because you think to yourself, did I just go over the line? Or, no. I don't know, have I got my flicker on, lights not on?
4: Yeah.
1: So
3: the washout was, I was frozen for a bit going, you got to go through all the things. Did I do this? What happened on Saturday night? I don't know.
4: Yeah.
3: And then I walked into
4: my tracks.
3: Yeah. See my boss at the Dockerland, and they said, oh, you know, we've got the bat phone to the major crime, so we'll ring the head. And the guy said, you need to get back to this guy today.
4: What?
3: And I was still, and then he gave, without giving much away, he kind of alluded to this death. And I'm like, I don't know this guy. I've never met this guy.
1: Yeah.
4: Yeah.
3: And in the end, I had to go into the big house in Northbridge because that's where the big building is.
4: Mm.
3: And I made sure there was no press around. I was like trying to be undercover because I don't want to be associated with any of this. I've got nothing to do.
1: And also, your implication in this case, it was circumstantial at best. Like, it was coincidental, I suppose.
3: Absolutely. Yes. Anyway, once we ticked it all off and then I went on the bike.
1: Sean hasn't murdered anybody, in case you're wondering.
4: I'm still hanging on.
3: There's about a wheelie bin, the whole story. Yes. You can look back on it.
1: And what it was is the guy had written Sean's name down in a diary
3: as somebody he wanted to
1: potential investor in something. Wasn't
3: yeah,
1: it?
3: Yeah,
1: something
3: and like, it was oh, like he was ripping money off people and then he put down a whole heap of names.
1: Yes, and yours is one of them.
4: I thought you were going to be like a potential hit. Like a list of names he wants to take out. I was going to be like, who is he? I've got your back, Sean.
3: My name's Ben on another boy. I'm going to tell you that story off air.
4: Definitely. Please. Nathan, Nat and
0: Sean. Nova is sending you and three friends to the Big Apple.
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7: 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Kiss All the Time. 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

0: Sunshine.
1: We are talking about when you don't pick up your phone because you don't recognise a number, but you miss something important. I was trying to call a lady yesterday to tell her that I'd found her dog.
2: She's roaming
1: the streets of East Fremantle, and she's like, oh, I didn't pick up the phone because I didn't know who it was calling.
0: Sean.
1: We are talking about when you don't pick up your phone because you don't recognise a number, but you miss

0: Sorry, I've just got to go patrol the streets for Koji.
1: You're a ranger.
0: Nikki's in Midland. Hi, Nikki.
2: Hi, how are you?
0: Okay, good, Nikki. Good. What did you miss? Because you don't answer your phone to unknown numbers.
2: So I had about 5 missed calls on my phone, and it turned out to be my partner's supervisor. So he is FIFO. He had been in a serious accident.
0: Oh, no, Nikki.
2: And it wasn't until they left a voicemail explaining that he's getting flown in from the Royal Flying Doctor Service.
1: Oh, my gosh.
2: That I gave him a call back. And I didn't realise how serious it was until I saw him in, like, a neck brace. And
0: is he all right?
2: Everything. Oh, yeah, no, he's fine now. Yeah, all good.
0: Good. Okay, good. Okay, so now we can laugh about it. So,
3: yeah. Okay, which part?
0: Could they not have, like, left a message sooner? I guess part of it is they're like, oh, this should be something that we tell you in person. But after 2 calls, leave a voicemail so I know. Do you know what I mean?
3: Well, Joel, yeah.
2: All that, my partner was just like, oh, don't tell her how serious it is because I know that she's going to stress.
0: Yeah.
1: Yeah.
0: So, yeah. Like, what do? You say it with jazz hands. Like, surprise, he's coming home
1: early. Yeah, dancing
0: lady
1: emoji text. Oh, yeah, when someone texts you free to chat, I will throw my phone off the building, like, out the window, or I'll drive over it.
3: Why, Joel, what would you like on a text? Would you like a heads up on, hey, are you free to chat because blah, blah, blah? And then you can determine if you get back to him or not.
1: Yeah, it's great news.
3: Okay.
1: There's no bad news. I'm not going to call if there's bad news.
0: No.
1: Remember I was in here maybe a few months ago and Jack had missed his alarm because he's moonlights as a PT early.
0: Yes.
1: And his boss was calling me while I was on air with you guys. I'm like, bro, what can I do? And why have you got my number?
0: That's right. Lose this number, please. Thanks, Nikki. Beth's in Paddington. Hi, Beth. What did you miss out on because you don't answer your phone to unknown numbers?
4: Well, it's not me. My husband barely answers his phone at the best of times. But while our daughter and her boyfriend were living up north, my husband got a call from an unknown number that he then blocked because he didn't know the number. Yeah. But it was, in fact, the boyfriend ringing to ask for a handy marriage.
3: Oh, yeah. Yeah. I'm blocking this.
4: I love it.
3: This person's so persistent.
0: Blocking is just next level, isn't it? You can ignore it. No, I'm going to block it. Yeah.
1: Yeah.
4: That's right. Yeah, yeah. But, thankfully they, got through on Messenger, through Facebook and all, so it did go ahead in the end.
0: That's so funny.
1: Ask if you had any marriage over the phone.
0: Oh, but they live up north.
4: They were living way up north. So,
0: he could have FaceTimed, is all you're saying.
1: Or like a little Snapchat, a cheeky little Snapchat.
0: If he blocks an unknown number, I don't think he's going to have Snapchat. Just going to go out on a limb. Thanks, Beth. We'll finish up with Jen from Coolabah. Morning, Jen. What did you miss out on because you don't answer unknown numbers?
5: I missed out on the opportunity to sing backing vocals with Adele when she was here in Perth.
3: Sorry, what?
0: Jen.
5: Yeah, I was in a choir at the time and she'd organised a bunch of people from different choirs in Perth to sing the backing vocals to Skyfall.
0: I remember.
5: Yep. I didn't answer. And so I was at the concert and all my friends were like, oh, my God, like posting all these photos backstage. And I'm like, what are they doing? And then they came out and I was like, oh, shit, that's what
3: I'm
1: going to
5: be.
1: Jen! I know, Adele's on the line waiting to go, hello, it's me, and you're like, block.
3: Yeah. How many songs would have you been out there for, Jen? Just the one?
0: Just Skyfall, I think.
5: Did 2. Yeah, I think it was 2, but still.
1: I love Adele. Jen, I could have lived vicariously through you, your tit. Oh, my gosh. Answer your phone from now on.
0: I'm heartbroken for you, Jen.
3: Absolutely,
1: she'll be back.
0: Yeah.
1: Well, actually, she hates Terry. She probably won't be.
6: 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Nova. The world's biggest heartthrob.
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0: Nick, Lutzy, and Susie O'Neill.
1: Where's the line? The line? The line?
2: 13, 24, 10. You can always weigh in on these. Where's the line in plus ones and inviting plus ones?
3: Yes.
4: They're getting married in a couple of weeks, it says.
2: Yeah, Taylor and Travis.
4: Yeah. But they're not inviting some people at all, because I heard Prince William say his invite hasn't turned up.
3: Does he know them?
2: Yeah, are they close with Prince William?
4: Good question.
2: Just expects to be invited.
4: Yeah, I'm trying to think.
3: Why would he be invited to their wedding? William or Harry?
2: It'd have to be Harry, wouldn't it?
4: Anyway, let's just move on.
2: Yeah, so
3: it's super secret, right? No one knows the details.
2: No one knows where it is. No one knows the details. Apparently, you're not going to know the venue until the morning of if you are invited.
4: Really?
2: You just know you are invited, but supposedly, so people like your Selena Gomez, who is with Benny Blanco, she gets the plus one. They're going together. They're both invited, but people aren't getting plus ones.
4: Okay, so single people don't. If you're not married or in a long relationship, you don't necessarily get a plus one.
2: Exactly.
3: See, I'm always on the raw end of that stick.
2: Yeah, true. This would be good to hear from you because
3: like sometimes I think of the things I'm invited to at the moment. Probably 80% would be just one ticket, which gets a bit annoying, to be honest with you.
2: Like, where do you stand on a wedding though? Like, do you understand it when it's a wedding if you don't have a plus one?
3: I mean, kind of, but I kind of also, when I think about it, go, well, what, I just because I'm not married, it's not, whoever I bring is not as worthwhile.
4: No, they're
3: not.
4: You
3: know what I'm saying?
4: They're not, actually.
2: When you're paying $200 a head, you're like, will they be next month?
3: Because inevitably what happens is, like, you can't say that at a wedding that every single, husband, for instance, is as well known to the couple as every single wife.
2: Oh, totally.
3: Usually in that relationship, someone there wouldn't be there unless it was a marriage thing. They're not best buddies with every single person in every single relationship.
2: Yeah.
3: But they still get invited.
4: Yeah. I think it's like a cost thing. For our wedding, we didn't invite people who weren't in serious relationships.
3: Because of the money.
2: Yes.
3: Yeah, but this is Taylor Swift. They're billionaires.
2: I was with you, Suze. We're the same.
4: Yeah, but I've been on the other end of it as well, and I always laugh because one of my best friends now, I was never invited to her wedding because I just started dating Cliff.
2: Oh, yeah.
4: So my really close friend, let's call her a name, Lisa.
2: Yeah.
4: She was good friends with Cliff. It was 1994. I just started dating Cliff. And so she was like, oh, well, it won't last.
2: He might not be there.
4: It's not a serious relationship.
2: Yeah.
4: And
3: so
4: now
3: you didn't get a start.
4: No. But it didn't worry me back then because
2: you weren't married.
4: I wasn't really social. I didn't really want to go out to a place full of strangers.
2: We had the awkward thing with ours where we made our guest list pre-COVID, then it got cancelled because of COVID, and we had to do the guest list and do the wedding again a year later. And by that stage, people had broken up. People were in new relationships, so we didn't invite some of the new partners.
3: You reissued?
2: We had to reissue, and we didn't invite some of the new partners who are now married to my friends, but we just said, look, you've been dating for a few months. Don't know if you're going to last. They always remind you that they weren't at your wedding too.
4: Yeah.
2: They really like to let you know.
4: I always remind my friend. That's funny.
2: Apparently it's bad. Some guests are saying they're very offended by it. Some guests are even saying reporters close to the couple say they might skip the wedding. I wouldn't have thought so.
3: And I'm just not going, you're really thinking now. And we want people to ring up, right?
2: Yeah, you can 13 24 10 if you want to weigh in on it.
3: Hit the text line.
2: Yes.
3: Because I think there's also an obligation that, if me, for instance, if I can afford to a wedding and they said, oh, we'll give him a plus one because he'll bring someone, someone he might be
4: interesting
3: on a dating or on a date with, and I then bring L. Stevenson to sit on the piss with me. You know what I mean?
2: Yeah.
3: So it's an obligation if you do get a plus one, not just to bring some loose mate.
2: One of your mates.
3: Yeah, that no one knows and just because it's more fun for you.
4: What is the etiquette with that? When you get a plus one, is it meant to be a romantic partner?
2: I think so. That's what I presume.
3: That's the interesting bit.
2: Yeah.
4: Okay.
3: Yeah, exactly. Yes. Is it? I don't know.
4: Yeah. Weddings are expensive, though.
2: They are. They're ridiculous. Like, the average wedding's well above 60K now.
3: Yeah, yeah.
2: You know. It's,
4: I saw one in the paper in the weekend, and they said, how much is your wedding? It was, 70,000. Huh. And I thought, that's a lot of money.
2: That's stupid money.
4: Never used to be like that back in the day, 30 years ago.
2: It's stupid money. Mm. Yeah.
4: I'm sure not.
2: Anyway.
4: So what do we think? We're all in different things.
2: We're all in different things. I mean, I'm with you, Suze. I don't think you... I think unless you're married... Or you've been dating
4: long term,
2: it's a no go.
4: Yeah,
2: you know.
4: I
2: sorry,
4: reckon
2: David.
3: What about you and you and your? We cordially invite you and your partner.
2: Mm.
4: No,
3: you and your partner.
4: No, I need to know their name.
3: Okay. So I think you and your partner at least suggest then that puts the onus on the invited person.
2: Yeah.
3: To go, okay, whoever I bring has to be on some level, my partner.
2: My partner relationship.
4: Oh, partner.
3: Yeah. Not my piss head, mate.
2: Yeah, yeah, yeah.
3: And not a Tinder date.
2: Yeah, yeah.
4: You and your life. You and your life partner.
3: Not life partner's a bit heavy.
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0: Nancy and Susie O'Neill.
1: I went to the Brisbane Comedy Festival on the weekend. It was the last weekend of it. It went for a whole month, actually.
2: So is that what Husey was part of? I did not realise that.
1: Yeah, so Husey, Dave Hughes came up. We interviewed him last week. I've never seen him live in concert.
2: How good's a good comic when they nail it? I saw Lindsay Webb was at that at the event I did at a Runner Leagues Club on Friday, and he just crushed it. The crowd loved it.
1: He is excellent.
2: When they're great, it's nothing better than being that.
1: Lindsay Webb was the excellent. Cliff reminded me, Lindsay Webb was the precursor to Marty Sheargold when we watched Marty Sheargold a year or so ago.
2: Right.
1: Yeah. And Lindsay was excellent because it must be hard to go in front of a big name, I reckon.
3: And when the audience is waiting for the big name, it'd be tough.
1: Yeah. He's
2: a gun.
1: He's very good. Yeah. He's probably listening. Hello, Lindsay.
2: Yeah.
1: But Husey was great. So Husey was the radio person I listened to back through my deepest, darkest times.
3: Motherhood.
2: Living in crappy Melbourne.
1: I was living in Melbourne. It was 2003, 2004.
3: Tough place to be with being like a first-time mother as well, no family or friends around you.
1: I had a baby there. Cliff was working crazy hours. And I really remember I looked forward to my clock radio going off and listening to Husey and Kate in the morning. So we interviewed him last week, which was the first time I've ever spoken to him in real life, not was live, and then went to his show.
2: Yeah.
1: Very funny, very observational kind of humour for the demographic. There was a lot on prostate cancer, but a funny, funny way. Yeah, in a really funny way about how to...
2: So what was the average age of the Husey people?
1: I reckon about my age.
2: Your vintage?
1: Yeah, around 50.
3: Right.
2: Yep, okay.
1: Around 50-ish.
3: Prostate gear.
1: A lot of... because he's got little kids, maybe a bit younger as well, because he's got three kids, 13-something and 16. So about trying to have romantic liaisons with his wife.
3: Yes, right.
1: The funniest line was because he said his wife has an open door policy in the house, so whenever they do stuff, they have to do it really secretly. So he said he was doing it once, and his wife said stop, and they just froze there for 15 minutes. Well, he reckons 15 minutes. There's no way. Anyway, well, something's happened, and then she goes, "Okay, go."
3: There's no way he can go again.
2: Just go, like, go, mate. Yeah, like,
3: I'm not a car.
1: And then his line was, "Oh, I'm not a DVD player." Which I thought was funny, so it was gone.
2: That was actually the punchline. Yeah. We didn't know that, so we just ended up ruining it. Yeah.
1: So it was very funny. And then last night I saw this lady, Elio Eftos. She calls herself the most attractive comedian in Australia.
3: Right.
1: I think it is. Let me get it right. Her. Australia's first attractive comedian, because she's trademarked it.
3: Right, that's funny.
1: So when we first walk in, this music is playing.
4: Yes.
1: Okay, this is before the show starts. It was in a small sort of theatre, and we walked into the doors, and she is up on stage wearing clamshell bikinis, clamshell string bikini, just a long blonde hair. She's the character Aphrodite, and she's got a sheer piece of material, and she's basically doing a sexy dance. Excuse me, I'm salivating. And is she
2: hot?
1: Yeah.
2: I've never seen her. I don't even know.
3: I don't know what she looks like either.
2: Elio Eftos.
1: Elio.
3: Oh, yeah, I'm looking at Chip. Susie's showing us this exact video.
4: I don't have time for
3: while playing music from her phone.
1: Yeah.
2: Oh, no.
3: You're bringing someone.
1: Oh, anyway, don't describe it. So basically, she's doing sexy dancing to this music and like flirting with all the
3: men
1: patrons
3: in the audience,
1: coming in. Right. No, girls as well and stuff. And it's fun. And then she goes off and she comes back as this other character. Herself, Elio, and Aphrodite is the god that she talks to during the show. Anyway,
2: good.
1: It really made me think.
3: Yes,
1: I was just speaking to someone. His name's Dylan.
2: Dylan,
3: number
1: three at the back, and he said, "Which one did you prefer, Husey or Elio?" And I said, "Well, I laughed more in Husey, but Elio made me think more."
3: Oh.
1: She had a lot of she was talking about. She started crying during it. She started crying during her comedy thing.
2: What? Really?
1: Yeah, because
3: were you laughing when she was crying?
1: No.
3: It was sad.
1: It was sad because it was a very feminist, like the role of women in society and that type of thing. She weaves into it as well. And she spoke about her grandma because Elio, I hope I'm saying that right. Anyway, it seems like it's wrong. Elio is of Greek heritage.
3: Right.
1: And she talks about how her grandma and grandpa met, and her grandma, 23, comes over in a boat that takes months lands
2: yeah,
1: in Perth.
2: Stories. Yeah.
1: 23, the husband, future husband, sees her at a dance, doesn't speak to her, just goes around to the house the next day and asks her grandma's cousin if they can get married.
2: Yeah, that's the way I should tend to do it as well.
1: But, so she, anyway, she says there were sad bits and happy bits, but at the end of the show.
3: Yes.
1: And I didn't do this, but she gets everyone in the audience to come up and dance with her on stage. And
3: Does anyone want to do that in the audience? Like actually get up and dance?
2: I think I know the theatre you're talking about. It's sort of in the round, as they call it. Like it's almost
1: really
2: like
1: quite a small
2: round.
1: Yes. Yeah, yeah. You're very, very, very close.
2: It's very intimate.
1: Very intimate.
2: You can have a conversation with the person on stage easily.
1: Doing that comedy in that room would be a lot harder than doing it in the huge, bigger room.
2: Because you see every face.
1: Yeah, every face.
3: And did people get up and dance?
1: Yes. I wish I could have, but I actually...
2: You didn't?
1: I didn't.
3: What kind of dancing were they doing?
1: Just normal. Whatever you wanted. She wasn't shaming. Like, it was just whatever you wanted to do.
3: Just go for it.
2: Yeah, dance like no one's watching.
1: Yeah. It was really fun way to finish. I mean, I was sitting there just watching everyone.
3: In your seat.
2: In some weird way, if you were the one that was the standing out because you weren't dancing almost.
1: Yes,
2: if you were left in the audience.
3: Yeah.
2: You know, I think it only has like 150 capacity.
1: There was definitely more people up there dancing than sitting in the audience.
3: Just looking at everyone else sitting like, what are we doing?
2: Was Cliff there?
1: No.
2: Oh, right. Okay.
1: I went with a girlfriend.
2: Kathleen.
0: Nick Lutzy and Susie O'Neill on Nova. 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Hey, this is Zara Larsson. 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

0: Maddie and Susie O'Neill.
1: You had a big race on the weekend.
2: That's right, Susie. It was race week last week.
3: Race week.
2: The Noosa Marathon. I did the half marathon, as we do know.
1: Did you get anything free for plugging Noosa Half Marathon for a couple of weeks?
2: Just my ticket.
1: Well, you get a medal.
2: I got a medal. I did get my medal.
1: Okay.
3: Finisher's medal.
2: Yeah, finisher's medal. Uh-huh. I've done it. Did the race, guys.
3: Where'd you come?
2: I don't know. Top 20. I got an hour 38 for the half marathon. So it was
3: moving.
2: 4 minute 39 Ks was the average in the end.
1: Did you go out fast and hold on?
2: So I listened to both of you. I went out real slow. In fact, I think I went out too slow. I sort of came out at like 4:47, 4:48, and I was like letting the race come to me. It was like Susie and Lutzy said, don't go too quick too early.
1: Yeah.
2: And then I came home in the 20s and it was like, it was a good finish. Like I felt good at the end.
3: What, you felt like you could have... You had more
2: no,
3: than 10?
2: No, I didn't. I was cooked. I had nothing left. I was foaming at the mouth at the end.
3: Well, I think you judged the race perfectly then. If you were foaming at the mouth, you didn't go out too soft.
2: Yeah, it was good. So I'm happy at the time. I was just happy I didn't get injured.
1: Were you passing people at the end?
2: Yep. That's a great feeling.
1: Yeah, that's what you want.
3: You don't want the opposite.
2: No, that's true.
3: I've done it and it's not good.
2: I got in front of the hour 40 balloon and I just saw, like, the marker guy, the pacer, and I just went, I'm holding on to him. I'm just getting in front of him and just going for it. Mm. So it was a good day, a great event. But the funniest thing was at the start, there was a listener in the sort of waiting area. Her husband must have been doing the marathon and she's like, oh, Nick, good luck. You know, I listen every day. Her name was Shelley, right?
1: Hi, Shelley.
2: So I was like, that's right before the race. I was feeling pretty good about that. Like, get into the race. Going along, you know, a couple of K's in, and so I was, go, Nick. And I was like, here we go.
3: She was there again?
2: No, different person.
1: Right. Really?
2: Yeah. And I had headphones in, but you sort of keep running in, like, you know, a couple of K later, Nick. Like, and then I was sort of thinking, these can't, like, they can't all be listeners. Like, how do these people know me? Obviously, I was loving it, David. And then as I ran past another one who said, go, Nick, I heard that same person say, like, go, Jeremy. And then I looked down and realised you got Nick on your bib.
3: Oh, yeah. No, I know.
2: And everyone's got names on their bibs and the people who support you like your name.
3: Yeah, that happened at the New York Marathon and it was fun for about the first 15 Ks.
2: Yeah.
3: And then I just completely capitulated and it was like walking, essentially.
2: like, you can do it, go
3: down. And it became... It became charity.
2: Yeah.
3: You know what I mean?
2: It became,
3: oh, come on, Lutz. I had Lutzy written, not even David.
2: Yeah.
3: So it was nothing. I was like, actually, looking for a Nico pen to scribble it out by about halfway.
1: It's like, you can do it.
2: Yeah, you can do it.
1: Come on. Question mark.
3: Lutzy's struggling.
2: Yeah. It is. It's a bit much. It was fun at the start. Then when I realised they were doing it to everyone, it immediately lost its impact.
1: I've heard the funniest story about those name tags. I don't know if you've heard this. But you know how when you get the sort of, you fill out the form of entering the competition, it's like name, date of birth, but name on bib.
2: Yeah.
1: And I know someone once who was getting around and his name on their bib was yes. Because when they got to name on bib, he said yes. As in, I would like a name on my bib.
3: Name on bib?
1: Yeah.
3: Yes. That's
2: so good.
1: Did the event. Was that the Noosa try?
2: Go yes.
1: No, was that the, Hamilton Island try? Yes.
3: Yes,
2: yes. It did inspire me when I get something funny on my bib for the next event.
1: Yes.
2: Like, you may as well.
3: Yes.
0: Nick, Lutzy, and Susie O'Neill.

0: got something I want to talk about.
1: Nick, Lutzy and Susie O'Neill.
2: Now, on Fridays, we have a segment that goes like this.
3: What's been grinding your gears?
4: Don't call it now with anything because that's a Friday thing.
5: It's not
4: to get it out of yourself before the weekend.
2: Yeah, to purge.
4: Purge.
2: But from the creators of Grinding Your Gears, they've come up with something pretty special. We thought could debut on a Monday. Yeah. So from the makers of Grinding Your Gears, they bring you...
3: What's been bringing you cheers?
4: I love that.
2: What's been bringing you cheers ahead of the dark week? Because it's a Monday. Everyone hates Mondays.
4: And you need that, don't you, on a Monday, just to try and, you know, lift you up.
5: So is it what happened on the weekend that
2: anything
5: makes you feel
2: that you're
5: better?
2: Happy about? Anything, any little thing
5: anything,
2: you're happy about? 13, 24, 10. I tell you what, to the best cheers today, we have tickets to Post Malone's Big Ass World Tour coming to Brizzy Suncorp October 11. Pre-sale starts tomorrow. 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We need a good cheers.
4: What's bringing you cheers? Let me think. Well, I went to the comedy festival over the weekend.
2: Oh, yes?
4: I mean, that's an obvious link, isn't it? So that made me happy to start the week.
5: Because
4: I laughed.
5: Me happy?
4: A laugh gives you dopamine.
2: Mm. I'm going to say for me, it was just not getting injured during the half marathon. And then Darren Lockyer saying, well done. That was nice.
5: Yeah.
2: I
5: went to the races of the Doomben Cup, which was amazing on Saturday. And what gave me cheers was a champion racehorse that's just recently retired, Antino. Mm. They did a little bit of it. They took him out to the, in front of the crowd, and everyone cheered on Antino. Like, yay!
2: That's cute.
5: Had a nice moment clapping Antino.
2: Antino, the horse. It's a good name, too.
5: Antino, a lovely name. Yeah. That's what made me...
4: But it could have been what gives cheers, because it'd be like if you scored a goal at soccer or...
2: Scored your first try, perhaps.
4: Or netball, you got, you know...
5: Or, you know, we had a successful date.
2: Yeah.
4: Oh, yeah, that's a good one. And details.
2: Yeah. Darren out of West End, you're kicking off our first caller for giving you cheers. What do you got?
6: I feel honoured. Welcome. How are we?
4: Good, thank you.
2: Good.
4: Yeah, good to be here with you.
6: I feel like it's my show now.
4: I love it.
5: It is, mate. The listeners, the king and the queen.
6: No, what gives me cheers is that my beloved football team in England, Arsenal, have about 4 hours ago lifted the Premier League title as champions for the first time in 22 years. It's been a long, long wait.
2: Wow, there you go.
5: Wow.
4: That's a big deal.
2: I didn't know that.
5: Yeah, neither did I, actually.
4: Is that the team?
2: I'm a football guy.
4: Is that the team that Prince William was going for?
6: He's a Crystal Palace.
4: Yeah,
5: that was it. What was that, champions? What was that? There was something else.
4: Oh, was that different?
2: There's a few leagues.
4: Is there?
6: Yeah.
2: Okay. He's an Aston Villa, I'm being told, from Lockie.
5: Aston Villa, Europa.
6: Oh, yeah, he's a Villa. That's right. Yeah.
2: But anyway,
6: they won the Europa.
2: Well, congratulations to you, Darren. Your team didn't win. You won.
6: It's a great day.
2: Can
5: we? I think we should have faked like a stadium cheer after everyone. Who gets
2: Or
5: something.
2: Like the audience.
4: Yeah.
2: Like,
4: yeah, that sounds better.
2: Well done, Darren.
6: Absolutely.
4: Well done. Have a great week.
5: Yay for Darren.
2: Yay for Darren.
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1: Hello,
0: this is Ed Sheeran. And this is our fresh new hit, Repeat It, right here on Nova.
2: Repeat It, Martin Garrix and Ed Sheeran. Stay.

0: Nick, Lutzy and Susie O'Neill.
1: Just launched this for a Monday.
2: What's been bringing you cheers?
3: I love it. So yeah. It's like grinding your gears on a Friday. But
1: from the creators of grinding your gears, yeah.
3: Oh, from the creators of grinding your gears.
1: Yeah, very similar, yeah.
3: Bringing your cheers.
1: Bringing your cheers.
4: Yeah, a couple of writers that have both credits in both.
1: Oh, yeah. And they're brilliant at what they do.
4: Comedy writers that we have behind the scenes.
1: Because Friday's about purging ahead of the weekend. Monday's about setting yourself up right.
3: Lifting you up, because it's easy to feel a bit flat on a Monday. So I think it's good to bring us up. Let's bring us up.
1: Leah out of the Goldie, good morning to you.
5: Good morning. How's it going?
1: Oh, we're good. Hopefully better with your cheers. What have you got?
5: Okay, I am on a mad birthday buzz. I turned 40 on Saturday, but then all last week my husband just had little surprises every day of the week. And yeah, I'm just still cruising through on that awesome, happy vibes. It's so good.
3: Oh, that's so good. What was the best little gift he gave you?
5: So we have fuel tankers and we've been refueling the SeaWorld helicopters all week.
1: Oh, cool.
5: And he's like, I need you to drop me down at work. I've left the truck there, but I actually went and dropped him to work in my jammies thinking I'd be home, but we went up in a helicopter ride and did a scenic tour of the Gold Coast.
1: Oh, in your jammies?
5: Yeah, in my jammies, because I thought I was just dropping him off, but I was in my jammies.
1: That's fine.
3: That's cool.
5: So it was like a true surprise.
4: How good is that?
1: Happy birthday.
5: Mm-hmm. Thank you.
4: Brilliant.
1: Jeremy out of Birkdale, what is bringing you cheers?
6: Finally finished my master's degree.
1: Oh,
3: yay.
4: About time.
3: That's a slog, isn't it, I've heard.
1: Jeremy?
3: That's a slog, isn't it, I've heard.
6: It is.
3: Yeah.
6: In conjunction with going through cancer treatment. So it was, it took me a while, but I finally got there.
1: Good on you, mate.
4: Got there.
3: That's tough.
1: That's unreal. Yeah.
3: Neuroscience. Is that what you learned?
6: Yeah.
3: Neuroscience.
6: Educational neuroscience.
1: Good.
6: So how people's brains work when they learn.
1: Oh, that's awesome. Good on you.
3: What's the biggest, have we got time? What's the biggest tip?
6: Everyone's different and everyone learns in a different capacity.
3: You're going to say, like, chew gum when you're trying to learn something scribble on a piece of paper when you're going to learn something.
1: Say someone's name three times and they tell you it so you can remember it, whatever it may be. Anyway, well done, mate.
4: Well done.
1: Anita out of Macleay Island, what do you got for us?
7: I want to meet Trey at the Bowls Club on Saturday.
1: Oh, that's the one.
4: Does it get any better?
1: Wow.
7: Winner, meet Trey dinner.
4: Damn straight.
1: Winner, meet Trey dinner. How good is that?
4: What's the pick of the meats? What was the best bit?
7: Oh, there was bacon, rump steak, sausages, eggs.
1: Eggs? Tricky thing with the meat trays.
7: Yeah, I know, eggs.
4: Eggs?
7: Yeah, a dozen eggs.
1: Yeah, a dozen eggs too on the meat tray.
4: Steak and eggs.
1: Steak and eggs. Well done, Nick.
3: Yum.
1: Sam out of Coomera. What's bringing you cheers?

0: Yesterday my daughter and I went to a day spa. She got it for me for Mother's Day.
1: Nice.
0: So yesterday we had 2 hours of, absolute bliss. It was absolutely amazing.
2: Oh, that's good.
3: That's a nice.
0: Yeah, it was nice, really good.
3: Moment.
1: Yeah, nice relaxing moment. Well done, Sam. Yep. Enjoy that one. And lastly here, a lot of people, you know, good vibes for a Monday.
3: Yeah. Hashtag good vibes. Hashtag grateful.
1: Beck out of Parkinson, wrap us up here. What's bringing you cheers, Beck?
4: You guys, I called in on Friday for what's grinding my gears, and I had the neighbour with the cats and blah, blah, blah.
2: Yes.
3: Oh,
2: yes.
4: Oh, my God. I know you want to hear the update.
3: Yes.
1: So, can you just reset it? Can you reset the story?
4: Yeah, okay. So, in a nutshell, the neighbour's cats were running the gauntlet. My dogs were going to kill them, blah, blah, blah. I have stuffies. Yep. You know, they were. It was going to be messy. So I left a note for my neighbour in their door because I didn't have time to chat.
3: Yes.
4: He came over in the afternoon and we chatted it out and we've come up with a compromise.
1: Yes.
4: So he's going to come home from night shift and let the cats out while my dogs are still in my house. And then when he goes to sleep at 9 a.m., I will let my dogs out and no animals will die.
1: Oh.
3: And every animal gets to experience the outdoors.
4: Yes.
3: In nature.
2: And you've met your neighbour.
3: He seems lovely.
4: Oh, I didn't, guys. I didn't even have to buy any donuts.
3: Donuts.
1: What a win. Well done.
2: Love that.
1: Oh, it's so good.
4: I'm so excited.
2: Cheer.
1: Yay.
3: Cheer.
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7: You are listening to Nova. It is Jace, Lauren and Clint.
3: A weekend of celebration for myself, for my family. Lauren Phillips was there as well. It was my sister's 40th birthday.
7: Happy birthday, Casey.
3: Which was a rockin' on Saturday night. We got the dance floor happening.
2: Would you say she's the golden child?
3: It depends on the day. Mum and Dad play favourites all the time.
2: Do they?
3: Yeah.
2: I thought she would have been solid number one and you would be in rotation for silver. I tumble down the order quite often.
7: Yeah, I'd say distant bronze. Yeah, that's all right. Hey, who looks after the children? Because mum and dad would have been paying.
3: They had a babysitter, nice. Which was great. So that they were. Oh, it's fair to say they were on one. They were enjoying.
2: Can I just say, Casey Stanaway looked a million bucks. She had like a gold sequined, like it was the ultimate 40th birthday
7: good
2: dress, and she looked hot as a stove.
3: She was. She did.
7: Hot as a stove.
3: It was very
2: hot as a stove.
7: I've never heard that.
3: It was very Taylor Swift esque, wasn't it?
2: She looked amazing. Yeah, she had the hamu. The hamu looked great.
3: So party planning, right? And I really stepped up, which was much to everybody's surprise.
7: Very unlike you.
3: I had a hand in most things, which I don't want credit for it, but it
2: sounds
3: went
2: like
3: pretty well. Hair and makeup, tick.
2: He got right in with the Channel 9 girls.
3: Yeah,
7: smart.
3: Flowers. Tick, with help from Lauren.
2: You might have seen over the past few weeks, he's been showing me mood boards of the floral arrangements she wants.
3: Yep.
2: And so we found the florist. Shout out to Odette from Village Blooms of Essendon. Who does
3: excellent job.
2: Now, I was nervous because Clint kept saying, do you think they're going to arrive? I'm nervous they're not going to arrive. I was like, they'll definitely arrive. And I got there and I was like, thank God they arrived. They looked amazing.
3: Big flowers, lovely flowers.
2: Huge flowers.
3: The DJ, tick.
2: One of his mates.
3: One of my mates.
7: Of course. Yeah. No DJ at public house that night.
3: The venue, tick.
2: Oh, did you book the venue?
3: Helped out with sourcing the venue.
7: This is very unlike him because I think of Clint, I think no to planning and no to confrontation.
3: Mm. And also.
2: I know, it was all happening.
3: I organised the photographer.
2: He did. Because then you got all the memes of how hot she looked. You don't want an iPhone.
7: Yeah, it's a good point. Yeah.
2: That's a really, actually, it's a nice gift to buy someone for their birthday.
7: Pay for a photographer
2: for a couple of hours that can take some beautiful photos. You've got beautiful memes.
7: Question. It's not like a formal where you've got like the drop down curtain.
3: She didn't have like a media wall.
7: Right. Okay.
2: She had some sort of drapery, didn't she? Yeah, she had case, like it was like a wedding. It was like one of those
7: really
2: printed, beautiful curtain things that hung with. It was very bougie.
3: Now, the photographer, Jace.
2: Where'd you find her, Clint?
3: Found the photographer on Airtasker.
2: We're not sure how the photos are coming.
3: We're not too sure how. And she tended to have a strange style about it. She was taking them
2: a bit low.
3: And
7: what do you mean, like upskirt?
3: No, you know how
2: when you take a photo and girls go, take it higher.
7: Yeah, so we look down,
2: not
7: exactly.
2: Up the double chin.
7: Yep. Yep.
2: She was sort of doing more like eye level if you're a toddler.
3: I got it for a bargain.
2: Well, I loved that in the speeches Casey thanked everyone, including the Airtasker. I should know her name. She goes, and thank you to the Airtasker.
7: Does the chick normally hang TVs? Because that's all I've ever used Airtasker for.
3: Oh, really?
2: I can ask her if you want.
7: No, probably. Sounds like she does.
2: Favourite bit was when I was talking to Casey and the waitress came over to Casey, who was offering around some sort of pork belly skewer situation. And she said, Casey, can I give some to the photographer? Like, should I offer some to the photographer? And Casey's like, of course she can eat. Yeah, absolutely. And she walked over and then the photographer started taking all these food portraits of the pork. And she was like, no, I was just offering if you are hungry.
7: A food influencer.
2: Good on you, sis. She took her job very seriously.
3: Oh, didn't she?
7: Did you look at any of her pre-work?
3: No. I'm still waiting. I'm still trying to determine if she's actually a photographer.
7: That's right.
2: But she released the invoice as she was still there at like 9:01.
7: She goes, Airtaskers will
3: she
7: do
3: goes,
7: that.
3: Okay, I'm done here. Next minute I look down and it's like payment.
7: Yeah.
2: And she was still there and Clint's like, should I give her a tip? I was like, well, yeah, absolutely, because I actually think you should release the tip when you've got the goods.
3: Oh, yeah.
2: When the job's done.
3: She says 4 days.
7: Oh, yeah, of course.
3: She's going to edit.
2: She's going to edit them. Yeah. Oh, God, I hope she puts the Paris filter on them.
15: If she puts Casey's head on a piece of pork belly,

0: This is Nova. You got Jace, Lauren and Clint.
1: What is a bit, yeah, it's a bit fresh. I struggled getting out of bed this morning because I had a fall on Friday.
0: How you fell over?
1: I don't know.
2: What do you mean you had a fall? Well,
1: did I fall or have a...
2: At your age, you had a fall.
0: I had a fall.
2: Talk us through the circumstances.
1: So I've got a bit of a leak in the shower. So sometimes there's a bit of, like, water.
2: Uh-oh.
1: And in
2: you
1: the middle,
2: felt getting out of the shower.
1: No. In the middle of the night, I went up to go to the toilet to have a wee and did that successfully. But my navigating... Yes?
0: Sit down, stand up.
1: It was a stand-up job. And thank you for the clarification, though. On the way back to bed, I hit the patch of water and I...
2: Oh, no.
0: I tumbled. You did have a fall.
1: I had a real fall.
0: Oh. I wish you put in a railing.
1: I know. I need a railing.
2: Okay.
1: Anyway,
2: I think that's... If you had slipped getting out of the shower, I would have said you've had a fall.
1: So you think I've just
2: fallen. I think they've actually slipped over there because it was unrelated.
1: Jeez, every part of my body hurts today.
2: I think... When you have a fall, it's sort of like there's nothing there. But if there's actually an obstacle or something that's forced the fall, I think you've slipped over.
1: I think my iPhone watch sent off the...
0: I was about to say, you
1: did. Panic alarm. The only problem is I live by myself, so there's no one there to help.
2: Like my Nana Mark, when she had a fall, it went to the whole family.
1: Oh, did it?
0: Well, we're going to have to get him a railing and a buzzer to wear around his neck.
2: Well, I think you should just get the leak fixed. That might solve the problem.
1: You're right. The grout guy. I need the grout guy.
0: Oh, he's your friend.
2: Mm. So are we in pain?
1: I'm in pain.
2: Well, now, where does it hurt?
1: My ass.
2: Oh, the coccyx.
1: Yes.
2: Yeah, that'll do it.
1: My bum's quite...
2: A bruised coccyx.
1: Oh, that sounds bad.
2: Go with your coccyx, darling.
1: My buttocks.
2: Say your coccyx.
1: A coccyx.
2: That's better. Yeah. Don't say your bum.
0: No.
2: Don't go around town saying...
0: Yeah, no, people question the story.
1: What happened in the bathroom? And my wrist is sore as well.
0: I would stop.
2: God, he's had a big weekend with a sore bum and a sore wrist.
0: I don't think a railing's going to help, right?
1: I broke the fall of my wrist, you see.
2: It was a big weekend in Clint's house.
0: I would just say you're not feeling the best.
2: Were you at home alone?
3: Jace, Lauren and Clint.
4: Jace, Lauren and Clint.
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0: This is Jace, Lauren and Clint. 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
1: Hey, can we talk single life? They're, you know, dabbling in the apps and going on dates.
0: I've never dabbled in the apps before because they were past my time. Are people still just like meeting in bars, like sending a drink over to someone?
1: I don't think as much. But when it happens, I think it's nice.
2: I've never met someone sending me a drink in a bar.
0: No, I'd be like,
2: that's roofied.
1: Oh yeah,
0: especially when you see me at the bar waving.
2: I don't think you send drinks to people anymore.
0: Yeah, don't you?
2: Yeah, if someone sent me a drink, I'd be like, come and say hello first.
0: I'll send it with a lid.
1: You have the first sip.
0: I just think my chat would be bad.
2: Well, I agree that your chat would be bad. What if you approach someone in a bar?
0: No. I meant like on the apps.
1: Okay.
2: I reckon I have good chat on the text.
1: Do people still poke on Facebook?
0: I don't believe so.
1: No.
2: If someone poked me on Facebook, that would give me the immediate ick. I would be like, you are banned from my life forever.
1: Once upon a time, though, it was hot. Hey, so the more bizarre, intriguing, awkward, hostile texts have been revealed, but what men send women, men, it seems, are firing up. They've sort of... A New York-based content creator has recently asked for feedback from women on Instagram, and she's then sharing these unhinged messages. Just let me give you a sample, because these are unhinged. One bloke wrote, "This is probably why you're single, lol. Good luck with all those issues. Like, your fingernails, they creep me out." Like, that's petty.
2: Hang on, weird. He sent that to a girl as a first message.
1: After a date where she obviously blanked him. And
2: she's dumped him and she's taken dumped it him. Personally. Yeah, he's a loser. Get rid of him.
1: This is a bit of a rant.
0: Better have the
1: next. This guy says dating is supposedly easier for women. It's easy for you as women to get sex anywhere. For men, it's like 5 times more challenging.
2: Sorry?
1: Yeah, people.
2: You know what? That guy, also loser.
1: Yeah,
2: gone.
1: Loser.
2: Next.
1: It's not a one-way street. I'm sure it happens the other way as well.
2: I'm sure it does. Yeah. You're only giving me examples of these freaks. So. Go on.
0: I just don't get why you're throwing shade on the way out. Like, it's just
1: move on.
2: Oh, because people's egos are hurt. No. They stoop low, we stoop lower. That's what they're thinking. Yep.
0: I just go, all they're going to do is show that to their friends and you're going to look like a douchebag.
1: So, like, it's...
2: They don't show it to their friends.
0: Right.
2: They do it. They do a drive-by on the way out and they think they're heroes. And then everyone else goes, you're a bit of a...
1: Yeah. So it's a sort of game of one-up.
2: Yeah. When a man, I shouldn't just say man, probably women too, when egos are hurt, that's when people go really low.
1: Yeah.
2: Really low.
0: Is this a common thing? I mean, you hit the dating apps for a short time?
1: Yeah, not enough time to engage with anybody. I went on for a look.
2: Why don't you come off the dating apps?
0: You kept posting photos of him.
1: I was on Raya.
2: You would have been on Raya, the celebrity one. What was your profile photo?
1: I was on Raya for a hot minute just to peruse.
2: Why did you come off it though?
1: Well, because I just don't love it, the apps.
2: You didn't like the small talk on a message?
1: It's just...
0: What was your profile photo?
1: Oh, geez, I can't remember.
0: Wasn't you at the Nine desk, was it?
1: Probably. That would have been a red flag.
2: Well, you would need an official photo. People might think it was a catfish.
1: Well, exactly.
2: No one wants a catfish.
0: You scroll through. Here's me and Hitchy.
2: No one wants a catfish. No, if you're on Ray, it means you've been verified. But did you give yourself a chance? Because you would have great chat. You're very funny on the text. So you would be funny.
0: No, but then when they meet him in person, stop.
2: You've got your text messages are funny. So I feel like you would actually impress on a dating app. Like, some people don't have good text chat.
1: Yeah, right.
2: You're funny on text.
1: Oh, thanks, Simon. That's the nicest thing. Do you want a date?
2: No.
0: She's met you in person. No.
2: No, but you're awesome in person as well.
0: 13, 24, 10. Is this a common thing?
1: What, Lauren Cobble?
0: No. That I know
2: is
0: rare.
2: He's not coping with it. He's just trying to brush it.
1: I'm not coping either.
0: Okay, I know. It feels like you're hitting on him. It's quite weird.
2: I'm just saying.
1: Yeah,
2: I don't know why you're shying away from it because I think you would do great work on the apps because you are funny in text. That's all I'm saying.
0: What am I like on the text?
2: Well, you don't ever reply, so I don't know. Everyone would be like, oh, he's ghosted
1: She's
2: me.
1: Funny today.
2: Well, you're writing your own script here, fellas. Yeah. He doesn't reply for about 7 working days.
0: Making you work for it.
1: Because he's so irresistible.
2: Treat him mean, keep him keen. Oh, that'll so work for you.
0: And die alone.
2: Yeah, seriously.
0: 13 24 10 is our number. What have you copped on a dating app text-wise from someone? No.
2: Or maybe it was great chat. Maybe they absolutely nailed the opening line.
0: Oh, yes.
2: Because this is what chicks talk about. They go, look at this. This is good chat. And we go, oh, yeah, that's hot.
1: Things get awkward quickly, though.
0: Good or bad chat on the dating apps. What has someone rolled out to you? 13, 24, 10 to join us.
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2: Turn it up.
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0: Thanks for joining us. You're listening to Nova. It is Jace, Lauren and Clint with you. We are dating.
1: Yeah. Now, the dating apps, it's a minefield out there. But sometimes people nail it on a dating app and sometimes people really just
2: And sometimes
1: bomb.
2: People turn bitter.
0: Okay. Opening line. What would you put? Match with someone.
2: Don't do this. Don't put me on the spot.
0: What are you open with?
1: Yeah, let's do something.
2: Well, you've got to introduce yourself, surely.
1: And what? Do you start with, "Hi, I'm Clint Stanaway"?
0: No. You're yourself straight away.
1: I'm Clint Stanaway.
2: You might know me from Nova 100.
1: I'll put your bio in.
0: Oh, my profile's
2: disappeared. To my LinkedIn.
1: But it is weird. What do you do? Like, hey, how
0: are you?
1: Are you?
0: Yeah.
1: Do you go, like, is that how it starts?
2: Hey, how's your Monday? No, that's terrible.
0: 13 24 10 is our number. We're talking dating app chat. Good or bad.
2: And all the messages that follow once it goes a bit wrong.
1: Yeah. Has someone put you off or has someone absolutely nailed the opening convo? Bianca, good morning.
3: Hi, how you going?
0: We're good.
1: You had a shocker, did you?
3: Yeah. So I was on Tinder, as you know, most people are.
1: Single people.
3: And I matched with this guy who was like really good looking and, you know, I thought he messaged me first and he was like, "Do you weigh over 75 kilos?
2: What?
0: That's over what he 30, opened with.
1: 35.
0: 75.
1: Oh, 75.
2: So what?
3: And I'm like, no, I'm way more than that. I'm 5'9", almost 5'10". He's like, sorry, I don't date fat people.
0: He wanted a weigh-in.
1: In the bin.
2: What?
1: Straight in the bin.
2: That's disgusting.
1: Wow.
2: Almost.
1: Do you weigh over 75 kilos? Oh, what a freak.
2: Yeah, I mean.
1: That's freaky-teaky.
0: Yeah, and we thought you take him to the forest was bad. Like all of a sudden that bushwalk's looking all right.
1: People are so weird. Imagine thinking that that was an acceptable thing to say.
0: But this is my issue with the way dating is now.
2: A lot of them are direct.
0: A lot of them are these weird bloody screen nuffies at home that don't know how to act in the real world. They just sit there living there.
2: Well, they've got no social skills.
0: Well, like, we've got a mate of ours and thank God he's turned a corner. But like whenever you chat with him, all he would talk about is the dating apps. Like he just spent his
1: time. He's excited.
0: He was fixated on
1: some people when they're single though they are absolutely fixated on
0: it. The problem is when he meets them in real life, the people skills are gone.
2: Mm.
1: Oh, because he's just doing it all online.
0: Yeah
2: right. Morning, Kim.
4: Good morning.
2: What's life like for you on the dating apps?
4: Well, it's not too bad, but I've actually got a really cringe one liner that a guy said to me once.
0: Oh yeah, okay, yeah. Opening line, go for it.
4: So much with this guy, it was on Bumble and guys can actually message you first on that as like a prompt thing that they can send.
0: Right. Mm-hmm.
4: But anyway, what he said to me was, "Lucky you've got really beautiful eyes because you bring out that dog in me." And he wrote like D-A-W-G-G.
2: That dog?
4: Yeah. It was so cringy.
1: What did you reply? I mean, I think I'd have to then just go along with it and just have a bit of fun.
4: Well, woof. I actually thought it was really funny. So I ended up actually going on a date with him and he was a funny guy, but it just didn't work out. But
1: see, sometimes that works, being a bit quirky and funny.
0: Exactly. Just opening up with
2: D-A-W-G-G. Dog.
1: Writing dog on a first message.
0: That's
2: ambitious. Is Bumble the one, Kim, where you can leave audio messages as well?
0: Oh.
4: I believe you can. Hinge, you can as well. And I've had some, the things that guys do on those dating apps, I think, I don't know whether they're like, they're desperate or they're, I don't know.
0: No, they are.
2: But you're completely normal, right?
4: Well, I wouldn't say that I'm normal either.
0: At least you admit
2: it. See, it's exactly.
0: Imagine the voice notes.
1: Yeah, I remember there was that woman and on her profile she said something like, If you want to message me, first of all, you've got to send me a voice note barking like a dog or something.
2: Oh, yeah.
1: And all these blokes were sending the funny, like, howling and barking. And she, met all these really fun guys that didn't take themselves too seriously.
5: Jace, Lauren and Clint.
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1: Hey!
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4: Good morning.
5: Is your world spinning, Josh Houston? Because this show is everywhere at the moment.
3: Yeah, it's pretty nuts for sure. But at the end of the day, like, I'm still doing this interview in a car.
5: Oh.
4: So we're on Zoom at the moment. You're just pulled over on the side of the road, are you?
1: But is it a Lamborghini?
3: It's an Audi. It's a nice car.
5: Oh, yeah. Who are you riding with, Josh?
3: Jane, my publicist.
5: Oh, hello. Jane.
4: Yeah. Oh, they're literally...
3: She's making sure I don't say anything bad.
4: Pulled over on the side of the road.
3: She's got the spray gun ready.
4: Where are you and Jane, Josh? Are you in Melbourne? Are you in Sydney? Are you on the other side
3: Sydney.
4: Of the world?
3: We're in Sydney. I was like, do you want to know the exact...
5: Give us your GPS coordinates.
1: Off-campus number one worldwide on Prime Video, which is incredible.
4: Congratulations.
1: Renewed for season two. However, there are rumours floating around that you will not be a part of season two.
3: No, I won't. Not season two. We'll see what happens later down the track. But, Justin walks off into the sunset for a bit.
4: Because
3: I know.
4: Well, this series, it is based on the books. Now, had you read the books before you auditioned for this role?
3: No, I read the book, The Deal, during the audition process while I was, prepping for the singing and whatnot to go to LA and do the chemistry reads. But, yeah, no, I'd heard about it because, the book talk universe is pretty all over the internet. Book talk, the scientific term. I hadn't read it until, the audition process started.
5: Okay, so now to paint a picture, I'm a bloke, single bloke in my 40s who is mildly obsessed with this series. Now, I don't know what sort of magic you guys have spun, but it is very watchable. Now, in terms of your character, you're sort of a bit of a rock star, but am I right in saying you before this role, you didn't sing, you didn't play an instrument? Like, how has it all evolved?
3: Yeah, before this role, I had the musical ability of a triangle. that was basically it. And, for this role, I learned how to sing. I got singing lessons, guitar lessons, piano lessons, and kind of just, put the blinders on and gave it a crack. But, learned everything for this.
4: Is there anything he can't do?
5: I know.
1: Well, we were talking about the show earlier and... Lauren watched a little bit of bit over the weekend.
5: She stuffed things up, Josh. Yeah. Wait for this. Lauren, tell Josh what happened.
4: I was like, right, I've got to watch it this weekend. It's not great weather in Melbourne. I'm gonna binge. And I started and my fiance walked in. He's like, what are you watching? I'm like, let's watch from the start again. Anyway, so we watched from what we thought was the start and it turns out it was the episode where it was just a lot of penises in the locker room.
3: Oh, but congratulations.
4: Someone has logged into my Prime and had been watching it. So I thought it was the first episode, but it wasn't. So I'd come in at like episode six or seven.
1: I thought that's how the series started.
4: And I was very confused. And I was like, they've come out of the blocks hot.
5: I had highly recommended this series.
3: Yeah.
5: And the first thing she sees
4: is a whole lot of willies. Yeah. It's pretty steamy. It's pretty saucy.
3: Like, it's 2026. Like, anything could be happening.
5: And it's not like she hasn't seen one before, Josh.
1: Exactly, yeah.
4: I had to rewatch it a few times to understand what was happening.
1: How did you describe it this morning? You're an old woman watching.
4: I was an old woman watching a bunch of naked college boys. Anyway.
1: My question is, did you sit down with the family and watch this when it came out? How was the screening?
3: I was away when it came out. But,
1: smart.
3: Because I have two little sisters, so usually and when it shows like this, I know old dear is so correct. When there's shows like this, or I did another one called Doom Prophecy, which has quite a bit of nudity in it as well, I leave the room.
1: Yeah.
4: I run. With little sisters, fair enough.
1: Mate, I used to leave the room if we're watching a movie as a family and a love scene came on.
4: Yeah.
1: I'd be like, I'm going to get more ice cream. I can only imagine how bad it would be if you were in the shot.
4: Yes.
3: I'm like, I'm just going to pee again. Yeah.
5: Hey, Josh, I mean, the CV looks pretty good at the moment. I mean, are you living a dream right now? It's pretty cool.
3: Yeah, thank you, man. I mean, it's pretty nuts and, I mean, it's very surreal to see it all come together, but I don't know. Everything kind of feels the same, to be honest, in a roundabout way. I just go home and all my mates bully me and so does my family. And I'm like, this is great. Yeah, it's the same
5: reality
3: thing.
5: Check.
1: You're an Aussie.
4: Yeah. Keeping you grounded. But, I mean, I loved you in Heartbreak High. Obviously, off campus is taking the world by storm. But what's next for you? Because we see a lot of Aussies, they start to do well and then they take off. They have to relocate, go and live overseas. What's your plans moving forward?
3: I go to Europe in a couple of weeks. So I do that. And then other than that, we're kind of just picking what role we want to, I guess, do next, which is a pretty nice position to be in at the moment.
1: Absolutely.
5: Mm.
3: Never had that.
5: Got to keep the pants on, Josh, or what's the...
3: I mean, I try to keep them on.
5: I mean, Justin is pretty clean in the series.
1: You sound disappointed.
3: I mean, like is this?
4: It's
3: made to take them off.
4: No, it's fine. You're in the car on the side of the road.
3: I'm joking. Jane will have a heart attack.
1: I think Jane, the publicist, is going to appreciate you taking your pants off.
3: The spray gun will come back out.
1: Yeah. Look. Off campus, it is streaming now on Prime Video. Mate, congratulations. Number one worldwide. Massive.
5: Huge.
4: Congratulations.
3: Thank you very much. Thank you. Thanks for having me.
4: Anytime. Oh, pleasure. I think we're going to be seeing a lot more of you, John, all around the world. You're a superstar. We're thrilled you joined us this morning. Thank you.
3: Thank you.
1: Good on you, mate. Have a good day.
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7: 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At Normanhurst, there's been a truck fire in the M11 North Connects tunnel. The tunnel is closed in both directions. You'll have to use Pennant Hills Road or the Pacific Highway instead. At Menangle, an oversized truck has broken down on the Hume motorway. It's in Lane 1 southbound just near Moreton Park Road. Plenty of wet roads out there, but we're looking at a good travel time along the M4 motorway. Eastbound from Mulgoa Road to Church Street, just 21 minutes, and no problems for the M5. City-bound into the main tunnel. 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Showers today, top of 22 for the city in the west. Right now, 18 degrees on Sydney's Nova 96.9.
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9: Sydney, how are you feeling?
10: I'm laughing because Sarah's got a floppy mic. Come on.
11: I feel like my mic is about to compete in the enhanced games. Wasn't that a flop?
10: It was such a flop.
11: I mean, I know, my gosh.
10: I know we had a bloke yesterday who called us nice and early who knew James Magnuson, but didn't he come...
11: He actually did 2 seconds slower than his personal best when he was... Oh, hello, Jermaine. I love whenever I have a tech problem to suddenly a Gen Z appears.
12: The camera's wobbly as well.
10: Okay. Oh, my God, what's going on in there? It's like you're in an earthquake. Is there a tremor in Sydney? Literally, you look like you're in the Blair Witch Project. Do you remember... Running through the woods.
11: And do you remember, like, there was that big, like, it was like a... I was like, no, it was actually real. It was a real documentary.
10: I thought that was real.
11: Yeah.
10: I thought Blair Witch Project was real.
11: Yeah, it was and a big thing in Brisbane. Was there the internet back then? I can't remember.
10: It was real and they put it in cinemas.
11: Anyway. That was, like, the first kind of gonzo marketing for a movie, right? Because everyone was like... Yeah. Wow. It's like when we all thought Paul Pfeiffer from The Wonder Years had actually grown up to be Marilyn Manson.
10: Okay, that one's too old for me, that one.
11: Are you kidding me?
10: Hey, I can't... I've never
11: like
10: heard
11: that. That was... Okay, if you are listening in the car and you're of a certain vintage, call in because that was one of the biggest urban legends. And because, like, you know...
10: Can you call if you're not in the car?
11: Yeah, you can call, okay, good. Call whenever.
10: Just wanted to check everyone.
11: But no one could cross-check this stuff. So this went on for years.
10: So hang on, say it again, because people
11: that
10: might just
11: Paul
10: be...
11: Paul Pfeiffer from The Wonder Years. Yes. So he was Fred Savage's best friend in The Wonder Years.
10: I love The Wonder Years. I love Fred Savage.
11: So good, so good. What about Winnie Cooper, who's a mathematician now? But for the longest time, the rumour was that he had grown up to become Marilyn Manson, which... As we all know, a quick Google search would have completely debunked that myth. But here we were, us kidlets, all believing
10: it. That's right. Okay, 13, 24, 10. If you want to back Sarah up here, because I've never heard that once, but maybe someone listening,
11: or just other things that haven't that you had to, that you kind of believed as fact until we could look it up.
10: Until we can just Google.
11: Couldn't just get out the, you know, Encyclopedia Britannica and look it up straight away.
10: And flick to W for Wonder Years.
11: All right, Emma Manson.
10: Let's check your Tuesday morning news. It is 5:32 now. Good morning.
11: A very good morning to you, Sydney. Sarah Harris with you. Another group of returning ISIS brides has been warned they could face arrest as soon as they arrive in Australia. 6 women and 14 children are expected to touch down in Sydney and Melbourne later this afternoon. Bondi shooter Sajid Akram was on the radar of authorities for almost two decades before he and his son massacred 15 people in December last year. Classified files reveal the National Security Hotline was tipped off about Akram twice in 2007 and 2014 over his interest in explosives and in Islamic State. The search for a swimmer missing off Little Bay Beach will resume this morning. Witnesses saw the man in his 30s get into trouble yesterday morning, heavy rain and large swells hampering the rescue effort. And nearly 5 million Aussies reckon they've been ripped off by a taxi or rideshare driver, according to a new Finder survey. Fake broken meters and drivers taking the longest route possible, the biggest fare inflators. Updating sport, Blues 5/8, Mitch Moses will have scans on his hamstring today after pulling up tight after training on Monday. Matt Burton is on standby in case Moses isn't fit for tomorrow night's Origin clash. Meantime, Queensland coach Billy Slater has called Jai Arrow into the Origin camp to lift team morale. They've been left shattered by their teammates' recent MND diagnosis. And Alex Demenor and Tanasi Kokkinakis are through to the next round of the French Open. Neil Danaher passing away yesterday.
10: I know.
11: That was so, so
10: 13-year
11: sad.
10: Battle as well.
11: Huge battle. And it just, I mean, the timing of Jai Arrow being diagnosed with MND and seeing what Neil Danaher went through. I mean, obviously a giant, not just of the AFL community, but also he was an Australian of the year,
10: And also what was so tragic, I heard a story yesterday from a former teammate who was actually just with him only a couple of weeks ago, and he said his mind was still so sharp.
11: That's the hardest thing. But yeah. 13 years he lived for, wore a long way past the two-year time frame he was given. Mm. And he's behind the big freeze, right? That thing they do in Melbourne where they raise money.
10: Go down the slide at the MCG.
11: Yeah. That really.
10: Well, luckily Sam Newman was convinced when he did the mankini to wear a swimsuit underneath it.
11: Oh. Fly dies. Let's look at the weather. Sydney showers today. A chance of a thunderstorm later this afternoon. Ooh. Heading for tops of 22 in the city, 21 in Campbelltown. Right now, it is 19 in the city and 17 in our west. And you are up to date on Ricky Lee and Tim.
10: G'day, Nev.
0: Good morning, guys. How are you?
10: Good, mate. Great. You're backing Sarah up with this Wonder Years Marilyn Manson thing.
0: Yes, I've heard that before, Sarah, just so you're not left feeling crazy.
11: Nev, thank you. People think I'm going mad. There are all these things that we couldn't check. The kids are today, they've got no idea. They've got information at their fingertips.
10: What were you doing? How old were you during the Wonder Years, Nev? Like, were you sitting on your beanbag eating your yoga after school? What's the go?
0: Yeah, probably. I was probably about, 13 or 14, maybe.
10: Mm. This
11: what
10: was the
11: what
10: song.
11: Would you do if you sang?
2: What would you do if I sang out of tune?
10: Good show.
2: Stand up and walk
10: all right,
2: out
10: we've cleared all that up for you. It is 24-6.
11: Honestly, Jermaine just looks so puzzled.
8: Oh, no, I love Marilyn
10: That's
8: Manson.
10: That's his constant look.
8: I had no idea about the other guy.
10: He has puzzled resting face.
8: PRF.
10: Morning, this is Nova 96.9. I'll tell you about our very cool door prize very soon.
11: Hello.

0: have a cracking door prize today. I'm going to reveal that real soon. 21 to 6 on this Tuesday morning over 96.9. Ricky Lee and Tim will start for real at 6. There's a few things around today. There's Je M'appelle French Open, obviously, that you were talking about in the news.
1: Oh, sacre bleu.
0: Est-ce que je peux aller aux toilettes?
2: Ouais.
0: If you really want to say oui, like a proper Frenchman is ouais.
2: Ouais.
0: And there's also Andrew Mountbatten Windsor.
1: Oh, my gosh.
0: What are you? I mean, are you allowed to talk about what you told me in the newsroom?
1: Look, the news just keeps coming. I mean, yeah, shout out to the tabloid journos who are digging and getting all this great information. But it's been revealed one of the, well, the pickup line that Prince Andrew used.
0: Oh, no.
2: Oh, my God.
1: On women. I don't think I can actually say
0: no,
1: it.
0: No, don't say it.
1: But oh. Should I say bleep?
0: Okay, Dan, can I get the sense of bleep? Let me get that. Sense of bleep, yeah. And then we're going to say it once. Because if you are up early,
1: this is your reward.
0: I don't want to say. I was going to say treat. Then that sounded creepy too. Okay, I've got the sense of bleep. So this is the bleep for you.
1: Okay.
0: You point to me when you need it. Yeah.
1: Here we go.
0: I'll end your career.
1: All right. Yeah. Exactly. 3, 2, 1. Ever wondered what it's like to have a royal on your thigh?
0: Okay, that's it. That's it.
1: But, like, it's gross, but.
0: Even Maddie. Look, Maddie's just resigned.
1: I didn't even say it. But like.
0: Maddie's booking in her HR meeting for 9:05.
1: He could probably, like, you can get away with anything when you've got a British accent, though. Do you know what I mean? Like, there's a way that a British accent.
2: There's a level to that.
0: I think you should stop, Russell Brand.
1: I've fallen for worse.
0: There's a lot of dirty Brits in the news at the moment that we don't need to.
1: I have fallen for worse.
0: Okay, well, so we're talking pickup lines.
2: Can I just say, I don't think that's that hectic of a pickup line, though. Like, if someone said that to me at a gay club.
0: What do you get? Oh, you don't get pickup lines, I do.
2: Yeah,
0: you
2: just, it's very direct.
0: Someone grabs you.
2: Yeah, someone just shows me, really.
1: Okay,
2: apps, you know. That's what I'm saying.
0: Yeah, apps, I think, have killed the pickup line.
2: Yes.
1: Oh, because they used to be so fun. You know, once I was in Brisbane and I had a bloke say to me at a bar and it actually worked on me, I have a waterbed. But it was the way he said it, and he was cheeky and he was kind of fun.
0: You know the only person I know with a waterbed?
1: Angela Bishop.
0: Ange Bishop, high five.
2: She still
0: That's
2: has
0: what she
2: a
0: used
2: waterbed.
0: On me too.
1: Goes really well with those black silk sheets and the blanket with a lion on it.
0: Oh, your entertainment news, because I would think you feel like you're waking up drowning.
2: I'd hate it.
0: Okay,
1: and she loves her heels. Like, if she flops on the bed at the end of the day, like, a heel would pierce the bladder.
0: We've got two questions for early this morning. It's 8:06. We want to know your pickup lines, or do you have a waterbed still in 2026? 13:24:10. Pickup lines that have been used on you or you've used. I do have the bleep here, as you know. And also, do you have a waterbed currently or formerly? Mm. Waterbeds discuss. All the big issues, all right?
2: Okay. I just can't
1: picture Angela. Do you know what a waterbed is?
2: Yeah, my sister had one. I just can't picture Angela.
0: Your sister had one?
2: Yeah.
0: That's a weird thing to say.
2: I grew up in the 90s, so, you know, waterbeds were still a thing.
0: Do they still sell waterbeds?
2: Let's have a look.
1: Because of the drought?
0: Would you go on 40wings.com.au? Do I go on snooze.com?
2: or Temu?
1: I don't know. I get so badly seasick, though.
0: Same.
2: Oh, wow.
0: Melissa Etheridge would love one, though. Beds.
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30: I'm thinking about my doorbell. When you're gonna ring it, when you're gonna ring it.
0: Good, solid door prize to reward you, our early risers this morning. It is 12 to 6 now, but if you're the first caller through at 6 o'clock, you get Post Malone tickets. How good is that? Big Ass Tour comes to Angie Stadium on Thursday, October 15th. 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Post Malone tickets, first caller through at 6 on the dot. 132410 is the number. Lean in Padstow's hanging on to tell us all about her days on the waterbed.

0: 18 degrees now. Some showers. You said thunderstorms potentially as well.
1: Later this afternoon.
0: 22 our top in the city and the west today. 10 to 6. We'll get some more pickup lines in a second. But Lynn in Padstow's been hanging on. Good morning to you.
2: How are you going?
0: How are you?
2: Oh, I'm exhausted. You're starting the day. I've got an hour till I finish.
1: Oh. What do you do, Lynn?
2: I work in a 24-hour course for housing with the homeless.
0: Yeah, we've spoken to Lynn before.
2: And it's a busy night.
0: You've got an hour left, do you?
2: Yeah, I do.
0: And then home to your waterbed, is that it?
2: Have a waterbed.
0: Tell us about the waterbed, though. You had one 40 years ago, you were saying.
2: I did. So my dad bought me one when I moved out of home, and I was only young, like 16 or 17, I think. And I just thought it was so cool, and it was so warm. It was so great for winter. And anyway, I loved satin sheets, and I saved up, and I bought myself a set of satin sheets. And it was so nice. But satin sheets and waterbeds don't quite go well together.
1: Why?
2: Yeah, in my bed alone, and I rolled over out of bed because it was just...
0: Yeah, it's too much.
1: Oh, slippery,
0: too much,
1: of course.
0: Slickness. Well, Lynn, because you're up early and you do listen every morning and you're working very hard, we'll give you some money to spend at Excess Espresso. It's Sydney's tastiest spot.
2: And my daughter will love you.
0: Well, we love your daughter, obviously. That's my...
2: She always complains about me being on with Nova. And I said to her, but you don't complain when I win things for you.
0: Well, there you go. Shove that in her throat. There you go. Some Excess Espresso.
3: Okay.
0: Well, I'm just saying, you know, stop your complaining, Lynn's daughter.
3: Waterbeds are so expensive.
0: How much are they?
3: Look, it's one on the screen now, $2,300.
1: So that's for the whole beautiful set. Is that including the water?
3: I'm not sure.
0: Look at that set. That is a hideous set.
3: But who goes, like a real hard day at work, let's jump into the waterbed?
1: Oh, no.
0: And then watch Titanic.
1: Imagine being hung over in the waterbed.
0: No.
3: Oh, no, that can
1: happen. The room is moving, the bed is moving, everything is moving.
0: Did you find some more pickup lines? We won't go through Sarah's again, but I tell you what, Maddie told us hers. I can't.
3: That,
0: but it starts like this.
3: Oh God, you got to say it.
0: Do you have pet insurance? ... Yeah. What else? Anything safe? Anything safe to read?
3: Is that?
1: And you were offended by me.
3: That was a horrible one. That was so bad.
0: We were shocked.
1: Did
0: not
1: it work?
0: Offended.
1: Oh. Oh my God, she married him. That's so sweet.
3: Baby. Here's a real cringy one. Is that shirt felt? Do you want it to be?
1: Oh.
3: That's good, yeah. Or do you work at Subway? Because you just gave me a footlong.
0: Okay, all right. Thank you.
4: Ricky Lee and Tim's
5: Quickie with Ricky.
0: Ricky! Who won the $1,600 yesterday? Do we remember who that was? Because we gave away $1,600 yesterday. Are you okay?
3: Sorry, I'm drinking coffee.
0: This is the sound of Jermaine drinking coffee. 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T's and C's applied. That was Danielle in Cronulla, $1,600. Okay, it's back to $100 today after 8, but I'll still give you a question, okay?
1: Okay. Go on.
0: What's the capital of the UAE?
1: Dubai.
0: No.
1: Oh. Abu Dhabi.
0: Yes.
3: Oh, wow.
1: I've been there. Oh. Well, I've stopped over. Does that count?
0: Do you think
1: giving this question early helps? is what's giving people like
0: Shell Ready Express T's and C's applied. That was Danielle in Cronulla, $1,600. Okay, it's back to $100 today after 8, but I'll still give you a question. Okay?
1: Okay. Go on.
0: What's the capital of the UAE?
1: Dubai.
0: No.
1: Abu Dhabi.
0: Yeah.

0: What about this, though? Did you know that the people in Dubai don't like the Flintstones, but Abu Dhabi do?
1: Oh, my
2: God. I'll get back to you.
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7: 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At Normanhurst, there's been a truck fire in the M11 North Connects tunnel. The tunnel is closed in both directions. You'll have to use Pennant Hills Road or the Pacific Highway instead. At Menangle, an oversized truck has broken down on the Hume motorway. It's in Lane 1 southbound, just near Moreton Park Road. Plenty of wet roads out there, but

0: We're looking at a good travel time along the M4 motorway. Eastbound from Mulgoa Road to Church Street, just 21 minutes. And no problems for the M5 citybound into the main tunnel. 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Showers today, top of 22 for the city in the west. Right now, 18 degrees on Sydney's Nova 96.9.
1: Well, good morning to you. We're creeping up to the 6 o'clock news. A little bit wet out there for a Tuesday morning.
2: Oh, I love coming in hot in the morning.
1: As in, like, what? Temperature hot?
2: Not physically or temperature, just as in coming in hot and having a good old, like,
1: bang.
2: Picking up something to chat about. How are you this morning, Sarah?
3: I'm good, honey. It's actually very warm in here, isn't it?
2: It's humid.
3: Yeah, it's the cloud cover keeping things very toasty.
2: Okay, I don't like it.
1: Great door prize this morning. That's why the phones are about to go nuts.
2: Ah,
1: and
2: good
1: Sarah
2: morning, everyone.
1: Is going to tell you the Andrew Mountbatten wins the pickup line off air.
3: We'll take that one offline.
1: We did that early.
2: Oh, okay, amazing. Because I saw the headline and I had a guess what it was, and
1: it's not good.
2: I shouldn't say it.
3: Yeah, look, he could have got away with it with the accent.
1: I had to use this on her before.
2: Oh, really?
1: Oh my god!
2: I feel that one slipped, Sarah.
1: You should see Maddie's face. Okay. 6 o'clock.
2: So is Sarah going to say the line to me or are you going to say it?
3: No.
2: It's more gross.
1: No, Sarah can do it off air.
3: Yeah. Okay. It's probably for the best.
2: Okay.
4: Right here. Right now. Right here. Right now.
3: Morning, Sydney. Sarah Harris with you. One Nation has increased its lead over the coalition, with the divide between the parties now at its widest since Angus Taylor became leader. The Roy Morgan poll revealing support for One Nation surged to 25.5%, 2.5 points ahead of the opposition. The poll also found more than 60% of Australians believe the country is going in the wrong direction. More ISIS brides and their children are set to arrive in Australia from Syria later today. The group of 6 women and their 14 children are due to land in Sydney and Melbourne this afternoon after they left a Syrian detention camp last week and headed to Damascus. They've been warned they could face arrest upon their arrival. Number plates would be put on every shared e-bike under a draft government plan designed to regulate the industry and stop discarded bikes being strewn across footpaths. The unique fleet identification numbers would need to be displayed both at the front and rear of the bike and should be readable from a distance of 5 metres. And the search is due to resume this morning for a swimmer who got into trouble at Sydney's Little Bay Beach yesterday. The man was seen in difficulty about 100 metres offshore. A large-scale air and sea search was called off due to bad weather. Nova Sport is next. Got accrued annual leave and it's just sitting there. Take play leave with Carnival Cruise Line to play away. You've earned it. Carnival.com.au. Updating sport, Maroons coach Billy Slater has called Jai Arrow into the squad to try to boost morale of his side ahead of tomorrow night's Origin clash. While in the Blues camp, Mitch Moses will have scans on his hamstring today to determine whether he can play in Game 1. At the French Open, Tanasi Kokkinakis has survived a marathon 5-setter to move through to the second round, and Alex de Minaur has secured a straight sets win over Toby Samuel. And thousands of turned out to watch the annual cheese rolling competition in the UK. A 24-year-old German YouTuber holding on to the title for the third year in a row, rolling down a hill in pursuit of a 3.5 kilo wheel of cheese. That's a big wheel. More thunder, more showers and even a thunderstorm on the way today, Sydney, heading for tops of 22 in the city, 21 at Liverpool. Right now it is 19, warm in the city, 17 in our west. And you are up to date on Ricky Lee and Tim.
2: Yeah, it's humid and gross. I did my hair this morning, and going from the car to the lift, my hair got frizzy.
1: From the car to the lift?
2: Yeah.
1: In the car park?
2: Yes. The air is thick.
5: Thick. Ricky Lee and Tim are back in a sec. Anastasia, the hit Broadway musical inspired by the beloved film, is now playing at the Sydney Lyric. Tickets from $69.90. 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
9: Jamming to the best I love.
8: Get around. Welcome to Sydney.
1: All right, get around at 6:04
2: here. Morning.
1: Good morning. We've got so much on, right? We've got so much sport today. We're going to talk enhanced games.
2: Yes.
1: So hold it.
2: Oh, my God. I'm so excited. That was my whole day. That was my job yesterday.
1: I want to tell you about the French Open because, you know, there's nothing more boring than tennis, but tennis on clay. But also, what made it exciting was this. What this bloke said to the umpire. I'm going to play it for you. You'll
2: okay.
1: love it. We've also got the New South Wales coach, Laurie Daly, on, who is going to give away our Origin tickets before 6:30 this morning. So
2: He's
1: going to ask you a question, not you, but you.
2: Not you, but you, Sydney.
1: A question to get the tickets. Laurie Daly on before 6:30. But our door price today, I reckon that's our best one yet.
2: Really? What is it?
1: Well, Ian in St Mary's, what are you calling for?
9: Postie tickets, hopefully.
2: Post Malone tickets for the door prize?
1: Yeah.
2: Holy bejesus.
1: You got it, mate. Congratulations.
9: Oh, fantastic.
2: Oh, wow. you're gonna have the best time. Oh, he's so good.
1: Say it.
9: Yeah, I'd love to see him.
1: We saw him in Vegas last year.
2: No big deal. Who cares?
1: But it was amazing, Ian, and he's here October 15th. Freestyle starts today. Tickets and tour info at livenation.com.au, but you got him for nothing. Congratulations.
9: Oh, fantastic. Thank you very much.
2: And considering we saw him in Vegas, we did actually see him. We did see the show.
1: What do you mean? Oh, we actually really saw it. You ate a chicken salad during it.
2: My favourite meal of my life.
1: All right. More tickets. We've got BTS and the script throughout the morning as well.

0: spoke to them.
1: They were lovely.
2: They were very cool.
1: Very nice.
2: Very cool young women.
1: Yes.
2: Really know what
3: talented
2: they're...
3: talented and cool.
2: Yeah. And then I've watched so many of their performances and music videos and all of that since we chatted to them. And my gosh.
1: Can dance.
2: Can go hard on stage.
1: In the city, in your heart. All right, 9 past 6. Laurie Daly on the show before 6:30 to give you away some Origin tickets. But I want your help early on 13, 24, 10. We need your help naming a suburb. The Bays West area, okay? That's White Bay, Glebe Island, Rozelle Bay and Rozelle Parklands. It's looking for a name. The government is asking for help for a new name. So if you've got a name for the area, you don't need to live near it. 13, 24, 10 is our number. What would you call that area?
2: Just have to have an opinion, which we know you have. I mean, Australia is notorious for being funny. Bodie McBoatface, Ferry McFerryface.
1: Ferry McFerryface.
2: You know what I mean?
1: That was in 2017 when we were asked to name a ferry and we went...
2: Here you go. You know what I mean?
1: Here's your name.
2: Yeah, what are we going to call this amazing new part of Sydney?
1: Suburb McSuburb Face. Yeah.
2: I mean, the
1: it's a lovely area. This is kind of where we broadcast from, really.
2: Yeah, it's like on just right, it's right near us. It's very cool. When are they saying that that's going to be completed?
1: Mm-hmm. Yeah.
2: Yeah, good.
1: That's
2: good.
1: Right. Yeah, we just need help
2: all
1: with the name
2: facts.
1: At the moment. AKs. Okay. 13, 24, 10 is the number.
2: Okay.
1: What will you call the Bays West area, including White Bay, Glebe Island, Rozelle Bay, and Rozelle Parklands? What will you call it? I saw the Pet Shop Boys.
2: Where?
1: At Glastonbury in the Legends stage.
2: Was it amazing?
1: It was like the last thing of the festival. It was unbelievable. The suburb's going to be finished in 2032. So we've got time.
2: We've got time
1: up our sleeve. What will you call the area? 13, 24, 10. Jump on the phone early with us and say g'day. What about this? We were talking about this yesterday and I saw it. Do you have the vision, Jermaine? The 4X inflatable beers that were flying over Sydney Harbour.
2: I saw Sam down there. And I saw
1: it actually looked very cool.
2: It looked very cool. And then I saw it was a funny little bit with Peter Overton and I forget the name of the guy who's out there. It was very cute.
1: Oh,
2: he
1: yes.
2: like shot them out of the sky. It was very cute.
1: It was very funny. And also last night, how about this? You sent this through. The Viva Drone Show. 10 to 30 drones fell out of the sky mid-performance last night.
2: I know it's not funny,
1: no,
2: but it's so
1: but it funny.
2: Funny. It's so funny. Like, you know, think about how hard they worked on this and how many people were involved and how hard it is to execute.
1: Yeah.
2: And then everyone's just sitting around filming
1: them
2: falling
1: into the water. I mean, we are looking at speaking to the drone people involved in Vivid who do an amazing job.
2: It's an amazing job. But I want to know how something like that happens. Is that like user error or is that just they freaked out? You know how sometimes
1: it was a bit windy and rainy.
2: Maybe. You know how sometimes your GPS freaks out, like when you drive through tunnels or in the city?
1: Yeah.
2: Like, did that happen?
1: The GPS freaking out?
2: Yeah,
1: well,
2: did
1: maybe.
2: That happen?
1: Like, it was only night two.
2: Yeah, okay.
1: We've got night three to look forward to tonight.
2: Oh, no, I can't wait.
1: Now, because we gave Messina a big hit yesterday, congratulations if you went down and got yourself some Scoopy McScoop faces.
2: Scoopy McScoopersons.
1: From 2002, the prices. We should also give a shout out to Manly Fish and Chips at Manly Wharf. They're serving up fish and chips today for $8. Now, how's that?
2: Because you can't get fish and chips... for under
1: $30. Oh, my God,
2: $30.
1: They're so expensive.
2: So expensive. Yeah. I stopped having fish and chips because I was like, this, I'm sorry, is too much.
1: You've never done anything. You've never stopped doing anything because it's too expensive.
2: That's true. No, but fish and chips, I did feel that.
1: I don't even eat caviar anymore.
2: I'm going to tell chips. You what we were going to what I was talking about the other day. It's the world's most unreliable.
1: Okay, good. Manly fish and chips at the wharf there. Fish and chips for just $8 a day, even if you don't live near the area. And come on. Someone needs to call. Just one person call us with an idea to name the Bays West area. White Bay, Glebe Island, Rozelle Bay and Rozelle Parklands. We'll find you a prize if it's creative.
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0: At Norman Hurst, a track fire inside the M11 North Connects tunnel had the tunnel closed in both directions. It remains closed southbound, so no access off the M1 motorway at Warunga, but it has reopened northbound from Pennant Hills Road and the M2. But your better bets are to use the Pacific Highway. The other alternative is Pennant Hills Road, but there's been a two-car crash on Pennant Hills Road eastbound just past Beecroft Road. It's blocked the right-hand lane. Also, north of Sydney on the M1 Pacific Motorway, broken down track is southbound on the Moonee Moonee Creek Bridge. Flex 24 volt. 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Showers top of 22 for the city and the west. Right now, 18 degrees. Sydney's Nova 96.9.
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6: 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All right, so the Bay's West area with White Bay, Glebe Island, Rosedale Bay and Rosedale Parklands. It's going to be wrapped up around 2032. But the government need a name. Natalia, what's the name that you're thinking?
7: I was thinking Hughes Bay.
8: Hughes Bay or Huge Bay? Hello.
7: Hello.
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8: Today's Tuesday. There we go.
6: Thanks, Natalia.
8: Hughes Bay.
6: All right, if you want Origin tickets, guess who is going to give them away? Oh, just the New South Wales coach, Laurie Daly.
8: Sure, so what, who cares? It's just Laurie Daly.
6: You need to know your stuff, though. That's next.

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1: Let's get serious and sporty because from Michelle Branch, you ready? 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Coverage starts from 7. And up bright and early, as he should be, is New South Wales coach, legend Laurie Daly. Good morning, mate. How are you?
2: Morning. Really well, thank you. How are you guys going?
3: Very, very, very good. What does a game day look like for you, the coach? Do you have a sleep in? Do you have a...
1: Playing golf like the guys did?
2: No. It's a long day. It's a long day for the players. Obviously, as a coach, you've still got plenty of things to do, although the majority of work has already been done. But you probably overthink things. You probably go through your planning of the day. You go through checking in on everyone, making sure they're okay, they've got a good night's sleep, there's no last-minute injuries. And, and then you sort of try and sort of get some rest in the afternoon if you possibly can.
1: Can I ask you a question? And look, it's just us talking. What do you think about Game 2 being in Melbourne? I mean, when are we going to get rid of that?
2: I'm a fan of taking the game to different places to share state of origin, but I can understand the frustration of supporters in New South Wales and Queensland when they don't get two home games a year.
1: Well, I think it's fair. Upsetting. I think even for game 1 and 2, I feel it should be in both our states and then maybe share it around. I don't know. That's just...
3: See, no, you want the decider in like the...
1: Well, that's true.
3: See, it's very hard. Now, Laurie, I'm a Queenslander, and back in your day, you were a nightmare for us. Do you think in your prime, do you reckon you'd be able to go toe-to-toe with these kids?
2: I don't think I would.
3: No?
2: The thing about that, Ricky Lee, is the professionalism of these guys is second to none. You know, their fitness levels are amazing. The way they go about preparing for games of football is so different to when we played. I mean, you come into camp and you try and have a night where they can just relax and maybe have a few drinks. But, when we used to do it, we'd come in for 2 or 3 nights and go bang as hard as we could. But today they don't seem to do that. They come in and a couple of them might have a couple of drinks, but the majority of them don't. It's really changed a lot. Certainly opened up my eyes.
1: Now, mate, we have some tickets to give away to tomorrow night's game. Do you have a question that you could ask our audience that just a real passionate Blue supporter would know?
2: Yeah. What about this one? There's a fellow making his debut for New South Wales tomorrow night in the front row. He's become eligible with the eligibility rules being changed this year. And if we're to win tomorrow night, then this guy's going to have to play a really big game, which I think he's really up for. So that's the question I'm going to ask. And we need as much support out there tomorrow night as we possibly can, because it's going to be a terrific game of football, and we may need that crowd, that extra voice to give us a hand during the night.
1: Sarah Harris, just before we go, Laurie, come in, Sarah, quickly.
3: Come on,
1: in.
3: Sarah, don't come be in, hiding quick, in there. In, She's in. Very excited
1: Sarah
3: to speak
1: Harris
3: to
1: just
3: you.
1: Has something she wants to say to you before we let you go. And 13-24-10, if you know the answer to Laurie's question. Go, Sarah.
4: Just wanted to say you're a bit of a spunk, Laurie.
1: Thank you for your time this morning, mate. We really appreciate your time early this morning, mate, especially before the big game tomorrow. Good luck. We'll be watching. And thank you so much for your time.
2: Oh, thanks for having me on, guys. I really appreciate it. Thanks.
1: And 13-24-10, if you know the answer to Laurie's question, we'll get your call on next. How's that? That's a good question.
3: That's a good question.
1: I mean, I can't even repeat the question. The Westpac's Blatchy Blues tickets. 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We'll get an answer on after the news for you. Sarah Harris is back. 25 past 6.
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20: At Normanhurst, a track fire inside the M11 NorthConnex tunnel had the tunnel closed in both directions. It remains closed southbound, so no access off the M1 motorway at Warunga, but it has reopened northbound from Pennant Hills Road and the M2. But your better bets are to use the Pacific Highway. The other alternative is Pennant Hills Road, but there's been a two-car crash on Pennant Hills Road eastbound just past Beecroft Road. It's blocked the right-hand lane. Also, north of Sydney on the M1 Pacific Motorway, broken down track is southbound on the Moonee Moonee Creek Bridge. 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Showers top of 22 for the city and the west. Right now, 18 degrees. 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
1: Right on 6:30, according to Sarah Harris, we just had Spunky Laurie Daly on, and this was his question for the...
3: I'm so embarrassed.
1: Origin tickets.
2: There's a fellow making his debut for New South Wales tomorrow night in the front row. He's become eligible with the eligibility rules being changed this year.
1: Richard in Fairfield, who is it?
21: Adam Funor Blake.
3: Ayo, Richard!
1: That's it, mate. You're going to the game tomorrow. Congratulations.
21: Thank you so much, guys.
3: Tell Laurie I said hi.
22: Right here, right now, right here, right now.
3: Hey there, Sydney. Sarah Harris with you. The Prime Minister could open the door for potential gains tax exemptions for industries other than technology. But Anthony Albanese says consultation with small business and big industry is likely to happen after ramming the legislation through Parliament this Thursday. Another group of returning ISIS brides has been warned they could face arrest as soon as they arrive in Australia. Six women and 14 children are expected to touch down in Sydney and Melbourne later this afternoon.
4: Bondi shooter Sajid Akram was on the radar of authorities for almost 2 decades before he and his son massacred 15 people last year. Classified files reveal the National Security Hotline was tipped off about Akram twice in 2007 and 2014. And a new survey has revealed most of us are opposed to having driverless cars and trucks on our roads. 3/4 of those polled by the TWU believe the government should act now to regulate autonomous vehicles. Nova Sport is next. 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Updating sport, Peter Volandis insists whoever replaces NRL boss Andrew Abdo doesn't need a background in rugby league. Abdo takes over as Tennis Australia CEO in July. Ethan Strange is tipped to start at 5/8 if Mitchell Moses is ruled out with a hamstring strain. Moses will have scans today. And Alex de Minaur's French Open campaign is off to a strong start, beating British qualifier Toby Samuel in straight sets. And despite being 5 years late and millions of dollars over budget, the iconic North Sydney pool has an official opening date. The revamped public pool will reopen on August 7. The $60 million reno was supposed to take a year. The final bill sits at $122 million. I've got your weather next.
8: Ricky Lee and Tim are back in a sec.
19: Got accrued annual leave and it's just sitting there? What? Take play leave with Carnival Cruise Line to play away. You've earned it. Carnival.com.au.
4: More showers on the way today, Sydney. Could even see a thunderstorm later this afternoon.
1: Thunderstorm.
4: Heading for tops of 22 wow. in the city, 21 at Richmond. Right now, 18 in the city and 17 in our west. And you are up to date on Ricky Lee and Tim.
1: It's like I'm just here heckling your news. Thunderstorm.
3: Thunder.
4: You're literally not booing thunder, me yet thunder. This morning.
1: Not yet.
4: Not yet.
1: All right.
4: Say the morning is young.
1: The morning is young. Right, spin up a game for us. We've got the wheel here. Oh, wow.
3: I really put my back into that
1: really
3: one.
1: Did.
3: Word alarm. It's your word alarm.
1: All right, my word alarm. We have, $100 to spend at Soul Origin if you want to be a part of my word alarm. We're going to play, two people head to head.
3: We ate some food from Soul Origin the other week and that was unbelievable.
1: The schnitty sandwich and the juice.
3: Goodness me.
1: Oh, my God. All right, $100 to spend at our dear friends, Soul Origin, 26 to 7.

0: back to the start for Somba. I saw him walking around New York with his dad. His dad's cool too.
1: Is his dad tall as well? Because he's a giant.
0: No, not too tall. But I rewatched Bittersweet Symphony film clip, you know, The Verve.
1: Yeah.
0: Richard Ashcroft.
1: Yeah.
0: Looks exactly like an older Somba.
1: Really?
0: Yeah, same vibe.
1: I'm going to have a little look at that.
0: Dun, dun, dun, dun, dun.
1: Yeah.
0: Dun, dun, you know that song? Where the Rolling Stones are like, hey, I'm going to take all those royalties, thank you, and not ever give you any. Like, what, really? None? I'm like, none.
1: Yeah, none of them. None of them. You can't have any of the royalties.
0: I love that.
1: It's a good song.
0: It's a good story too. We don't have time for it, but look it up. We have some money to spend at Soul Origin, $100. In fact, soup's on with Soul Origin. Grab a spoon and warm up with a delicious bowl of Soul Origin soup waiting for your in-store and online today.
1: It's soup weather currently.
0: I had tomato soup for lunch the other day.
1: Did you?
0: Parmesan cheese.
1: Did you make it or did you buy it?
0: Got it from Old Harris.
1: Oh, in the jars.
0: In the jars. And then they're my storage jars.
1: There you go.
0: Jar of hearts.
1: What do you put in your jars? I put fried shallots in my jars at home.
0: I have jars of all sizes. I'm like that. Who did Leonardo DiCaprio play in The Aviator?
1: What's his name? The guy.
0: I don't wee in my jars.
1: Okay.
0: Remember he put all his urine in the jars and put them on the shelf?
1: Hot.
0: Am I the only person that remembers that? Clearly. Okay. It's 22-7.
1: Word alarm.
0: My word alarm.
1: Word alarm.
0: Howard Hughes, thanks for playing along at home.
1: The things you remember, honestly.
0: That was a great movie. Cate Blanchett was in that movie. It's an
1: amazing
0: epic
1: movie.
0: Film.
1: But your brain needs to be studied.
0: Is that thumbs up to that? Okay. All right. Taya in Tarramurra, hello.
2: Hi, how are you?
0: Very good. You ready for some word alarm?
2: Yeah.
0: Okay, good. Jeremy in Mortlake is taking you on. G'day, Jeremy.
3: G'day, guys. How you going?
1: Very good this morning. I'm ready for this. Very good. I like sitting back and listening to you two battle it out. Good luck, both of you.
2: Thank you.
3: There we go.
0: All right. Well, I'll describe a word without naming it. For example, a place where cars are kept.
1: Garage.
3: Car park.
0: Yep, good. 30 seconds on the clock for each contestant to answer as many as you can in the 30 seconds. Taya, we're going to start with you. Your time starts at the end of my first word alarm. A fast food chain with golden arches.
2: McDonald's.
0: The event you have when you die.
2: A funeral.
0: The body part you hear from.
2: Your ear.
0: What you call your mother's mum.
2: Grandma.
0: The animal that jockeys ride.
2: A horse.
0: A tool used to paint walls.
2: Say again.
0: A tool used to paint walls.
2: A paintbrush.
0: A shop you visit to buy groceries.
2: Woolworths.
0: A bag you wear on your back to carry things.
2: A backpack.
0: What is a sunburn caused by?
2: Sun.
0: Something you use to blow your nose.
2: Issue.
0: We'll give you that. That's 10. That's good. All right. They're very brutal on the buzzer, the girls in there.
1: They really are. I like that. You weren't going to give that last one.
0: You weren't going to give it? Like, come on.
1: I like it.
0: Okay, you got to beat 10, Jeremy.
3: That's going to be very hard.
1: You got this, Jeremy. Come on.
0: Your time starts at the end of my first word alarm. A smaller version of a guitar.
3: Ukulele.
0: What you sit on around a dinner table.
3: Chair.
0: Something you drive on the road that has four doors.
3: Car.
0: Animal known for black and white stripes.
3: Zebra.
0: What you use to call someone.
3: Phone.
0: A traditional French pastry.
3: Danish.
0: What do you put your water in to carry around with you?
3: Water bottle.
0: The noise that precedes lightning.
3: Thunder.
0: What you blow out on a cake.
3: Candle.
0: A piece of clothing for your head when it's cold.
3: Beanie.
4: Over.
0: 9.
1: Damn, yes. Jeremy.
3: Croissant.
1: The Danish gotcha.
0: Taya, we'll hook you up with $100 to spend at Soul Origin. Have a good morning.
2: Amazing. Thank you guys so much.
0: There you go.
1: Have a good morning. And oh, that was fun.
0: Maybe get some jars for your soaps.
1: And then you can sit
0: in. Howard Hughes style.
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8: At South Windsor, there's been a truck crash on Blacktown Road at Racecourse Road. Moorbank, broken down B-double truck on Newbridge Road is eastbound in the left lane at Bridges Road. Penrith, a two-car crash, Castlereagh Road, northbound at Jack Williams Drive. 5. The M11 motorway North Connects tunnel is closed southbound due to an earlier truck fire. You'll have to use Pennant Hills Road or the Pacific Highway southbound, but the M1 motorway is slowing southbound at Warunga approaching the tunnel entry. The tunnel is open northbound. The M4 motorway is slowing eastbound through the M7 interchange. Your travel time from Eastern Creek to Homebush Bay Drive is now 27 minutes. 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
1: Excited so
0: Sarah
1: to
0: Harris
1: speak
0: just
1: to
0: has
1: you.
0: Something she wants to say to you before we let you go.
18: Just want to say you're a bit of a spunk, Laurie.
5: Sydney's Ricky Lee and Tim.
0: It was nice to have Laurie Daly on before the big game tomorrow night.
1: What a legend.
0: Go, boys.
1: Queenslander!
0: Do we have more tickets tomorrow? Oh, we do have more Origin tickets tomorrow. Okay, that's good. All right. Next, what are we asking? What dish would get you out of a ticket?
1: Yeah, this is just purely hypothetical. What dish, what do you make that's so good that it would get you off? It would get you out of trouble with the cops. You know what I mean? Your head out of the gutter, bro.
0: Get you out
1: of a ticket.
0: But what, you make it for the police officer?
1: Yeah, what would get you out of a ticket? What's that good?

0: On 18 degrees now, 22 our top in the city and the west. Showers, potential thunderstorms around as well today. That's good.
1: I love a thunderstorm.
0: Yeah, me too.
1: I really do.
0: No, I
1: and
0: do
1: if
0: too.
1: You can be, if you're at home when it happens. Home.
0: Yeah, of course.
1: And you can just sit and listen to the rain and watch the lightning and hear the thunder. I love it so
0: the
1: much.
0: The worst thunderstorm I was caught in recently was in Maitland. At
1: yeah.
0: Like,
1: oh, that's, I remember.
0: Oh my God, stuck in the lift.
1: You were so
0: power
1: dramatic.
0: Went out. I was,
1: I know,
0: power went out. I was stuck in a lift in East Maitland.
1: I know it's not dramatic because it really is a scary thing to
0: have. I was so scared.
1: But you were still pinging. Off text.
0: I was being off text, like, please, I don't want to be alone here.
1: How long were you in the lift?
0: Like an hour and a half.
1: It's a long
0: time. The SES came and then they realised that I wasn't emergency enough, so they left. I heard them arrive and then leave.
1: Sorry.
0: And they went, sorry, we'll be back. We've just got more important things to do. I'm like, pardon? After seven, $1,000 Aldi gift card up for grabs. 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All right, so this is the dish to get you off.
1: Yes. This is purely hypothetical, obviously, because this is never going to happen in real life. It's not going to happen. If you get a ticket, you've done something wrong, you cop it and you're like, thanks, bro. Sorry. Bye.
0: Actually, interestingly, if any police are listening, have you ever been kind of
1: bribed
0: with food?
1: They're not allowed to be bribed.
0: I know, but if you, the offer might have still happened. You didn't have to accept it.
1: Obviously, and you can be anonymous. You don't have to say, hey, it's Constable Blackwell here.
0: Excuse me, what'd you call me?
1: Anyway, so Britney Spears, she's had a little bit of a rough trot lately.
0: She has.
1: We saw she was arrested for a DUI back in March, and we've only just seen the footage of the arrest. And I just, my takeaway from it was that she really was like, yeah, I'm going to shoot my shot here. And she offered the police something. And listen to what she offered. It just makes me laugh. Get it, Brittany.
2: You can come to my house. I'll make you food and lasagna or whatever you want. I have a pool.
1: If you come to my house, I'll make you food or lasagna or whatever you want. I have a pool.
0: Oh, Brittany.
1: I know, but it made me think. Everybody has their, like, go-to dish, their thing that is, like, their killer at a dinner party.
0: That's true.
1: Their thing that they know everyone is going to fall in love with them after they have, and it's undeniable.
0: Or get them off. Okay. What's yours?
1: Mine is lamb cutlets. Anyone I've made lamb cutlets for is deeply in love with me after I've made them.
0: Do you have them with?
1: It depends. It depends on the vibe. Sometimes a crispy roast potato.
0: Yeah.
1: And a fresh zesty salad.
0: I like
1: is
0: that.
1: Always good.
0: Yum.
1: But the lamb is like crunchy and crispy on the outside and like juicy and pink on the inside. It's my favorite thing
0: that
1: to make.
0: That is good. I like that.
1: What's yours?
0: I've got a couple. I mean, the kids always love my schnitz. I can make a good schnitz real quick.
1: Yep.
0: Just ready to rock and it's perfect every time. But what I made last night, I made a Nigella Lawson, like a crispy chicken thigh, like skin, on peas, leek, and had mashed potatoes. And it's a nice, it took like half an hour in the oven. The crispiest thing I've ever eaten in my life.
1: You're like a little secret chef.
0: That might be my new go-to.
1: Your little crispy thigh.
0: Yeah, just, you know.
1: Yum, with some peas.
0: Peas and leek. You cook the chicken on the peas and leek.
1: Yum.
0: And it all just seeps through it.
1: Oh my
0: goodness. I mean, I wouldn't say that to a police officer.
1: But if you could get off, you'd
0: pool.
1: Be like, hey, I have a pool.
0: I have a pool.
1: I have a pool.
0: All right, Bobby in Blacktown, what do you got, mate? What's your go-to?
3: My husband tells me all the time he loves my pies. Just recently, it was a curry lamb pie.
1: I thought you said my husband always tells me he loves my thighs.
0: My crispy thighs.
3: He loves those too. Don't worry.
1: So you make what kind of pie is it?
3: So he likes curry pies.
0: Yum. Who doesn't?
3: First pie I ever made him was a chicken curry pie, and he goes, "Oh, it takes you months and months to make me one, and when you do, it's totally worth it." And this time, it was a slow cooked lamb curry pie.
1: Oh my gosh.
0: Yum.
1: I don't think I've ever had a curry pie. Now
0: what?
1: I need to leave here immediately and go and get a curry pie.
0: What's that pie joint on the way up to the Gold Coast if you're driving?
1: Yatla Pies.
0: Yatla Pies. Oh, my God. The chicken curry pie there.
1: Oh, my God.
0: Have you never had a curry pie?
1: No, because I'm a cheese and bacon beef pie girl. Like, I will not.
0: Be in my top 10 pies.
1: But see, it would have to be an extra pie because I have to have the one that I want, the cheese and bacon pie.
0: Get the curry chicken at Yatla Pies.
1: And the sausage roll, but then I'm going to have a third option to Tilly and go and get a curry pie.
0: What's that pie joint on the way up to the Gold Coast if you're driving?
1: Yatla Pies.
0: Yatla Pies. Oh, my God. The chicken curry pie there.
1: Oh, my God.
0: Have you never had a curry pie?
1: No, because I'm a cheese and bacon beef pie girl. Like, I will

0: Cheese and bacon pie.
1: Yeah, because I'm four. Mad? I'm 4 years old.
0: Lara in Glenbrook, what's your go-to dish that might get you off?
2: Look, if I cook something for him, I'd probably double the fine. So I'd take him straight to my parents' house.
1: Okay. Yeah.
2: I get mum to cook him her famous spag bowl.
1: Oh, do you know if she has a special ingredient? Because everyone has a special little ingredient in their spag bowl. What's your mum's?
2: Besides, obviously, mother's love.
1: Yeah.
2: She puts a cup of sugar in it.
1: A cup of sugar?
0: What's your secret ingredient?
1: Yeah, I put sugar in it too.
0: Mine's Worcestershire sauce.
1: Worcestershire sauce.
0: Yeah.
1: I know someone that puts Vegemite in theirs.
0: No.
1: No.
0: Okay. Oh, Jim is a former police commissioner. Good morning to you, Jim.
3: Good morning.
0: Have you been bribed with food, Britney Spears style, before?
3: No. Does McDonald's count?
1: Do cops get free Maccas? Is that true?
3: No, they get half price.
1: Half price.
0: That's good enough for me.
1: You should get free.
3: And you get fries with that.
1: Yeah. Ricky Lee and Tim, live on
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10: 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Investing carries risk. Big delays north of Sydney on the M1 Pacific Motorway. Trucks broken down on the Moonee Moonee Creek Bridge with

0: Delays back to carry on, plus slow on the M1 southbound into Warunga. It's due to the closure of the M11 North Connects tunnel southbound due to a track fire. The M11 tunnel is open northbound, and at Lilyfield, a broken down car on City West Link citybound approaching Charles Street. 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Showers today, top of 22 in the city and the west. Right now, 17 degrees. Sydney's Nova 96.9.
1: We're just talking about dishes to get you off. And
2: get you out of trouble.
1: Yes. Josh Nylan, head chef at St. Peter and
2: we
1: the Fish
2: love
1: Butcher.
2: Him, yes.
1: He said his tuna Wellington, which is basically a beef Wellington but with tuna.
2: Oh, yum!
1: Yes, Josh!
3: Beef Wellington really went through a bit of a PR crisis, didn't it?
1: That's
3: really
1: why you go did. Tuna now.
2: Tuna Wellington.
1: It's 7 o'clock, Tuesday morning. Very wet out there. Maybe a thunderstorm. Sarah's got your details now.
3: Right here. Morning, Sydney. Sarah Harris with you. The remaining ISIS brides have been warned they could face arrest the moment they arrive back in Australia. The six women and 14 children are due to land in Sydney and Melbourne later this afternoon. Classified files have revealed one of the Bondi shooters had been on the terror radar for nearly two decades before he and his son massacred 15 people last year. Authorities were alerted about Sajid Akram via a national security hotline twice due to his interest in explosives and in Islamic State. The search will resume this morning for a swimmer who disappeared off Little Bay Beach in Sydney's east. A large-scale air and sea operation was abandoned yesterday due to bad weather. And the state's rental task force says it's returned almost $180,000 to tenants who were hit with illegal fees. The team has investigated more than 8,000 rental matters in its first year of operation. Nova Sport is next. Got a crewed annual leave and it's just sitting there. Take play leave with Carnival Cruise Line to play away. You've earned it. Carnival.com.au. Updating sport, Mitch Moses will have scans on his hamstring today to determine if he's good to go for State of Origin. Game one kicks off at Accor Stadium tomorrow night before heading to Melbourne for game two. Blues coach Laurie Daly telling Ricky Lee and Tim it's important to share the love.
4: Oh, look, I'm a fan of taking the game to different places to share State of Origin, but I can understand the frustration of supporters in New South Wales and Queensland when they don't get two home games a year.
3: That was the future. Mr. Harris speaking there. Tennis star Tanasi Kokkinakis has put retirement thoughts on hold after a five-set win in the opening round of the French Open. Alex de Minaur also advancing to the next round with a straight sets win over Brit Toby Samuel. And the American Music Awards get underway in Las Vegas today. The blue carpet's been rolled out and the biggest stars in music have arrived. Taylor Swift is up for 8 awards. Sabrina Carpenter up for 7. And Queen Latifah is hosting. I got your weather next.
1: Oh, my God. The obsession with Queen Latifah over there is
2: amazing. She's amazing.
1: Walk the
2: queen.
1: Dinosaur.
3: Yeah, she's the queen. She's not the Duchess of...
1: True.
3: She's not the court jester, okay. Latifah.
2: Queen right. Latifah.
1: Weather next.
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3: Want some weather first? Yeah?
1: Yeah.
3: Okay. More showers today, Sydney. Possibly a thunderstorm, I'm sorry to say. 22 in the city. Tops of 21 in Parramatta. Right now, 18 in the city. 17 in our west. And now you're up to date with
1: There's
3: Ricky Lee, Tim and Queen Latifah.
1: And how many awards did you say Taylor's up for?
3: 8.
2: All of them.
1: Okay.
2: Or every single one.
3: Do you think after winning that many awards, it still feels good?
2: Yes. I think it does.
3: Yeah.
1: Okay. Yeah, absolutely.
3: Yeah. Right.
1: Hopefully Travis doesn't chug his garage beer in a shot.
2: I hope he does.
1: 4 past 7.

0: Ricky Lee and Tim, thanks to our mates at Shell Ready Express. It's 7 past 7. We have $100 to spend on fuel right now, though. If you want to give us your story where you have to say at the end of it, I swear. I swear. Like, I promise this happened. 13, 24, 10, we have $100 to spend on fuel. It's a story that most people wouldn't believe.
1: No,
0: like,
1: it sounds so made up. So made up.
0: And you have to go, I swear. I swear it happened. 13, 24, 10 is our number because I would not have believed this unless I saw the video. You know, vids to prove it.
1: Okay. Well, see, it's hard. Vids to prove it now is hard because there was a video on the news before. I was like, that's not real.
0: About the cameraman running on the treadmill with the camera on his shoulder.
1: That looks AIAF.
0: No, it didn't.
1: It really did.
0: Really?
1: Yeah.
0: All right, did you see this on the news? I think Jermaine might have it to flash up on the screen. Do you have this? Because this is crazy. A woman paragliding in Austria. So no thanks, firstly. Like, as if. Like, literally no thanks.
1: You would never do it? Too scared to care. I mean, I've seen you. We were in New Zealand one time and, you know, there's like these big bungee things and the canyon swings and you can bungee jump in between, suspended on a glass bottom thing between two mountains. And me and Joel did it, but you were the little scaredy cat staying on the platform holding on for dear life because you were too scared to do the canyon swing.
0: I don't care. Like, I'm 44 now. Like, it's just no. And I don't need to make up excuses or like, I am not doing it, and that's the end.
1: You also said you were never getting on a chopper, and we had got on a chopper and went to a glacier. And
0: well, because my brother's a pilot, and his one bit of advice is if you can help it, don't get in a chopper. And I was like, oh, I'm not doing it. And then the only way we could get to the glacier was chopper, and I'm a team player.
1: But exactly how you just said, I'm not doing
0: it. I'm not doing a canyon bungee. Like, there's never a moment in your life where you have to do a canyon bungee.
1: Sometimes you're just a team player. A bungee swing, the canyon swing.
0: It was a two-person thing and you guys were having a good enough time for the
1: It could have been three. Or can you imagine you being strapped on the back of me?
0: He swung across a big gaping canyon in New Zealand. Anyway, this woman was paragliding in Austria. No thanks. And then as she's enjoying herself, I don't know how, she's flying along and then a Cessna, a little tiny plane.
1: Oh, my God.
0: Comes by and literally snaps the paragliding straps from the parachute connected to her in half.
1: Is she okay?
0: She's fine.
1: How?
0: She paraglided down, like, without a parachute.
1: Did she have another chute?
0: No, she did use her emergency chute.
1: It fully just took him out. It took out her chute. How did it not see her?
0: Because it's going so fast. Little Cessna.
1: Wow.
0: Yeah.
1: She must have been up high.
0: She deployed her emergency chute. Well, she's paragliding.
1: She must have been
0: 2 feet off the ground.
1: She was Tal Bachman. And she's so
0: anyway,
1: high.
0: The footage is crazy. You should just go check it out. And it's a proper I swear moment.
1: Yeah. You would never believe someone if they told you that story.
0: Maddie in Penrith, what's your I swear moment?
2: I swear, a few years ago, I lived at the end of a T intersection.
1: Yeah.
2: And I had parked in the driveway. I'd just gotten out of the car, shut the door, and like 2 seconds later, a car went straight through the T intersection and smashed into my car.
1: Oh, my God.
2: And I pushed it into my garage because I was parked in front of it.
1: Oh, my gosh.
0: Wow.
2: And I swear I would have died if I was in the car. It was crushed up so bad.
1: Isn't that amazing? Like, you think about timing and you, like, rewind and you think, if I took a little bit longer doing this or if I didn't, you know, go through that orange light, maybe I wouldn't have got home. Like, the timing stuff kind of starts to really line up and you're like, oh, my God.
0: What was that website? There was a website that made me drive really safely.
1: The dash cam.
0: No, Live Leak.
1: Oh, Live Leak. Well, there's also
0: lots of accidents, and you realise when you watch that, obviously they were awful,
1: yes,
0: but how quickly things can happen.
1: So quick. So quick.
0: And you're like, oh, yeah. I'll just drive a bit slower and a bit more cautiously.
1: One of my favourite things to do on the weekend is watch YouTube videos of dash cams.
0: Yeah.
1: And it's unbelievable. Unbelievable. One, the things that people do, and two, like you said, how quickly things can go sideways.
0: I don't understand the dash cams that are now your rearview mirror.
1: I know. Isn't
0: like, what's
1: amazing?
0: That about?
1: Also, are you recording all the time? Can you stop it?
0: Well, it feels like the world is recording at all times. Like, can I just have one private conversation?
1: Conversations? Just chill out. Stop recording my conversations.
0: Am I allowed to just speak privately to another human being as I walk through this world? Even at reception here, there's a camera that records your...
1: I know. We've had so many bitchy conversations in reception.
0: I know.
1: Sorry, everyone.
0: As long as they're not recording in the car park, it'll be fine. Are they? Adrian in Matraville. Hello.
3: Good morning. I swear many, many years ago I was trekking through the wilds of Canadian bushland and was chased by a mother bear after I accidentally stumbled across their little cubs.
1: How did you survive?
3: Have you ever seen the Blair Witch Project? Imagine running through the bush like crazy, yelling, just chaos.
1: Oh, my God.
0: That's actually more unbelievable. That's the second time this show today since 5:30 that the Blair Witch Project's been mentioned.
3: I swear.
0: I mean, who would have thought? Thank you, Adrian. Thank you, Maddie. And go check out that vision of the paraglider in Austria who just survived.
1: We'll have to put it up on our socials because that is cooked.
0: It is cooked. All right, next. $1,000 gift card from Aldi. We'll do that after this. It's 13 past 7. Good morning.
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6: At Waterloo, there's been a two-car crash on South Dowling Street, citybound, blocking the left lane at Crescent Street. Traffic is slow back along Southern Cross Drive on approach. Moorbank, a broken-down B-double truck on Newbridge Road, eastbound in the left lane at Bridges Road. The M11 motorway North Connects tunnel has one southbound lane reopened after an earlier truck fire. Speed is down to 60 k's and the M1 motorway slows southbound at Warunga at the tunnel entry. The tunnel is open northbound. Also, heavy southbound delays along the Hume motorway at Menangle with a broken-down truck blocking the left lane. Get into Harris Farm and get value with values like their rhubarb. Now, two bunches for just $5. 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Showers today, top of 22. Right now, 17 degrees. Sydney's Nova 96.9.
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8: 17 past 7, it is Ricky Lee and Tim. The only thing that makes tennis a little bit more boring to watch is tennis on clay. The French Open's on. And good luck to everybody, obviously. But
12: you're all talented and amazing, but
8: you
12: clay.
8: Are all talented and amazing, but clay, seriously, grow up.
12: Why don't you like clay?
8: It's very slow. It's very slow, guys. It's very slow.
12: Probably have never watched a clay court.
8: But I was watching a bit yesterday and I like this because you know how like you can't really go to the toilet when you're playing because they think you're going in to do something and cheat or be a bit, you know, dodgy. But this guy yesterday at the French Open really needed to go to the toilet. So he just told the umpire what he needed to do.
12: Okay.
13: Just well, I think he has to go to the bathroom. Apologies for the language, but I think he needs to use the bathroom.
14: No, it's not a joke.
8: He's like, sorry for the language, but I think he needs to use the bathroom. I need to.
12: He really told him.
8: Yeah.
12: Oh, my God. Was he wearing white pants too?
8: Of course. They're always in white.
12: Oh, no.
8: All right. Anyway, that was interesting.
12: I love the honesty. That's good.
8: Next, $1,000 gift card to Aldi, but unfortunately this song does not apply to anything today because there is rain. But this is no rain.
12: Woo!
8: But there is rain. But this is no rain.

0: There you go. That's a song for you, Sarah Harris.
1: So many memories.
0: But there will be rain. Even though the song's called No Rain, there will be rain. There is rain. Look at the rain outside now.
2: I know. On your clean windows you did for us.
1: I know.
2: Look at that. What a song.
1: The sky's so heavy it hangs like a beer gut and spilling stuff on my shoes.
2: That is poetry.
0: Where's that from?
1: Tim Rogers, You Am I.
2: Poetry.
0: Oh, sorry.
1: Sky's so heavy.
0: Oh, it is too. Sorry. I'm sorry. I'm getting ready.
2: You got me in with Blind Melon.
0: I'm getting ready for Guess the Grocery at 22 past 7.
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5: 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That. 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
0: 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Ricky, you've got Jared.
2: Morning.
6: Hey, Ricky, how you going?
2: Very good, very
0: How's
2: good.
0: How's Baulkham Hills this morning, mate?
6: Yeah, good. Actually, there's a bit of sunshine coming through, believe it or not.
0: Is there?
2: Really? What?
6: Yeah, hopefully the clouds all break up. Let's get a sunny day. But...
2: there we go.
0: Now,
2: how good. It's like we're we're in a different state.
0: It's overcast, it's wet.
2: It looks like the end of the world where we are.
0: We're just batting people. It's not that bad.
2: Well, it's not, but,
0: bit
2: you know,
0: rain.
2: Low-hanging fog. Look, you can't even see the city skyline.
0: All right, let's see how Wattle Grove's going. Buffy?
7: Hi, how you going?
0: What is it like in your area today?
7: It's not raining at the moment, which is nice. Mm. It has been and probably will again. Yay.
0: Good call. You really covered all the bases there, Buffy.
7: I did.
0: All right, here's the deal. I have to describe what's in my Aldi bag here.
2: Okay.
0: You got... Tissues so quick yesterday.
2: Well, because it was really obvious that it was tissues.
0: Okay, so I'm going to do a sound clue again.
2: Popcorn.
0: No.
2: Oh, my God.
1: Oh, hang on. Where are we going? We need. Chips. There needs to be a starting.
2: Chocolate.
1: This is where we're in now. Okay.
2: Chips.
0: No.
1: Pretzels.
0: No. Now, let me give you.
1: Yeah.
2: Is it food?
0: Of course it's food.
1: Okay.
2: Who didn't know food yesterday?
1: Who's eating tissues?
2: Food?
0: Don't yell at me.
1: Is it salty?
0: It is.
1: Savory.
2: Salt vinegar chips.
0: No, it's a red packet.
2: Pringles.
1: Pasta.
0: Yes.
1: Hey, Buffy the Grocery Slayer, we won.
7: Oh, you're a legend. Thank you so much.
0: Pasta. $1,000, an Aldi gift card for you, Buffy. Congratulations.
7: Oh, you have no idea how much that will help me at the moment.
0: There you go. Yeah.
2: Well, enjoy. You deserve it.
0: That's yours.
7: Thank you.
0: That's yours, Sarah.
2: Tim's trying to give Sarah the packet of pasta.
0: Maybe we'll give that to Jared. Do you want some pasta, Jared?
6: Thanks. That's very kind, yes.
0: We will do it again tomorrow.
2: Fun.
0: You can register on the Nova Player if you want to be a part of it. $1,000 Aldi gift card. That's good.
2: $1,000. That's going to go a long way.
0: It is. Now, we're going to talk enhanced games next. And also, you get to choose your ticket.
2: You do.
0: Like, you get to choose your ticket. There's...
2: what do we have?
0: BTS. There's The Script. And there's Postie. Choose your ticket. Details on how you can do that next at 25 past 7 on this wet Tuesday morning.
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25: 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At Rosebery, an earlier crash northbound on Southern Cross Drive and another on South Dowling Street still has traffic slow along Southern Cross Drive heading toward the city from Mascot. The M11 motorway North Connects Tunnel only has one southbound lane open in between Warunga and Pennant Hills after an earlier truck fire. And the Warunga Freeway slow run now southbound from Miller Street and heavy northbound at Falcon Street. 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Showers today, top of 22, right now 17 degrees. Sydney's Nova 96.9.
0: Right on 7:30 here on Nova 96.9, it is Ricky Lee and Tim. Remember in last year, our friend Dom Dollar did that incredible stadium show at Allianz?
2: Yes.
0: He's just announced, if you missed it or if you want to go again, he's just announced a homecoming stadium show in Melbourne.
2: Yeah, Dom!
0: September 24 at Marvel Stadium. That is in Melbourne. Tickets on sale Monday. But if you missed out on the one here at Allianz or you just want to go again because it was literally a rain at a stadium, then do yourself a favour.
2: Did you go?
0: Didn't.
2: You didn't. But lots of people from here went and I saw so many videos and it looked incredible.
0: I know. So, he invited me and I hope he invites me to this one because I might be able to go.
2: The fact that you had to say no, did it break your little heart?
0: It broke my heart.
2: Yeah.
0: But you know what they say? You know what the script
2: when
0: says?
2: Heartbreak.
0: You get to choose your tickets after the news with Sarah Harris.
26: Right here, right now, right here, right now.
3: Morning, Sydney. Sarah Harris with you. Police resourcing in the lead up to the Bondi terror attack will be the focus of hearings when the Royal Commission into Anti-Semitism continues today. The inquiry will hear from the police commander in charge of the Eastern Suburbs District at the time of the attack. Another group of returning ISIS brides has been warned they could face arrest as soon as they arrive in Australia. Six women and 14 children are expected to touch down in Sydney and Melbourne later this afternoon. The search for a swimmer missing off Little Bay Beach will resume later this morning. Witnesses say they saw the man in his 30s get into trouble. About 100 metres offshore, heavy rain and large swells hampered yesterday's rescue effort. And educators are calling for the state's HSC exams to be shortened to improve student performance and well-being. A number of the exams run up to 3 hours long. Teachers argue the current testing system, which was set up nearly 60 years ago, is no longer fit for purpose. Nova Sport is next. 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Updating sport, Blues 5'8", Mitch Moses will have scans on his hamstring today after pulling up tight after training on Monday. Matt Burton is on standby in case Moses isn't fit for tomorrow night's Origin clash. Meantime, Queensland coach Billy Slater has called Jai Arrow into Origin camp to lift team morale. They've all been left pretty shattered by their teammates' recent MND diagnosis. And Alex Demonor and Tanasi Kokkinakis are through to the next round at the French Open. And men's mental health advocates want better support for new dads. Movember's Dr. Zach Seidler says becoming a new dad can be really overwhelming too, but these dads want to do it better than the last generations did.
4: They are really wanting to be the best fathers that they can be. They are trying to learn from the mistakes of past generations, and we need to make sure that we can offer them support.
3: 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I got your weather next.
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3: Showers forecast today, Sydney. Possibly a thunderstorm late this afternoon, heading for tops of 21 degrees in the city. We're looking at 21 at Bondi as well. Right now, 18 in the city, 17 in our west. Now you're up to date. Ricky Lee and Tim.
0: At 26 to 8. All right, you get to pick your tickets. We're doing it every day this week. Just pick your ticks.
2: I like this.
0: Pick your ticks a lot. Jessica in Baddo Bay, how are you this morning?
7: I'm great, thanks. How about you guys?
2: Very good, thank you. Now, who do you want to go and see? What tickets do
0: you want?
2: We've
0: got Post Malone, we've got The Script, we've got BTS.
7: I would love more than anything to see BTS live.
0: Yeah, that would be good.
2: What's your favourite BTS song?
7: My favourite BTS song, there's so many, they're so good, but I would probably maybe say Magic Shop. It just has a beautiful meaning and their vocals are just amazing.
2: There we go.
0: It's an older one too, I think. Ooh. Well, the wait is over, ARMY, because BTS World Tour Arirang is in Sydney February 20 and 21 at Accor Stadium. Pre-sale registration is open now. 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Congratulations, Jess.
7: No way. Are you guys being serious?
2: We're being serious. Yes way. You're going to see BTS, girlfriend.
7: Oh, my gosh. Thank you guys.
0: Have the best time. Send us photos. Do all that, all right?
7: I will. Oh, I will.
0: We got more tickets. We got Origin tickets too when you're listening out for Blue Cantrell's Hit 'Em Up Style and more from The Script, Post Malone and BTS on tomorrow's show.

0: 23 to 8. Ricky, Lee and Tim, thanks to our friends at Shell Ready Express. 18 degrees now, some showers hanging around and they are already here. Maybe a thunderstorm too. 22 our top in the city, same in the west. We were talking yesterday about the enhanced games kicking off in Las Vegas of all places.
1: Oh my God, so much fun.
0: And you were really watching it. You sent me a video of some bloke lifting...
1: Yeah, that's the
0: 9 million
1: that's
0: tons.
1: Thor. That's the deadlifter. He's the strongest man in the world.
0: How'd he go?
1: He was trying to break his own record of 510 kilos for a deadlift, which is ridiculous. And his first attempt was 475 kilos.
0: Yep.
1: Because like whatever, and he did it like it was nothing. Like a freak. He's amazing.
0: But he's enhanced.
1: But then he went for 515 and he didn't quite beat his 510 kilo record for the deadlift.
0: All in all,
1: I sent you that saying this is going to be you at the gym.
0: Because
1: I'm going to take you to the gym because you've never been into a gym before.
0: No, I've walked past heaps of gyms. And I know some hotels I've stayed in.
1: Of course.
0: Had gyms.
1: Look at this man mountain.
0: Yeah,
1: I had to send
0: nuts.
1: It to my dad because my dad thinks he's the strongest man in the world and he's not Thor. He's not that guy.
0: But we were talking about yesterday because our own James Magnuson was involved.
1: He was. He was almost like the face of it, right?
0: Well, he was for us, I guess, yeah. And he looks
1: so jacked. So jacked, so juiced.
0: And so how'd he go? How'd he go?
1: He did not win.
0: What does that mean?
1: He did not come second and he did not come third. And it was a four-man race.
0: Oh, my God. Okay. He came fourth.
1: I know, but, you know, there were other people that were just better on the day.
0: Why was there only four lanes?
1: Because there were only four people competing.
0: That looks weird.
1: I know. But he really didn't win. Look how far behind he was. But you know what I thought when I was watching this? Because I really did watch it. I thoroughly enjoy watching this kind of thing. And with the enhanced games, the whole thing is that they're having FDA-approved performance-enhancing drugs like testosterone, HGH. They can have like stimulants like Adderall to keep them focused on their training.
0: It's all kind of from people who they're really promoting the peptides and all that stuff, right?
1: Because trying to show that these kinds of things, whether we agree with it or not, they're just trying to show that like the recovery and the things that certain performance-enhancing drugs can help with recovery and your muscles regenerating and all that kind of stuff. And the whole point was that they were all saying this is the world records are going to be smashed. They're going to be beaten. It's going to be incredible. And there was only one that was beaten, which then I think poses a question about the Olympics. You know, lots of people get found out after the fact.
0: Oh, I see what you're saying.
1: I'm not saying that everyone
0: is cheating
1: and having it. But I think it is watching the commentary and watching people's comments online as it was happening was quite fascinating.
0: Because there was Hunter Armstrong, the American bloke, I think he was American, who in the 50-meter backstroke, he won and he was fully clean.
1: Well, there were people that were competing that were clean, yes.
0: Oh, my God.
1: But I thought...
0: How deceptive.
1: What I thought was fascinating was so many of us, you know, so many people were watching it and I saw so many people sitting back and being like, oh, these guys, shoot, these suck. Like, how bad is this? Losers, they can't even win. Can I just play you the difference?
0: You obviously could hear him in my house then.
1: Yeah, definitely. The difference between some of the world records. So the 50-meter freestyle, I mean, this is audio is too quick to even play, but the Christian... Golomev, I think I'm saying that right. He won the 50-meter freestyle by 0.0 seconds. He beat the world record by 0.07 of a second. That's nothing. That's amazing, but it's nothing. And so people were going on about like, so Fred Curley in the men's, the 100-meter sprint, he missed out on the world record by 0.39 of a second. This is how long that is.
0: Oh, hang on, that's 0.2. Okay. This is 0.39.
1: That's how much...
0: A bit longer.
1: But play what? This is the difference between him beating the world record and not. That's it. Like, he's not that much of a loser. He's really fast.
0: No, but I guess if that's the whole point. If you're all jacked up, everyone was assuming you were going to be, like, wiping the floor with everyone, and it's not the case.
1: It's really not the case. One guy won $1 million because he beat the world record, which was awesome. Christian Golomir, he won $1 million for the 50-meter freestyle. That was incredible.
0: Yeah.
1: I thoroughly enjoyed watching it, watching the sprinters.
0: Is it going to be back, do you think? Is the idea for it to be back, or is this like a one-off spectacle thing to get everybody?
1: The boss man at the end got up and was really excited and said, "We're going again. This isn't the end of us."
0: Okay.
1: I think it's fun.
0: It is fun.
1: I'd still like to see the normal people Olympics, where mere mortals like you and I compete to show the speed that we would do it at, and then compare that to the speed that the Olympians do it at.
0: I'll hit the pool with you.
1: I can't be bothered. It's too much effort with the hair. You know what I mean?
0: Get a little swimming cap.
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5: At Mascot, there's been a truck and two cars have crashed on General Holmes Drive, citybound in the right-hand lane approaching Foreshore Road. Traffic delays are now back through the airport tunnel. At Moorbank, a broken-down B-double truck on Newbridge Road is eastbound at Bridges Road. The M11 motorway North Connects tunnel only has one southbound lane open after an earlier truck fire. Speeds down to 60 km, and there's no access from Pennant Hills Road into the tunnel southbound. North Bondi reports of a crash on Mitchell Street near Murrumbarra Road and reports of some water over parts of Sidinefeld Drive at Bondi. It's travel Tuesday at Flight Centre. Save up to 61% off a four-night, four-star Tokyo stay from $104 per person per night. Today only. 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Showers top of 22 for the city and the west. Right now, 17 degrees. Sydney's Nova 96.9.
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0: Happy birthday to Lenny Kravitz.
1: Oh, happy birthday, Lenny.
0: How old do you reckon he is?
1: 69.
0: Lower?
1: 50.
0: Higher?
1: 62.
0: 62 today.
1: Wow.
0: Harry's father-in-law is 62 today. Happy birthday.
1: I love this song.
0: Lenny Kravitz. It is 12 to 8. Ricky Lee and Tim. Hello.

0: That's the song with the film clip is the documentary of the women's prison, right?
1: Yes.
0: Yeah.
1: The documentary where they use the Coca-Cola cans to curl their hair.
0: That's right. Gaga Beyoncé. 8 to 8. How did Gaga get her name first in that song with Beyoncé? Gosh, that would have been a hectic meeting about that.
1: It's a Gaga song featuring Beyoncé.
0: Still. Hectic meeting about that.
1: She would have got 50% of the publishing, no worries.
2: Kids. Entertainment news.
0: Okay, let's check entertainment news. We're excited Toy Story 5 is coming out.
1: So excited.
0: But also, you know, Tom Hanks gets all the credit for everything. And I think some people should start maybe rewarding his bro Jim Hanks.
1: What's Jim up to?
0: He has filled in as the voice of Woody when Tom is unavailable.
1: What? They have like the same voice?
0: Apparently.
1: Are you for real?
0: We need to find audio of that. How's this though? I know you love Forrest Gump.
1: Love.
0: Jim has served as Tom's body double.
1: Jim Hanks.
0: In Forrest Gump.
3: All that running stuff. If you can't see his face, it's me. If you can see his face, it's obviously him.
1: Oh my
0: That's
1: God!
0: That's Jim!
1: That's Jim Hanks!
3: All that running stuff. If you can't see his face, it's me. If you can see his face, it's obviously him.
1: Obviously, I love Jim because we all love Tom Hanks. We all love Jim.
0: My 7-year-old's Woody, though, we got it in Japan.
1: Yeah.
0: So he goes, arigato! Oh,
1: I love that.
0: Arigato, cowboy!
1: I have a story about one Ray J.
0: Right.
1: Do you know who Ray J is?
0: I think he was in a video with Kim Kardashian.
1: He was in a very famous video with Kim Kardashian. I'm not a big fan of him, so I thoroughly enjoyed watching him get knocked out. He had a boxing match. I don't know what the reason was or why, but I just thoroughly enjoyed watching him getting knocked out. But he was mouthing off at the end of the fight about, like, that wasn't supposed to happen, that the guy that he was fighting just cost them heaps of money. Well, that wasn't the plan. That wasn't supposed to happen. So he's obviously made some weird, like, side bet or something.
0: Okay.
1: And was supposed to win money and go down in round whatever.
0: Ray J's out.
1: And he's just outed it because that's the kind of douche he is.
0: What about this then? From douchery to dad of the year. So Diplo has just DJed his most important set of his career at his son's kindergarten graduation. Check this out.
1: How cute, and all the little kitties jumping up and down. Oh, that's so cute. We can tell he loves his job.
0: He does love his job.
1: He loves his job. Someone who's in a bit of trouble, a bit of hot water, being judged quite a lot, I would say, and some people are saying she hates her job, is Mary J. Blige. The queen of R&B. There are some videos going around, like POV, when you hate your job but need the money. And she
0: doesn't look like she's enjoying it as much as Diplo.
1: She's just kind of like, you know, getting around on the stage. But here's the thing. Mary J. Blige is 55 years old. She's in trouble, a bit of hot water, being judged quite a lot, I would say. Mm-hmm. And some people are saying she hates her job is Mary J. Blige. The queen of R&B. There are some videos going around, like POV, when you hate your job.

0: doing it.
1: Okay.
0: No one gets mad that Adele sends and sings into her microphone. Why are you getting mad at Mary J?
1: It does look like she's...
0: It's kind of her vibe, though.
1: Is it? Okay.
0: It's kind of her thing. She's kind of like hood and, like, you know, hanging out in a giant throne on stage and then, like, stumbling across this. It's kind of her style.
1: Is she doing a residency?
0: Yeah, she is doing some shows in Vegas. It's all very fun. She looks amazing. Do you know how hard it is to perform on stage in heels, Tim?
1: Maybe she should wear flats like that day that you interviewed Mel C.
0: But
1: in
0: you
1: here.
0: Can't do that. You're not allowed. Well, you
1: wear pillow flats.
0: You know, I know. They were so comfy, my slides.
1: Well, Delta kicks her shoes off when she plays the piano, so
0: yes.
1: Maybe a bit of shoe kicking off.
0: But, like, nobody wants to see their pop stars on stage in flats or barefoot. No offence.
1: Some people, no, Gracie Abrams performs barefoot.
0: Yeah.
1: There we go. I think we're onto something here.
0: No, I'm telling you.
1: I think I'm with the internet.
0: The gays
1: Mary
0: would
1: J.
0: crucify
1: Blige.
0: Me if I... yeah.
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23: 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The M1 Pacific Motorway had a broken down truck southbound on the Moonee Creek Bridge. That has just been cleared, but there's now been a crash southbound on the bridge as well, so still delays out of the central coast towards Sydney. The M11 Motorway North Connects Tunnel has all southbound lanes now reopened after an earlier truck fire. You can access the tunnel from the M1 at Warunga and Pennant Hills Road. 300 100,000 Australians homeless, 7.8 million Australians one meal a day.

0: 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Showers today, top of 22, right now 17 degrees, Sydney's Nova 96.9.
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2: Right here, right now, right here, right now.
3: Hey there, Sydney. Sarah Harris with you. More than 60% of Australians believe the country is going in the wrong direction, according to a new poll by Roy Morgan. It also revealed voter support for One Nation has surged to 25.5%, 2.5 points ahead of the coalition. More ISIS brides and their children are on their way home to Australia. The group of six women and their 14 children are due to land in Sydney and Melbourne later this afternoon. The women have been warned they could be arrested on arrival. The search is due to resume this morning for a swimmer missing off Sydney's Little Bay Beach in the eastern suburbs. The man got into difficulty yesterday. A large-scale air and sea search was called off due to bad weather. And number plates could be put on every shared e-bike under a draft government plan designed to regulate the industry and stop discarded bikes being strewn across footpaths. Nova Sport is next. Got accrued annual leave and it's just sitting there. Take play leave with Carnival Cruise Line to play away. You've earned it. 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Updating sport, outgoing NRL boss Andrew Abdo will today begin negotiations for the new broadcast deal for the league before he makes the move to Tennis Australia in July. Meantime, preparations for tomorrow night's Origin 1 are in full swing. Debutant Blake Brayley is determined to be the Blues' bench weapon, the Sharks hooker telling today. He plans to make an impact when starting Reece Robertson needs a break. And Matt Burton is on standby to replace Mitch Moses, pending scans on his hamstring. And Stephen Colbert, he has made a surprise return to television just a day after his long-running late-night talk show was axed. The US comedian was guest hosting Only in Munro, a show on public access television in Michigan, and he couldn't resist taking a swipe at his former bosses.
4: It's been an excruciating 23 hours without being on TV. So I am grateful to be able to be here on Munro Community Media before they also get acquired by Paramount.
3: Wonder if he's still got his Paramount Plus login details. I've got your weather next.
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3: Weather-wise, showers today, Sydney. Looking at the radar, those cells are quite scattered right across Sydney. We might get a thunderstorm, however, later this afternoon. Tops of 22 in the city, 20 at Terry Hills. Right now, 18 in the city, 17 in our west. And now you're up to date on Ricky Lee and Tim.
1: I have a late glossy for you. Check this video out of Harry Styles and Zoe Kravitz walking in Amsterdam. So then a fan comes up to Harry.
9: Yeah.
1: And then gets a photo of and Zoe cannot get away quick
9: okay,
1: enough.
9: Okay, she was...
1: She's PO'd with the attention of young ladies.
9: Oh, you're such a gossip queen. No, if you look, they were both walking forward, straight ahead, eyes ahead. Look. She never looked to the right. She thought he was still standing by her side.
1: Cracks are starting to appear.
9: Oh, my God.
3: That's why you can never, ever be with a man who's prettier than you. It's true. You can't. Like, you can't.
1: My cracks are appearing, guys.
9: They're not appearing. She was walking
1: in
9: a park.
1: She's so angry with the young,
9: she's
1: gorgeous
9: not.
1: Man
9: she's
1: that's all over Harry. And she's like, all right. Anyway, late glossy for you, 8:05. You're listening out for, hey, how good is this song? Blue Cantrell. Oh.

0: well. We are back to $100.
1: Woohoo, don't spend it all at once.
0: Because Danielle in Cronulla just really smoked you yesterday.
1: Really, Daniela and the kids, they got me.
0: Yeah?
1: That was close.
0: You are extra potty today.
1: I really
0: You really are.
1: I'm back.
0: Like when you were trying to describe the Ray J and Kim Kardashian thing off air, you're like, how do I say that without saying it? I'm like, easy, actually.
1: No, I really didn't know how to say it.
0: Easy.
1: It didn't cross my mind once that I could just say he's been in a video with Kim Kardashian. Yeah.
0: How can I not say tape? Okay. Right now, we want to know the jaw-dropping things that you've seen people do, and we will reward you for it. We've got $100 to spend on fuel.
1: Of course we will.
0: 13-24-10, the jaw-dropping things you've seen people do.
1: Yeah.
0: Does it count? Like I saw somebody, a passenger, in the car, so not in my car, in another car.
1: Yeah,
0: she had her feet up on the dash.
1: Mm-hmm.
0: She was clipping her toenails.
1: Yeah.
0: Are we in that area or are we getting more jaw-dropping?
1: Personal space. If that's jaw-dropping to you, first of all, you need to get out more because someone's just clipping their toenails. She's in her own space. I get it. But like clipping your toenails next to someone on a plane, no. I would say that's jaw-dropping and disgusting.
0: That's an at-home, in-your-own privacy thing. This is what I'm saying. When is it ever an emergency where you go,
1: Oh, it's an emergency. But if I
0: don't clip my toenails in this car right now, I'm going
1: to
0: die.
1: I feel like that all the time. If I have decided in my head that I need to do something like that, I'm doing it immediately. I can't think of anything other than doing...
0: No, but I'm never far from home.
1: I'll go straight home and do it.
0: But that's what I'm saying.
1: But now you've reminded me. I'm going to get some car clippers.
0: Yuck.
1: Just in case I ever feel... No, but I'm always driving, so I can't. Like, Rich isn't allowed to drive our car.
0: I know. I'm never not driving.
1: I'm always driving.
0: I sat in the passenger seat of my car once.
1: It just doesn't feel right. Yeah, Rich puts his feet up on the dash sometimes. Grosses me out because like the steam from these hot feet on the dash just like. Ugh.
0: I don't mean this is not a sexist comment, but I think only girls should be allowed to put their feet on the dash. I'm sorry, guys.
1: Why?
0: But only girls should be allowed. That's a girl thing.
1: Why?
0: It just is.
1: It's because the region. You know what I mean. We were talking to a flight attendant last week on the show, I think. He was telling us like wild, amazing things that he's seen people do. And my algorithm is just going like it's on fuego right now. It really just serves me exactly what I want.
0: Someone said to me yesterday, algo, and I almost died.
1: No, that's gross. You can't say algo.
0: But that's what people are doing. I hate hearing you say algorithm as much as you do.
1: No, but that's,
0: I'm like,
1: but
0: stop.
1: That's what it is. If you engage with something on your social media,
0: I don't like it.
1: It picks it up and what do you want me to say then?
0: On my Instagram.
1: Okay, on my Instagram.
0: Yeah, my Instagram's blowing up. Not my algorithm's blowing up. I'm like, what is this?
1: No, but that's what it is.
0: I'm not sitting opposite Tim Cook. Like, why is everyone talking like this?
1: Clearly.
0: Algo.
1: Anyway, so it's giving me it's serving me up all these videos that like I like, which are all these crazy, weird things that happen on planes. And so now I've found a new podcast, which I absolutely love, called Two Guys on a Plane, and I'm obsessed with it. And these are some of the moments that these guys have witnessed on a plane.
2: The wildest, most jaw-dropping thing you've ever seen. Breastfeed a puppy.
3: Biting toenails in their seat.
2: Carry porta potty for their toddler and proceeded to use it on the passenger seat. Then carried the plastic container of poop through the cabin and tried to put it in our trash can in the galley.
1: I mean, that's amazing and resourceful.
0: Yeah.
1: That is a mom that's like...
0: Domestic flights in America to a different level.
1: They really are. They're full,
0: it's like catching
1: full
0: a bus.
1: Sized man dogs on the plane.
0: Pardon?
1: Like big actual dogs.
0: Oh, God, okay.
1: On the plane.
0: All right, so we're talking about jaw-dropping.
1: Amazing.
0: Things that you have seen people do.
1: Watching you do that was jaw-dropping.
0: Rachel in Roselle, the jaw-dropping things you've seen people do.
4: Hi, guys. Can you hear me?
1: We sure can.
0: Good start.
4: I'm a little bit concerned that this is the first time, this is what the first thing that popped into my mind, but when I lived in Hong Kong, I'd take the kids to Disneyland, and that was always a bit of a spectacle because they were quite blonde-haired, curly little kids. But when we're standing in the line for the rides, a lot of the locals wouldn't want to leave the line if the kids were busting for the toilet. So they just whip their willies out and pop it into like a little water bottle and let them wee in the line in front of them.
1: Really?
4: And it was mortifying, but apparently totally okay to
0: do
1: that. No, you're not allowed to do that.
0: I've done that before.
1: What? In public?
0: Of course. If you're busy and you're doing or you're lining up for something.
1: No, in a line. Like, I get it.
0: And if you can't leave your children. You can't leave them. You can't leave the line. And the little, the little members fit into the bottom fine if it's your child.
1: Oh, my God.
0: It's resourceful. Bushwee. Blame Bluey.
1: Oh, yeah, true. Bushwee's good.
0: Yeah, Bushwee's are fun. Christy in Caringbah. Let me do it for you. The jaw. Dropping things you've seen people do. Christy. I mean, I've done that whole setup.
1: Christy, are you there?
0: Let me do this. Christy, are you there?
5: Yes. Hey, guys. How are you?
1: You
0: ready
1: very
0: for this? The jaw. Dropping things you've seen people do, Christy.
1: Oh, my God.
5: So, really early on in my career, I used to be on the rental side of things.
1: Yeah.
5: And I was doing a inspection one time, and I could hear this, like, scratching noise coming from a cupboard. And I was like, what the hell is that? Anyway, I opened up the kitchen cabinets, like, over the bench, and they just had live chickens roaming through the cupboard. And I was like, I literally got the biggest fright of my life. And I just, like, looked at them, and they just, like, looked at me like I was the one who was weird. And I'm like, okay.
1: Cooked!
0: Thank you, Christy. All right, Rebecca and Redfern, stay there. When we come back, this is going to be the most jaw-dropping thing anyone's ever seen anyone do, if we can even air it. Rebecca in Redfern, are you there firstly? Let me make sure you're there first. Rebecca, are you there?
6: Yeah, I'm here.
0: All right, stick with us, because we're going to hear next the most jaw-dropping thing you've seen someone do. Next.
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9: Really wet conditions out there this morning. Alexandria, we have water over McAvoy Street, citybound at Fountain Street. Traffic is slow southbound over the Spit Bridge and the Roseville Bridge. M2 motorway slowing eastbound into the Lane Cove Tunnel. The Warringah Freeway is heavy now southbound from Reserve Road toward the Harbour Bridge and Tunnel, plus slow from Barangaroo northbound along the Western Distributor onto the bridge as well. Travel time along the M5, that's affected by some pretty wet conditions. From the Hume motorway to the main tunnel, it'll take you 29 minutes. From 5:30 PM tonight, meet the players of the GWS Giants at Harvey Norman's flagship store in Auburn, 250 Parramatta Road. 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Showers today, top of 22, right now 17 degrees. Sydney's Nova 96.9.
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12: 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Danielle, you and the kids have just won $1,600.
18: Thank you. Thank you. We love Nova. You guys are the best.
12: Call 13 24
0: 10
12: now, Sydney. We play next.
0: Yeah, do it. 18 past 8. Quickie with Ricky returns next. Thanks to our friends at Shell Ready Express. But Rebecca in Redfern, thank you so much for hanging on because it's time to hear your jaw-dropping thing you've seen someone do.
1: Rebecca, what is it?
19: I was on the train in New Zealand and I saw a dude pick the scab off his elbow and eat it.
1: No!
19: Yes.
1: Yeah, actually, no!
19: It's true.
0: Thanks, Beck.
1: Why the eating part? I get the picking it. Why the eating?
0: Just flick it.
1: Pop it in your pocket.
0: Scab in your pocket.
20: Let's get the party started. See you at the bar, you was hardly talking. That's when I knew that your heart was scarring. Friends to lovers need a part to star in. Like, wait, babe, let me

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3: 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Remember, we want to get one this week. We want to try one this week. Just don't forget.
4: Remember.
3: Maybe write it down. Annalise.
4: So patronising. Maybe write it down.
3: In Parramatta. G'day, Annalise.
5: Hey, how are we?
3: I mean, I'd say, what are you going to spend $100 on? But it could be anything. Could be groceries, could be bills, could be a night out.
5: It could be. But every dollar counts these days.
3: Absolutely right. You have 30 seconds.
4: Absolutely.
3: On the clock, 10 trivia questions. You can pass if you don't know. Ricky's going to put her headphones on.
4: Good luck, Annalise.
5: Thank you.
3: What are you doing?
5: It is pouring rain where I'm pulled over.
3: Is that rain on your roof of the car?
5: Yep, of the car.
3: Where are you?
5: I'm pulled over on the side of the road on my way to work.
3: Okay, perfect. Well, that is good. That is rain. We just heard Dave and Tam's rain dance and you're experiencing it. Okay, here we go. 30 seconds on the clock. Your time starts at the end of my first question. Good luck. What type of clothing do Budgie Smuggler make?
5: Swimwear, fitted.
3: Who does Laurie Daly coach?
5: Pass.
3: Which streaming service has Ted Lasso?
5: Netflix.
3: What house is Harry Potter in?
5: Gryffindor.
3: What sports brand has a tick as their logo?
5: Nine.
3: What is 21 divided by 7?
5: 3.
3: What is the capital of UAE?
5: Pass.
3: What does James Magnussen compete in? What sport?
5: Swimming.
3: How many legs does a spider have?
5: 8.
3: Who sings Hotline Bling?
5: Oh, Drake.
3: Okay, that's 6 on the buzzer. Ooh. All right, that's not bad. Come on in. Come on back. There was the rain on Annalise's car roof.
4: That loud banging. Yes. I thought you were click-clacking on your heels and running off somewhere.
3: No. You pulled over his quarry. What suburb are you calling from?
5: Parramatta.
3: You are in Parramatta. Right, there okay. It's raining heavy. Okay, good. You've got to beat 6.
4: Oh, well done, Annalise.
3: Okay, here we go. Your time starts at the end of my first question. What type of clothing do Budgie Smuggler make?
4: Like swimmers.
3: What does Laurie Daly coach? Who?
4: The Blues.
3: What streaming service has Ted Lasso?
4: Apple.
3: What house is Harry Potter in?
4: Pass.
3: What sports brand has a tick as their logo?
4: Nike.
3: What's 21 divided by 7?
4: 3.
3: What is the capital of the UAE?
4: Dubai?
3: What sport does James Magnussen compete in?
4: Swimming.
3: How many legs does a spider have?
4: 8.
3: Who sings Hotline Bling?
4: Drake.
3: Oh, you got 7.
4: That was hard.
3: It was a bit harder. Annalise, we'll give you a Quickie with Ricky t-shirt to keep you dry in Parramatta.
5: Thank you.
4: That'll...
3: Abu Dhabi,
4: yeah.
3: Easily the capital of the UAE. It's like I said earlier this morning, you know Dubai hate the Flintstones, right?
4: Why?
3: I think I got that wrong.
4: Okay.
3: Dubai don't like the Flintstones.
4: Okay, why?
3: But Abu Dhabi do. Got there. $200 tomorrow.
4: Tim Blackwell.
2: 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Morning, Sydney. It's Mel Tresina. Stick around after Ricky Lee and Tim as we play the biggest fresh hits. And the throwbacks you love. Come on, baby, just pump it. 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
18: 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We're getting reports of a breakdown on the Burnett Street eastbound on-ramp to the M4 motorway at Mayers Hill. Crash reported at Marylands. It's on Marylands Road, just north of Woodpark Road. From Mascot to Moore Park, a heavy run citybound along Southern Cross Drive after earlier crashes. Alexandria, there's water over the road closing McAvoy Street northbound at Fountain Street, and watch for water over Sid Einfeld Drive at Bondi. The upgrade event is on at Sydney Blinds. 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Showers today, top of 22. Right now, 18 degrees on Sydney's Nova 96.9.
3: It's dark and it's wet. 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
19: Right here, right now, right here,
20: Morning, Sydney. Sarah Harris with you. The Prime Minister could open the door for a potential capital gains backflip for industries other than technology. But Anthony Albanese says consultation with small business and big industry is likely to happen after he rams the legislation through Parliament this Thursday. Energy Minister Chris Bowen denying the reforms are rushed. Another group of returning ISIS brides has been warned they could face arrest as soon as they arrive in Australia. Six women and 14 children are expected to touch down in Sydney and Melbourne later this afternoon. Bondi shooter Sajid Akram was was on the radar of authorities for almost two decades before he and his son massacred 15 people at Bondi last year. Classified files reveal the National Security Hotline was tipped off about Akram twice in 2007 and 2014 over his interest in explosives and in Islamic State. There are calls for the state's HSC exams to be shortened, with a number of tests running up to 3 hours long. Educators say it would improve student performance and well-being, with the current 60-year-old system no longer fit for purpose. And 5 years and millions of dollars over budget, the iconic North Sydney Pool finally has a reopening date.
3: Are you excited? I am.
20: It's expected to reopen on August 7.
3: Just
20: in time for winter. 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Updating sport, Peter Volandis insists whoever replaces NRL boss Andrew Abdo doesn't need a background in rugby league. Abdo takes over as Tennis Australia CEO in July. Ethan Strange is tipped to start at 5'8" if Mitchell Moses is ruled out with a hamstring strain. Moses will have scans today, and Alex De Minaur's French Open campaign is off to a strong start. He's beaten British qualifier Toby Samuel in straight sets. Now, we're talking about fan interactions with Harry Styles and Zoe Kravitz a little earlier.
3: Yep. Cracks are starting to appear.
20: Well, Zayn Malik.
4: Yes.
20: He has blown up at a group of overzealous fans who are waiting for him outside a hotel in the UK. Now, some fans got a little bit too close as the former One Directioner tried to get into his car. I've got the audio. This was the response from Malik.
0: Please, oh, please, can you watch out so we can open the door? Love you. Love you.
3: What?
20: He blew up, but I still love the dedication of the fans at the end.
0: Love you.
3: Love you.
20: Oh my
3: gosh. I still love you.
0: Love you.
20: Being accosted by fans like that, but like they've waited for you. Just say g'day.
4: No, but sometimes it's like if it's one, it becomes, it's like a
3: Bieber outside his house. Remember that when they were all waiting outside his house in New York and he's like, this is my home?
4: Yeah, it's a bit much. Yeah. It's a bit much sometimes,
3: love
4: I
3: you.
4: Would imagine.
20: Love you.
19: Ricky Lee and Tim are back in a sec.
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20: Weather-wise, Sydney, unfortunately, we are in for some showers today. Maybe even a thunderstorm this afternoon, heading for tops of 22 in the city. 21 at Campbelltown right now. It is 18 degrees in the city and in our west. And now you are up to date on Ricky Lee and Tim.
3: Oh, yes. Song. 25 to 9. Script tickets coming up very soon. But right now, what is this?
4: Blue Cantina.

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1: This reminds me of being 15 singing in nightclubs when I wasn't even allowed to be in there. But I'm pretty sure, this is so dumb, I'm pretty sure I won a competition called Urban Idol at an R&B super club.
0: Yeah.
1: With this song.
0: Are you 15 there?
1: Yeah.
0: Are you serious?
1: Wearing a mesh top with a bra underneath it.
0: Okay, so that song reminds us of a lot of things. Yeah. Brooke in Blacktown, it's probably going to remind you of winning State of Origin tickets for your husband.
2: Woohoo! Thank you!
0: Congratulations, you're going tomorrow night.
2: I'm going to send him so that I can watch it in home in peace.
1: Oh, the best plan ever.
2: Yes.
0: Congratulations, Brooke. Well done. We had Laurie Daly on early this morning, too. He's pumped for game one.
1: So pumped. So ready for it.
0: And we've got more tickets tomorrow morning. Now, you know when we're just in here, we're enjoying ourselves. Yep. We're having a good time.
1: Yep.
0: And sometimes you just don't want anyone to just...
1: Rain on your parade.
0: Rain on your parade, burst your bubble, snuff out your candle.
1: You don't want anyone doing that. Are you all right, Jermaine? Have you ever been around a live microphone before?
3: I always draw my laptop. I'm sorry.
0: So then...
1: This is Jermaine, who does all of our socials, and he's like, you know, you're like a genius when it comes to music. Your recall with knowledge, music knowledge is...
0: But you're not a genius when it comes to reading the room, because... because we were having fun yesterday.
1: 6, 7, 8.
4: Keep checking those chickens.
0: Yeah.
1: You were having a really good time.
0: Having a really nice time. And then you come in and decide to ruin it.
3: Yes, because you were singing the lyrics wrong. You were saying, keep checking those chickens. That's not the lyrics.
0: Keep checking those chickens.
3: No, it's heat checking these
1: that
3: chickens.
1: That makes no sense.
3: Well, it does make sense.
0: Who cares? Like,
1: no, but you
3: always correct me with stuff. That's so I thought, true. I'll do
0: yeah,
3: the
0: mainly
3: same
0: on
3: to you.
0: Michael Jackson and in his past. But. And that's fair.
3: That's not fair. That's real fact checking.
0: But we're just having a good time in here, finishing off the morning, singing along to our favourite song on Nova at the moment.
3: I know it is your favourite song.
1: But you also, you've changed your tune slightly because you started out being like, no, it's not there, the lyrics.
0: Yeah, but then,
1: and now you're saying.
0: But of course, because since yesterday at this time and today at this time, I've re-listened to that song 68 times is what I do. I listen the whole way in.
1: Because you want to prove us wrong.
0: No, just because I love it. And I'm like, yeah, okay, he is saying heat checking.
3: But, you know, I reflected on this.
0: Speed racing for the record.
3: Yeah. Like, look at his Instagram post. I've got it behind you.
1: Justin Bieber wrote, heat checking these chickens, which when you were saying that they're not the lyrics, I mean, that's the proof there. Old mate Bieber, he said it himself. Heat checking these chickens.
0: We don't know who's in charge of his social media.
1: Also, what does heat checking these chickens mean?
0: I prefer my version, and I'm going to keep singing my version. I don't care.
1: Yeah, me too.
3: Well, I did something for you. I actually messaged Justin Bieber, and I wrote, it's actually keep checking these chickens. Just so you know. Sorry.
0: Did you?
3: Yeah, there you go. Look, it's on our Instagram account.
0: Did you like it?
3: He's still to see it, but I'm sure
0: he's not seen it yet.
3: No, he's busy man.
1: Remember when you corrected Solange Knowles, Beyonce's sister, because she did the wrong English?
0: Because she wrote the wrong your, and I do hate that. I have actually someone very prominent in my life that does the wrong your, and it just annoys me like crazy. I'm like, because you should know better.
1: Oh, no, you got to tell them.
0: Do I?
1: Yeah, you have to tell them.
0: Okay. Anyway, I'm going to keep singing it my way. Thank you.
1: Is it?
0: I'll tell you off air.
1: There's nothing worse. When you see someone with bad grammar.
0: No, and you're writing
1: you're like,
0: things.
1: Oh, no, you're an idiot.
0: Like you're meant to be different. I'm going to keep singing it this way. All right?
1: 6, 7.
4: Come on.
1: Eight.
4: Keep checking those chickens. Yeah.
5: 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Sydney Traffic.
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7: 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We're getting reports of a breakdown on the Burnett Street eastbound on-ramp to the M4 motorway at Mayers Hill. Crash reported at Marylands. It's on Marylands Road, just north of Woodpark Road. From Mascot to Moore Park, a heavy run city-bound along Southern Cross Drive after earlier crashes. Alexandria, there's water over the road closing McAvoy Street northbound at Fountain Street, and watch for water over Sidine Fell Drive. drive at Bondi. The upgrade event is on at Sydney Blinds. 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Showers today, top of 22, right now 18 degrees on Sydney's Nova 96.9.
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0: All right, 13 to 9, Tuesday morning, and the Script are bringing their Man in the Arena tour to Kudos. 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
1: If you want the tickets, we're going to try and win them for our respective

0: D-Getter.
1: I had no idea that he said D-Getter.
0: He says it at the start of Fly Run. He goes, I see you, D-Getter.
1: You know, never heard that.
0: I see you, S. Harris.
1: I see you, Charis. S. Harris.
0: Charis.
1: Charis. Like remember your that last person name's
0: that used
1: not Hart.
0: Well, remember the person that used to work at the project?
1: Yeah, Sharon Hart.
0: Her email was Shart. It was.
1: And you know what? They never changed it. She's
0: no.
1: Such a wonderful
0: She's
1: lady.
0: The best.
2: Oh, how unfortunate.
0: Get in touch, Shart at the project. Wouldn't you make it S. Hart? Like,
1: or
0: no,
1: just her middle name?
0: Or just full Shart.
2: It's fullshart.com.
1: Or just have your pants at the end of it.
2: Aww,
0: at the project, your pants. 10 to 9, Ricky Lee and team here. Thanks to Shell Ready Express. We are going to play a game of Sing. And we're doing it for tickets to the script. When the heart breaks, no, don't break even. Oh. And because it's Origin tomorrow night, we thought we'd put Queensland and New South Wales head-to-head to really see where we land. So Ricky Ooh. Gets Queensland artists.
2: Okay.
0: Sarah gets New South Wales artists. And also our dear friend Tom Williams from the TV, got in touch and wanted to pass on his, like he was in awe of you quoting Tim Rogers from UMI earlier.
1: Thanks, man. I was like cool from the ages of 14 to 16, I reckon.
0: What was the Tim Rogers quote about the weather?
1: Sky's so heavy it hangs like a beer gut and spilling stuff on my shoes.
2: So good.
1: I miss you like sleep. There's nothing romantic about the hours I keep.
0: Well, let's see
1: Do you feel like
0: the
1: a waterlogged ball that no one wants to kick around anymore?
0: Yeah.
2: Wow. It really is poetry.
1: And I just went down.
2: That's much better than do you ever feel like a plastic bag?
0: Or when the Whitlams say, it never rains in Tempe. I bet it's raining in Tempe now.
2: Betcha.
0: Yeah.
2: Betcha.
1: How's Panania doing?
0: Panania's always fine.
2: It's
0: I love
2: beautiful,
0: it.
2: Beautiful, beautiful
0: Okay, world. Maddie in Denham Court. Hello. Ricky's got you today in Sing.
2: Hi, Maddie. How you doing?
3: How you going? Good. How are you?
0: And Jade
2: ready to win for you.
0: In Chipping Norton, Sarah's got you this morning.
1: Hi, Jade.
3: Hi. Good luck.
1: I feel like you got the hospital pass here, but look, I'll give it my best.
0: First of three. Ricky, you won the toss.
2: Okay.
0: Let's go.
2: Okay.
0: I play a part of a song. You need to sing the next line. No points for spoken words. If the first person can't answer, the second person gets a turn.
2: Okay, I got this. Hopefully.
0: First, two, three. Ricky, you won the toss.
2: Okay.
0: Christine Arnoux from Queensland.
2: Full stop, because I don't know exactly the next lyrics. Damn you.
0: Sorry.
1: Is waiting for me.
0: You want to swoop in? I'll let you do the full version.
2: Okay.

0: No.
1: Or waiting for me?
0: Well, you got to...
1: Well, I got it right the first time?
0: Yeah, you got it right the first time.
1: Oh, well, I got carried away.
2: What do you mean right the first time? I sung My Island Home for the third one.
0: Is waiting for me.
2: Yeah, but I just finished because I didn't know the rest of
0: them. This is how it goes.
2: I think
1: I should get that.
0: I play part of a song, you need to sing the next line. Not a part of the next line. You just stopped before it's waiting for me.
2: We've done that a million times.
0: Okay, you know what?
2: Okay.
0: I'm scrapping it.
1: Oh, I don't like it when Mum and Dad fight.
0: I'm scrapping it. Okay, Sarah, this is you. New South Wales.
1: Okay.
0: In excess.

0: right now.
1: Right now.
2: Okay, so we're going for a complete line.
1: It'd be nice.
2: Okay.
1: Oh.
2: Isn't that... We've been playing this game with you for years.
1: Yeah, but we're doing it differently for some reason.
2: Oh, you've changed the rules without telling me.
1: I have it, but it's a whole thing. Okay, we'll have a meeting after the show. I love meetings. Okay, here we are, Queensland. This is Queensland. This is you now, Ricky.
2: Hit me.

0: you will.
1: Perfect.
0: Why did you give up on me so soon?
2: I just want to wish you well.
1: All right, here we go. Sarah, you're up.
0: Finally on the board.
1: New South Wales, this is a tough one vocally. This is the tough one.
0: If anyone can do it,
3: I think
0: it's
3: all of them
0: Sarah
3: are tough
0: Harris.
3: One. All of them are tough. They had to turn my microphone down when I was in the school musical in high school.
1: But as we discussed in the meeting, you still got the part.
3: Yeah.
1: So that's good.
3: It's like taking the strings out of a kid's guitar, isn't it?
0: Sometimes it's just all about the quantity, not necessarily the quality.
1: They turn Posh Spice.
0: She wasn't a great singer. That's all right.
1: Let's do this.

0: Yeah.
1: So that's good.
0: It's like taking the strings out of a kid's guitar, isn't it?
2: Sometimes it's just all about the quantity, not necessarily the quality.
1: Yeah. That's your own Posh Spice.
2: She wasn't a great singer. That's all right.
1: Let's do this.

0: 2 points to Ricky, 1 point to Sarah.
1: Woo!
0: Ricky, this is yours.
1: Is this golden point?
0: This is for the win.
1: For the win.
0: Queensland.
1: Mm-hmm.
0: Savage Garden. Oh.

0: Let's hope that doesn't mean a Queensland win tomorrow. But for you, Maddie, you've got the strip tickets. Congratulations.
1: Thank you. Congratulations.
2: Thank you. Congratulations to you.
0: That was really good,
3: though. She's so good.
0: No, that was really good.
3: Beautiful voice.
2: That was tight. That was good. You almost got me.
0: Nice tight one. 4 to 9. Huge music pile around the corner. It's chicken related.
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15: 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At Mascot, there's a breakdown on General Holmes Drive, Citybound in the airport tunnel. Traffic delays now back to Mar Street and starting to affect the M5 tunnel exit Citybound. Fairlight, a two-car crash on Sydney Road, corner Hill Road. At Alexandria, water over the road is closed. McAvoy Street, northbound at Fountain Street. And at Bexley, water over the road closing an eastbound lane of Forest Road as you approach Wollongong Road. 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Showers today, top of 22. Right now it's 18 degrees. Sydney's Nova 96.9.
0: All right, right on 9 o'clock on this Tuesday morning, and our huge music poll is all about chicken.
2: 6, 7, 8.
0: Keep checking those chickens. Yeah. So we've got some classics. Okay, we've got chicken.

0: course I got.
1: Chicken in China, the Chinese
0: of
1: chicken.
0: Course.
2: You have of a drumstick course.
1: And your brain stops sticking. Watching X-Files with no lights on. With all our maze on.
0: And we've got two more. We've got It's Like That.
2: Nice.
0: And then the classic.
2: Because we were just talking about Keep Checking These Chickens, yeah. Which is actually Heat Checking These Chickens. Serena just messaged me on Instagram and said, I thought it was Keep Checking Too. She's freaking out.
0: But don't worry, Serena, because to us and to you, it's still going to be Keep Checking These Chickens.
2: We're just
0: because that's
2: sing
0: what
2: it.
0: We want to sing.
2: Because whatever.
0: Vote now on our Ricky Lee and Tim Instagram stories. A huge music poll after your news.
3: Right here. Right now. Right here.
4: Hey there, Sydney. Sarah Harris with you. The search for a swimmer missing in waters off Sydney's eastern suburbs has resumed. The man got into difficulty about 100 metres offshore of Little Bay Beach. He was unable to be located during a large-scale air and sea search rescue yesterday. Another group of returning ISIS brides has been warned they could face arrest as soon as they arrive in Australia. Six women and 14 children are expected to touch down in Sydney and Melbourne later this afternoon. Police resourcing in the lead-up to the Bondi terror attack will be the focus of hearings when the Royal Commission into Anti-Semitism continues today. It follows revelations no risk assessment was carried out before the Jewish event was held last December. And educators are calling for the state's HSC exams to be shortened to improve student performance and well-being. Updating sport, Essendon has sacked head coach Brad Scott after the Bombers' horror start to the AFL season. The team sits at the bottom of the ladder. Stephen Crichton is out to prove the doubters wrong in the State of Origin series opener. There were questions surrounding Crichton's selection for the Blues after a slow start to the season with Canterbury. Meantime, Matt Burton is on standby in case Mitch Moses isn't fit to play. Today, he'll have scans on a hamstring injury. And Alex de Minaur is through to the second round of the French Open. And guys, Vivid organisers have cancelled the Darling Harbour drone show for tonight and tomorrow.
2: What? No, yeah. We want to see them falling into the water.
4: Yeah, pending a safety review. Last night's 7:30 show was delayed by 2 hours before the drones dropped from the sky and crashed into the harbour mid-performance. Great. Organisers say the weather likely had an impact.
0: Well, of course, Vivid is also always around this time of year. That's what makes it so spectacular. It's always a bit cold and wet.
2: It's so good.
4: It's always cold. It's always wet, is it? I don't remember it being so dreary.
0: When I did the Wynyard Tunnels before I came to your house for State of Origin with my 11-year-old, it was real wet.
2: Yeah, it was.
0: Yeah.
2: And then we ordered pizza and watched the Origin and that was the best.
0: Yeah. Anyway.
4: All right, so tonight and tomorrow, guys. It's back on. It's off tonight and tomorrow. So don't make your way down to Darling Harbour in the cold with the kids.
2: Yes.
4: Could be back Thursday, so we'll keep you updated. Well,
2: and the weather looks really good for next week.
4: Yeah.
2: So, you know, plan it for next week.
4: Head on down. That's right. I got you weather next, people.
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4: More showers on the way today, Sydney. Maybe a thunderstorm late this afternoon, heading for 22 in the city, 21 at Bondi. Right now it is 18 degrees in the city and in our west. And guys, I just want to say,
8: love you.
4: Now you're up to date. I'm Ricky Lee and Tim.
9: The biggest poll in Sydney.
10: Whoa. Another one.
11: What am I even hearing?
12: Easy, Paul.
9: Two artists.
13: Your favourite.
9: Two songs.
13: My favourite.
9: Head to head.
14: Hello.
9: Bigger than the Harbour Bridge. The Opera House. The Ricky Lee and Tim. Huge music hall.
0: It's like a four chickens. We've got Justin Bieber's Speed Demon, Mariah Carey's It's Like That, Bare Naked Ladies, Yatsbian, and Zac Brown Band Chicken Fried. Now, I love Speed Demon, but I didn't vote for it because you hear it on Nova, okay?
2: Yeah, you hear that all the time. Let's just cross that off.
0: So, Speed Demon and Mariah Carey's It's Like That, both 20% each, so they are gone.
2: Bye.
0: So now it's between Chicken Fried, which is amazing. It's my pick.
2: Great
0: and Bare Naked Ladies. It's
2: been. It's been.
0: 37%. Are you ready for this, Sydney? This is yours. This is your chicken song on a Tuesday.
2: Hey!
0: Come on. And we will see you tomorrow with tickets at The Origin, BTS, The Script, and Post Malone as well.

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7: Good morning. It is Maddie Rowe. Back to work, back to school, back to running errands. I know. When does it stop? When do we get a holiday? What if I told you you can win a free one? To New York City to see the world's biggest superstar, Harry Styles. And what if I told you you can win in less than 15 minutes? Hold tight.

Hi, good morning. Are you ready? Phone's open. What can you win right now on Sydney's Nova? It involves Harry Styles, the world's biggest superstar. Tickets to see him live, already so hard to get, sold out. But we are sending you to New York City with three of your friends to see Harry live. Do you want to win? Call now, 1324.

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2: 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Hi, this is Harry Styles. 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
3: 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What a new sugar. 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
3: Harry Styles, Aria, number one record. Kiss All The Time, Disco Occasionally is out now.
0: Okay, it is Maddie Rowe in for Mel Trasina. We started the launch of this yesterday. Mel was telling me the phones broke on her yesterday. Everyone wants in. And I think the same thing is going to happen for me. 13, 24, 10, who's this?
4: Hello, it's Deanne.
0: The phones are about to break, Deanne. Everyone wants in for Harry.
4: Yes.
0: Getting you in.
4: I'm real, thank you.
0: Gotta go, Deanne. Next caller. Hello, this is Nova.
5: Hi, I'm just ready to get into the draw for Harry Styles ticket.
0: Yeah, you're in. You're in.
5: Yes, thank you so much.
0: Who are you taking?
5: I'll be taking my daughter and my husband and probably one of my nieces.
0: Okay, beautiful, because you get to take three people. Perfect. And you can register on the Nova Player, Kirsty.
5: Thank you.
0: 13, 24, 10, Lucinda, you're in.
6: Yay! Yay! Woo-hoo!
0: Harry in New York!
6: Yay! Woo-hoo!
0: And Caroline.
7: Hey!
0: One more. Who's this?
8: It's Kelly.
0: Kelly, you're in for Harry Styles live in New York City.
8: Thanks, Maddie. You're the best.
0: Love ya.
8: Thank you. Bye.
0: Bye. Hey, if you want in on the ultimate prize, Harry Styles, live in New York City with three besties, and of course we take care of the flights, the accommodation, the spending money as well. Next chance to win coming up as we play nonstop. Fresh hits and throwbacks. Roy Otis now.

0: Can I say, the vocal rhythm on that song will never get old. It's so good. It's an Australian classic, originally by Savage Garden, now remixed and remade by two of the country's greatest DJ producers. They were at the Horton Pavilion last Friday, Peking Duck featuring Darren Hayes. I Want You on Sydney's Nova 96.9. Are you dreaming of a holiday? Would you like to get the first flight out of Sydney Airport to somewhere nice? Somewhere 28 degrees this week. New York City is waiting for you with Harry Styles live at Madison Square Garden. Your next chance to call coming up.
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10: 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Sydney traffic.
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12: 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The M4 motorway at Eastern Creek, a crash involving a truck and a car at Citybound in the left lane below the M7. At North Sydney, traffic lights are flashing. Falcon Street at Miller Street affecting all directions. And road closures and clearway restrictions will start to come into effect from 3 this afternoon for Vivid. That'll affect Circular Quay, The Rocks, Barangaroo, Dawes Point and Millers Point. 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Showers today, tops of 22 in the city and in the west. Right now it's 18 degrees on Sydney's Nova 96.9.
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15: It is Maddie Rowe. Hello. Can I be really honest with you? I'd rather be in bed as well. I get it. But hey, the playlist is really good. Olivia Rodrigo's Drop Dead. That's in and that's good. And the prizes are so good here at Nova. Have you heard? We're sending you to New York City to see Harry Styles. What can you win? How can you win? When can you win? 13 past 10